0: grace is not to the swift. Food is not to the wise. But it is the Lord that showeth mercy. It is the Lord that showeth favor. That is why I want to prophesy to you, somebody.
1: Before my memo channel pay na memo akwaba aha a yinshra 104.5 you know see the menu coupon na yada coupon see a mwe tifu nina na yasu on se brena asun prophet fever and so ufia and in tumika and share so penny daddy bidiakon na and share uncle Rodriguez Thompson bishop Martin Fojo onusofu kuma sofu yiman wasafu menyi nara Mrs. Monica Fojo, now we in PSC, Yanana, Kwabra, Dago, Kwabra, Joe Soldo, Ayanga, also our Empasetia. Abra, who knew a penny with ya, who did for Precope? And let a Fadia the buyer and all today, as we know issue. Obesity, if a Kwaba
2: Akura. Now, what to say?
1: About your a
2: year. Now, me know the issue, the baby to me at 20. The talker will solve
1: the issue, but
2: when you do more than you be, I
1: hear you come. You know, I can send the brain.
2: There
1: be to my can say, me know the issue.
2: And when you want
1: fever, a quab of you.
2: Akura.
1: Oh,
2: Adom no me more than a papa. Yes, Adom.
1: When I was in filling station, the chino.
2: Ampa.
1: What a commune in Gruntem.
2: Mo.
1: Baby, I eat trap and chance.
2: Mo.
1: Yes, sir.
2: And one.
1: A saffron and a year fever.
2: Fever.
1: Fever.
2: Now, if you know, dear.
1: As I said, yes.
2: Mansa.
1: It is a sign. Baby.
2: Baby. It didn't necessarily.
1: But if you were pregnant, your mobile.
2: But your telephone, you know, show about dear. Your tesoro na wasa tefom en monyamo kanidin senenso yenya ninya ne nkrofo ene ne mano ono so timede ne nsa aka ye ne nya ne abetena ha ye ne dwuma ofo ne nsa nka akra nyina amen
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2: no.
1: Prophet fever nyamidi fwa oda asafo aye fever no ewo Zen filling station are a wall, a com and a hinkro and gem. A beer you trap and chance in a
2: gee.
1: Oh, and on your for favor, Ankasa, assassin, a da. Come as it to a hinkro cry at dinner, I for the hinkro. A filling station, a chance to be green and white, a bacope and a walk on a so.
2: Your friend is Zen,
1: na your friend Zen.
2: Yes.
1: If it is Zen.
2: No.
1: Do you take care ma? Now go and inquire. You should be see Zen filling station. You should be new pa. Who could a cheap baby? You can't and chance in. But before, I'm ready to say if I hear you.
2: Your daughter, dear, say, Nini to me in a dama. On say, Debbie, I done it yet. When you're me, what ye? Na se eto de bi ne se ye hunu de ewurade to me ya akora enipa be ko yanim se enipa hunu de wenyame
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1: so beye mi a me ko hwo fu obi a
2: No, no, very everyone was
1: the same in the one. You put me a four, him. You put me a four, Henny. Papa, you mean the work, man.
2: Papa, we pa.
1: Bra, we pa. It says, we'll be here, me. I'm going to be away.
2: And yet, they're all candy and no could be because.
1: So, we'll be away. You're
2: me a new one, no one, I did charge a higher.
1: Charge a higher. You want it?
3: air condition to mean TV free room is here. My fat charge it in any.
1: I
3: know where by your mia. On your maha, Papa, it is shrunken rather say a net.
1: We are food yachty.
3: We are food yachty. We are four bam.
1: It took a big to any more this soon here.
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1: It's a beman who's your man.
3: And I send a man may be a wounds in a call bar who has a channel.
1: I'm a wadjit.
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1: 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You're the Tibia.
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2: Okay, when you are the same friend, no be, I'm all said.
0: Any a wo obra.
2: Okay.
0: Obra. Cause I'm paying you for say, if you be so, you will be.
2: Mate.
0: Now, one man son a kase, baby, do moon soa. Baby, so be so.
2: Mate.
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0: Bakwau.
2: Pacani.
0: Wow, now, why not penny?
2: Mamma, your penny.
0: As well, Janas, or no crow, Janas, or crown, and what you know?
2: Papa.
0: A man was sent, or what?
2: What?
0: A man was sent, or now, Yamia, ye defo, ever we are.
2: Papa.
0: and you will be a and you will be a yakatra and a walker. You will be one of my soon soon neck at a walker. And to what you made out, and now Pabra Wuba, may ya dear one Casacura, men the walkers, and may ya dear Kuradia mouthful, Sissy Kura. 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Now my ye a Kurana who a juma. Near head ye be seeing now watching them, what?
2: Mate.
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3: Yamitu.
0: 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Oh, what to say?
3: Yamitu me no Bible.
0: Oh, ye.
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0: 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I saw a pain, some of the radio, no so. Dear one sooner, would I debe ye? Dear one, and there would I debe day, or be ye? A radin come one up a mehuanim, Papa and Gover Frosso. I could not know what to say.
3: Name to me, no, Pablo.
0: Namia ye be among.
3: Baby,
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3: Martin Pacho.
0: Hello.
2: Hello,
0: my man. Tell Papa.
2: That's a good income.
0: And Kawonso.
2: I couldn't be a little bit.
0: The patrol will do certain and not yet a answer. I should say, yes. Aha,
2: aha,
0: Kasa.
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0: Aha,
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3: 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But when the dash was a power, assassin.
4: Oh, Nche. 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Oh, Nche.
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1: 73 49 45 33 72 44 73 73 49 35 0244 73 73 49 35 0244 73 73 49 35 0244 73 73 49 35 0244 73 73 49 35
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2: but
1: US. If I have Bruno Ben and Anse Kruben, I was super.
2: US, New Jersey, Kruby, I told Newark.
1: Newark. Yo, be ready next year and tell the pay what friend is checking for the year.
2: For over 5 years, me. My year in and out of hospital, my co hospital, I go for 5 years. We call hospital BN1 and Korea. If you move, I believe the seven is in the war. If you should be BN, so you will have BN honey. And more fooling, and so may I cut some yard out of the yard, but we are across. Our phone feeling the millennial. 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It is a good idea that my bamboo crab will be home a minute. Tidak perlu orang nama kontak. Itu yang saya wakti di buah bingkak. 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Aku yang nabi.
3: MC Raya fan.
2: Apa? 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Also, the many grand aircraft and men would end it. A quadrilla chart, yeah, and liquid is a whole resource. And men know that they say, yeah, did it too fast, eh? The fast, eh? The name of your hope.
1: Mirror,
2: but the name is it. The name is the enemy, the one to be fired.
1: V. A.J. Jumo Mirror. Hello, Kofi. Hello, Mirror. Hello.
2: I'm not going to be able to do it. If you need to be a little bit,
1: Gobi, Mira, well, I'm going to make an insult. Who are you saying?
2: I said,
1: I'm not going to be able to do it.
2: And a minimum will be other. Men may throw me floors of who be out to have that. And a minimum will be a full number. Then France has an also actually been Cayenne in Gazier. But there will be actual now also when we've been here. We are of our own friend or so plenty. And I say, we'll be our own name in number one friend.
1: Mira, many, how we breathe. The mechanic said, if you know BT, I don't him also all tita TBS and ya, Utia, which we are. Overcome for one, say, on friend in chair, or Jama Suyama.
2: I'm not sure what you're saying.
0: Mene wakwa kwa kutie diye obe jina mano etuobi wa waa ebia ya ubebi ebia ya wakonta sadi ya papaye na konta be jina mano ubuwa waa ebia ya waase ebia ya wimu ya ose a ni wini paewe miho meti mako 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Number ni 0244 73 49 35 0244 73 49 35 0244 73 49 35 0244 73 49 35 0244 73 49 35 0244 73 49 35 0244 73 49 35 0244 73 49 35 0244 73 49 35 0244 73 49 35 0244 73 49 35 0244 73 49 35 0244 73 49 35 0244 73 49 35 0244 73 49 35 0244 73 49 35 0244 73 49 35 0244 73 49 35 0244 73 49 35 0244 73 49 35 0244 73 49 35 0244 73 49 35 0244 73 49 35 0244 73 49 35 0244 73 49 35 0244 73 49 35 0244 73 49 35 0244 73 49 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
4: I have a name senior high.
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4: 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name I mean I'm the call post office Kumasi post office
1: so when we get a year be the man
4: and I'm causing the man and you know question me so for the me so said the work me so many years was a my contact card say wedi 45 years me me abba pa na me ware na me chiba na me ware na so my question
1: me Mira Bo me what can you say is there with as a half mem how you teach in a mem senior high school and tell me what you say with you nipa domo 80 at home canada
4: 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And so me to an among by no question me, yeah, and I'm coupon number so aye dia mama no o se da me ka chire o dada se se enye ma nya to to ye me da me dia dance wo I'm sorry for you, I'm saying you're my enemy. I'm not your man. I'm not your man. I'm not your man. I'm not your man. I'm not your man. I'm not your man. I'm not your man. I'm not your man. I'm not your man. I'm not your man. I'm not
1: your man. I'm not your man. I'm not your man. I'm not your man. I'm not your man. I'm not your man. I'm not your man. I'm not your
4: man. I'm not your man. 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
1: Si went man trust he say o ma hu kwama osum na wo mu no ajiji wa ko fun se obi wo abra wo se mutu adamu ehwehwe se be fa hu die e ma wo kra mira e meda wase pa wati na go fun shira wo nti tia wa obi wa fidi so tie wa no pei na wo hawa mo ntra ho if he say
4: ntra ho also a ho kwa in make say tana men ko ho da metia fidi no direction no nam so a duwa Seven Francis Free, Sunyan goes on ever. We see our watch and mobile left. Ubusaya, no one director. And Yaira quite cry. Now, you know, dear, Namekano, but she has of what she has of what she has of what she has of German dear. Me, Namini Bindi, Yakusku, Kakako, and Nimona, Yana, and Tanya, and Tanya, my name, but I really believe what I came there to. I'm testifying.
1: So, you know, I'm trying to say, one HU and Yintum say, and you're crunching quasi in lecture, come to the Oka say, to
4: meet
1: you, compile, you drive fast in your answer, how don't you
4: uncle?
1: It takes somebody to redeem you.
0: So, I can't be ashamed, no. Dear, so what is a mamma, a dear Tansia, near India, you know? Papa, and I have Banata. And let me tell you, you're Kuma. One until Brefi, Brabajua Home. You were Pada so, you were SD hospital in Mwanechi. And on a penina children was a more Mufri a Buaqua, Mufri Tanosu, Mufesu a Bua, Mufri Kawi, Mufri Tensere, Mufri Mem, and a Eba, Ufri Sunyang, and a Eba, Ufri Gosu, and Eba, Ufri Tepa, and a Eba, Ufri Babiani, and a Eba, Faka, Eba Kumas, Momo de Mokanam Quada so. No one saw catcher driver said, driver, Messi Quada show SD Hospital Junction. Now, Momo dear, no, Messi Quada show SD Hospital Junction, maybe a traffic light in one. We see free car, we see ya share a quine with Dan when each a quine cacano. Shaquine be a region emu, a brother be a filling station. Filling station is a quine wood kind. Into filling station in Jabo is a quota quine American is an abafum. 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
5: Hello.
1: What if you batch you leave me bekasa free?
5: Your friend, your boy is Siama.
1: Your boy is Siama.
5: That's right.
1: Many sell on the pay, Papa.
5: I'm a pay beer, I will call. Very much a friendly. Yes,
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0: ah yadie na any hopium
5: sa be
0: Jesus Christ.
1: But you are not in the interview. You didn't see a summer.
5: Your
1: boy is Yama.
5: But
1: I. But we are Christian.
5: Who
1: will be our question? We are Christian.
5: I'm a Christian.
1: It's not this one who can name for two and who to go among them.
5: Oh, David, mentoring your family. Many of you are. I fear many of you are this year. I never call. There is a few intimacy in two foot room in the penny.
1: And your private or German abode.
5: Oh, baby. Ah, I never cry on our bummy. I didn't see your mouth and you came with you. I'm feeling case you don't confess.
0: Jesus.
1: I'm to go to the hospital, baby.
6: One moment, this and but I some way, some stuff from Bacho didn't tell me Bamu. What dear dance, I saw who?
1: Okay.
6: Our Joy Chapel International. To one of what you know, Penny be or buyer or bone, Brammy Bone, but you know, so what the end, ne Bapra could penny me to ne Baddy and to both Yaku.
1: Okay.
6: Into a farmer, sir, a bat. To Brabia now or name communicate. 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
1: ne ne opese o be o de ba
6: ne ne
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1: obi ati
6: life
1: okay
0: na opania sia ma
5: aba
0: What's the baby? I watch radio in your first school, you say?
5: DA Primary.
0: DA Primary. Ah, I want a cookery.
5: But I.
0: Anna, ask will be Casa, what you want your Casa, what you want?
5: I am a bat.
0: Why are you back? And you want to walk a cookery in animal? Say a from Mr. Yabua, a cinema.
5: I.
0: Ah, watch radio with DA Primary walk a cookery.
5: Yeah.
0: Did you announce so TV besides a beer? Yabia besides, eh, how?
5: Bacho, I
0: ah, dear, the banacho.
5: I don't know, dear, and that may you don't want me in the name.
0: Is that
5: a banacho?
0: And no more, Sam.
5: Yes, I have a better.
0: Jesus Christ. Penny, I do, but see. 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Running a good point, Shram. Nana Yara Sawa, Diamano, Oman Unco every year, then your Susumu Bamba will be so intimate your bonita. Running a good point, Shram, what? My young family see.
1: Rest in my young cargo.
5: Amen.
0: What did you also what did you about where you do your bar, the other number doing the two men who are doing so? Ah, or your penny, Siama, what also the Nedia, a betrayal mono, and let the yam and Oka say a banata. And then a sign you about winning a coso, it's minim dear with the anante. Minim dear with the anante. Minimba be a what do I will say? O beam to me one to whistle will be a beam. 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
5: 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If you find a fair, a new dog would go there and I said, I saw kind of fashion in the day and Sunday, maybe I'm in the movie. I'll be in the afro. Namin of
1: college.
5: It's maybe on the time, and I have to say, I'm a gang and I'm the young to be sad. This is sick. And since I can't go on, sir. 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
7: 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Mas tu me papá. My man said, I said, in the call hospital, I can't tell me, say, I really did. Frank Dima.
1: Frank Dima.
7: What I'm trying.
1: You are really Dima,
7: Frank. My bad, auntie.
1: Yeah, we are here, Frank Dima.
7: I mean, I said, Frank Dima, and she said, it's for India. I'm trying to make you a
1: restaurant. You said, who called India?
7: I'm going to go to Barbaco.
1: Bo, you said, who called India?
7: I'm going to go to the hospital, and I'm going to go to the hospital. 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
1: Oh, Christian, I'm a female. 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
0: You feel this are banging?
1: Stronger.
0: Yes, sir.
1: My wife
0: now, but stronger than and is that was your strongest too?
1: Strongest.
0: But I don't see why. It is will be too odd for Jamai and car at Tiawa, seven other car, Obiso Cacheno.
1: Oh,
0: be what you are here.
2: Stronger. 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Who call a one more young to Moasiano Casa, so we are Kala, so we are Penny. Oh, you wouldn't have met him. Say, I am the one more. Papa, I am the one more.
3: Yadia, a
2: dear,
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0: Hello.
3: 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You got your papa, your buyer, and I'm a crow, I'm a question if you. My number is 0244 7349 35
0: Me D and a GMI. Hello,
4: hello,
0: that is saying,
4: okay.
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4: Mr. Dankwa, JB.
0: You are a Dankwa, and you know, Cassa
4: free. 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
0: free,
4: but say, I'm fine.
0: I'm
4: yeah.
0: I didn't see a Udi be POD for a share of a Navy person who did more than see.
4: Oh, okay. That's a very. 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
3: baby, I'm a team. Who feed you a wa? Now call and pamia in fee.
1: And pamia in fee.
3: Who feeds you a quam pamia in
2: fee? 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
3: And pamia in fee, I mean, if you any decay.
2: Okay.
3: Who feeds it in a swa, what bustle wa? And go for the year. Fine. 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And two banner puts us all perform wa. And I'll bra Jabia. Ever chosen fee.
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1: Diary, we have none on our own name, yes, sir.
3: Woman, your barber, shame, your bomb, your bomb, your money. Near identical Kufra, Mamma, then Mamma, I said, and the Shah.
1: Eddie,
3: your bushing a cry out, yes, and I'm here, ma'am.
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3: 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The dear we are paying because no one told me. 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My other
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Bishop Isaac, our generational believers worship center, no. And when he went to my video, so kakra. Before the chicken, I walk on the moon, a grand tibesa. Bishop Isaac and to me, I'm a FDSO. Because we're tea at Jum. Because we're tea at Jum. You trap me if you Johnson and Mighty Singers. So at Tunia Tinia. First time SD Asulum and War. Johnson and the Mighty Singers. So you're to the idea and everybody change it to me. Brandy the swing na and some wonderful ye be ya you share any year. When you will be Chisima Makomaku Edun 104.5 because you chime tea for you now. Uncle Rolla Glass Thompson, so when you be dear, call daddy. Bishop Martin Fojo and so for Kuma Sofima.

wo wasi nkosu nchia nuna Nana ya mwafu nchia mwa bakupe Nana ewo kwabre wo wasi Nuhukeni ya bapa ekuya echemu Shubebi ya saadu nipa brabotie Yonko do, and I'm just to be a queer.

The NBA playoffs are underway, and now you can trade every game on Kalshi. 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In your

album in Germany, I mean, Johnson Almighty Singers, Ashton, SDO.

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Good year, then David is such a home. Yet the most of Bodam for Jane, Finatam for Sem, the Bia Sachra, Mukakra. 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I mean, call, don't call. Oh, you danger, oh, cry for a crabusso. I mean, coach, and not upon. And now, oh, you did grow. And what channel pay? And what trunk you in? G major. Reverend Bedia come over first room. I mean, Shamopa. Maybe more channel pay would do call. In danger, the crew eye for Aquabuso. In pretty hot and warm. Uncle Robert Douglas from Seven. Bishop Martin for Joe. So for Kuma, so for Yima. So for Mamma, watch Mako for India. More channel pay. Young Mama, I am a six house from Seven. Mama one, Pejini, Mami Aro, Rada Sibona, the four of you soon enough, Paquina Suchi Amanope, Nana B, a brook room, Abu Jerry, Nana B, the one of us in the full moon, Mrs. Diana, Jipuku, Mimin Debe, the way in a year. And I be any more a book room. The mess was my mom shedding. Maybe I'm showing you my mom shedding. You should do see out of my crowd. Do me a crystal my message. She have you. But he just saw for Jerry. I'm going to go so in an intro. That's yet the producer of Furia. The Christian Ufia Kwasi Broni Uncle Dark on Chief Secret Ufia and our Shankene Aye in Mos Chapter 1 on the Edward. Wish you may be the Safo. Watch on the page.

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1: Edu Fly Travel Consults. 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certify with documents no nyina schengen visa de dodo no na fa so kokra wo kra wo sika ni wo documents bra edu fly wo ye group vacation trips ahodo flight and hotel reservations ye wo kumasi benyame 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
2: Greenwich Coastal. I will appear to you in Roman. I saw you in Venim. Simon Cancho BBS. Don't hear them, Papa. 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Parties, dinner, birthdays, restaurant, nature bar. Mumma de Ambre, I swear, eh. Embekwan Nampa, Nibo from. So to Akotana, so be here beside Crankro. You will take tips, layer, back, and a salmon. Look at the upper papa. You will take rings, cassava fix, drumstick, sardia sausage, and a full chicken. A cow say a beef sausage, gizzard, garlic, redfish, tilapia, and a number of rubia upebia. Freya, it was 0530-789990. 0530-789990. Greenwich Coast Store, you didn't know, Papa.
3: Now, who can be that way? And what could you name? Yet, Nina Akumatia. Esro, any chrome ya, insasa a ye obia at this one. A buy a chrome has a ya, a samka, a yam wade, a yakukuku, a yakasa. 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
1: 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For all the peoples walk each in the name of its God, but we will walk in the name of the Lord our God forever and ever.
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2: if you say
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0: 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Hello.
4: Hello, Pastor. Good morning.
0: Good morning.
4: The plan has happened. My church is not.
0: Okay, mommy, you too on a pay.
4: We could talk here for sure. She's not me that we are bad men in our company. But so I'm meeting me, I'm meaning. A big year, me a casino, so I am meeting and put on a day. A rabbit boy in my abode. Me and my bed, we are meeting one. If I say Dingo, the DBN one, anything. Papa, I'm in Shiamu, on Kamu, on Chesu, and Mamma, one day, let there be another. Then, I tell you, I'm warning you for soon, right? I'm in Shiamu, Pastor Gary. Amen.
0: Amen. Yanko Ponchon, CM Fanescola. Hello, good morning.
5: Good morning.
0: May Patrick Frost and Akasa free.
5: You're dented to me, Akasa, because.
0: Yo, Patrick, it's you.
5: It does a fast papa and a fast. It be as a power can sing and cook on my own and call room. But then they will be to me also on my own. I will tell you. It's a nice, a miss lemon. Yes, you will go with the thing. Then uncle, Yanko for my lady, and Yanko for a Mohammed in the movie. The indeed, the man is Christo. I can call that. I never give you a sinful. One idea from Patronus. It's young Kawano as a fool in our relationship. Amen.
0: Amen. Amen. Yeah, fine scholar. Hello, good morning.
6: Hello, good morning. Thank you,
0: Council Nana.
6: Hey, Apostle. Unfitching, only the Amen, my dear man.
0: Uh-huh.
6: A brain moon, some na bibi a ode ma en ti mi de di am de am o preach no no
0: e da si
6: na o ka so mbi papa na no o yare a yesu twam no o si di di ba hu mo bo yesu ni mi se yesu ni papa ni Joseph a da no ko ka di di ba hu mo bo
0: yo as e ni na ni se
1: Yesu fri David Abusuyam. The genealogy of Jesus Christ was through David.
0: Yeah.
6: Papa na say,
1: Very good.
6: Any metal body,
0: Okay, I'm from the scholar. Hello, good morning.
7: Good morning, Pastor Jerry.
0: Of fire, Adija.
7: Apostle Clifton, can you meet yourself?
1: Amen.
7: When you're okay. And the pain, some of them are in the mood. And the question you do of her, the dinner all go M1. When I'm missing the tuna or Botigare or Bobby to me. Now, with that, you should use it in a bedroom and cry above one. Said the woman in our feeling, and you think your book dinner above wire. You're more Christ with me. Your book is with now, your house, your padana, your way. Then you know it beats you, Amen. Pastor, you won't come. You're okay, but that's it.
0: Okay. Yeah, fun, next caller. Hello, good morning.
8: A dear man, I'm a Papa, I'm going to go from a peer stadium.
0: Hey!
2: What do you say?
8: Baba, and Jim, would you come somewhere to verse 9, mommy? I'm going to make you laugh. Baba, don't have a car, so me, mommy, and I'm going to support your preach. Somewhere to verse 9. That's a funny man, come on me.
2: Shana hote for nanso.
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0: 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Hello, good morning.
9: Good morning, mwene mwene
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0: Okay, Balibu yeti. Yeah, happy fact. Birthday, so.
9: Thank you very much. Yeah, in fact, that's so far as a center of breath. If you're really not in shaking to me. I did hear you want to ask you, so I don't worry about you. You know, I didn't see you. You know, I'm not going to go to the river. I'm not going to dance.
0: Okay.
9: And
0: that's it.
9: Hello.
0: Okay. Yeah. Hello.
9: You want to just do me?
0: Yeah. Duke.
9: Let me do me. I'm because it's Friday.
0: Okay. Duke, it's your own pay.
9: Mitchia Pastor Sun. I'm afraid we are dealing a bar in the young one. You say in the red, any big year be too a rubbish. Now, no more be a man. So we do me an hour to me like the only say rubbish. Then we ain't couldn't be a my head. We didn't see a man who be so abed. And I will jump one up myself.
0: Yeah, that's a patient.
10: Hello.
0: Hello.
10: About what I don't show you in common.
0: And counsel.
10: And to my first, you are seeing
0: me. Okay, and to my say it.
10: I don't mean, can you show

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1: 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Your number, I'll bet me a fray, and I'll be so to be torn. Angels Dominion Herbal Center, Okoko. 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Freddie Menz, Acid House, Nina, I'll be near Biato. 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Your number is 0245 0245 455 455 740 0245 0245 455 440. 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Aha, fufu party, a becoso live and colored, a way shref him, multimedia fidium, hey, ya, yami adma meminda, we are. Yes, Miminda, we are fufu no send your super fufu biano. Yeah, de bro. Yes, ubin you beard, ubia, ubia,
2: ubia, na you ever.
1: 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And not yet, dear bro.
2: A boy spirit, eh, for you, bro.
1: Be adding now, you ever. Now, when I was here, senior, the bro, you fit on your party center, I say, ya dear, why won't mean to phone be in the Emma Hunter? She said, with me, to phone my water, dear, yeah, Wapomodin, papa, Wapomodin is in now or fit on your party center. Only ya dear, your friend, a crown call will be soon say, ya dear, with you, and who turned to me, man, on you to us. 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

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It's an idea, Radia Sida Ben Manon. 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

0: Okay, yeah, sorry. 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
4: This is the first time, man.
2: Jim FM.
4: Around 63 years now, me. I'm right by here. I am the French rent commissioner. Now, rent commissioner, which one is it? Somewhere who is 63 years now, there's one man, one woman, or somebody who should have been appointed 63 years ago. He is the custodian of the law. He is the person who makes the law work.
5: Commissioner.
4: Yes, under Section 2 of the Rent Act, no. Was see, a sitting president,
2: Jim FM,
4: with his powers under Article 1951, should appoint a rent commissioner.
2: Jim.
4: Is that what I say? Since government come up perso, Oma Juana. That's the question. First one. Oma who say commissioner who open for Zulobi. Oma who ya? I didn't know manye.
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6: I think the government is getting its priorities wrong. The government seem to be focusing on the gold and they are rather encouraging galamse. They think that it is through the gold purchase arrangement, this gold board, think that they will stabilize the city and manage the economy, but that is not it. An economy that does not produce cannot sustain growth. They virtually abandoned agriculture. Where is Dr. Mr. Eric Opoku? I have not heard him any day since he became a Greek minister addressing concerns of farmers. So it appears for NDC, agriculture is not part of their policy. Nothing to transform agriculture, nothing to incentivize agriculture, nothing to increase production and to help the ordinary farmer.
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10: 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Say, you soon to impose any at it. Then, so to I just say, you soon if you saw, and now, hey, na, I'm afraid to be infam.
1: Etty, I ask him, say, a month for me be, ah, and yeah, and ma, it become home, maybe, and say, what you say, no cranny, so we'll share one more on potem one more, dear Comania, Edica, na, and who be here, Sabbath, the bones, Rabem.
10: In the ma, ye movement is very, very bad. Omo ye no no muja ye. In the ma, ye hoti ye wapa. So they are doing all the computer, so we are collecting so no bad drainage no. They say because so no, do do no fit be person ever. E go up inside. So ta ye bre papa. 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No ba ye ngenyaji. Me kasi in the last few weeks. You have been paying property rate. Property rate to her. That's what you have been here. You have property rate. You know, we have not seen anything here.
11: It's so tardy. You need a hotel. Because it's so no attractive crown. By 2 weeks time, it's so tired.
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13: 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Major route can see this a funny move to see the MWA to move for a fee. Was a holy man. He did this as a man with my boys and a friend. And I'm being okay, and I'm being continued running a fan mobile. So be as fortunately a paper boy. The time the anime can watch them say, Panusa, Titro, Drobo, and Sampa drivers, and a wood draw on to a mobile printer, and I can radio station say, a movie on movie. So I may add them now to be Trembo Cordia, and will be any problem. No moon session or BD will be there, and they obey home in some degree. Today, as we may add them, a woman's a car to phone, but the maybe cry high school for Kakuni Pabena and so. The panadium, look at one idea, that's by the fact, or again, to move by a mini budget. A young foot room put in the big Kunipena, heavy as party, Jonathan Ambassador, and Panic Trocidia, and the same thing.
1: It's way any and Kuma, a free, Brukumo, and Potamu of a tenta, Eba, a man Sasuma Crofo, Asuma, or Christopher. 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Hey, I saw in the no. So we can butry a pineal hour every Thursday. Nti, no. Your family na say I'm pofoje. Jagri boas the bo mechidom. Just on some 12 swan of pace. I have 5 young couple in Shrao. Young queen.
14: Oh, yeah! 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

0: a work is here. Any work it was. Like me, I want to buy that Porsche car. I've been dreaming of. I move into my dream house. No landlord will send me a bill. Join the Absa family and let's help you say yes to your dreams with tailored banking solutions from loans, mortgages, credit cards to digital banking and more. 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
7: Can't no cray. Like play. Won't crow bit me at a FDM.
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32: Now, when you need here and there are the shishin in our brassier, and it's a canino, net electrical cables on the wire, and when they end in wire, and so they be sun cable electrical sadormenti, and want to have bar. The sentis is here, dear building contractors and electricians, now you sue sun cable electricals. It's unsay, and then a dim one cassa, and to the Mr. Obis or electrician, says the cables of what they are wiring, or say, and your sun cable cables there, and then to who for your bar. Sun cable electricals, your PVC pipes, electrical cables, switch, and a socket, and you know, you're a gunner here. You are qualified engineers, are the modern technology, and you do on the media. 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You are brown, black, blue, ash, and a S. Say you 1.5 mm, 2.5, 4 mm, 6 mm, 10 mm, and 16 mm. You know, you will be. Now, I say, see, you're a gunner here.

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0: Indeed, praise and honor be unto his name.
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0: We praise him for that special gift of life. Ayeyin Kenyame, special song. And a very wonderful one indeed from David Bethel featuring Kofi Owusu Bepra. Ayeyin Kenyame. If you are alive today, just understand that it's by grace. It's not by power, neither by might. And that's why we praise him this morning. It's a beautiful morning. Of course, it's Tuesday, the 12th day in the month of May 2026. Time check. 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You're most welcome to the show. Those crowy moons and more. But I want to begin your morning with a special message.

0: The NBA playoffs are underway, and now you can trade every game on Kalshi. 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
1: A trader who wants to own his or her own shop will actually be saving gradually. And for some time, you realize that you gather a lot of capital to establish the dream shop. That's typically what you need to do. Step by step, one day at a time, but gather all according to your dream. And definitely, success will be your portion. Wealth and success are really sudden. They don't just happen by chance. It's by planning, consistency. They are built through repeated small habits over time. That is what you need to know. That's what wealth and success is all about in terms of achieving it. Special good morning once again. Your person will be here. You will be here. Someone person will catch you on a penny. Shasia 2-1 among kakran. You see, dying precope. I did see when you saw a person, you know, and a mono nabi to tune in kakran. So, who perceive ya? Who see with Diana? No, I shall see a bubble, a sicano. You did kind of what was I say. So, watching and you be a goose up a boa camonia, dear. Now, who pays the cancer at the family if what shall see a two foundation here to tunka crunch here step by step. Sabi, Sika, the toss cement, you find me for food. You press a metro. 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Impressa me catch one up in Shiran Kenyan Kopon. Alright, your mental health on growing moon sem no better to us one quickly now. The soccer band fatilo the akudi moon sem. Na person the about premier sports. Your friend Berima Kofi Dawson. Jimmy Femi Akokwa.

special greetings to you, Dr. Kiedu of Kiedu Girls and Ovis, and Ope Michiao ni Ohimai Jewa. 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Food Diary Patasi, Vivian J Street, Akosia, Ope, good morning ni ya jumefu nyanyi na.

104.5. 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Now, you could say one quadra or autism. 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No, I shall was one my one re announce what for Mukrano and ya or how P and Untin ye faso a church. 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
2: All right, it's a line for insurance 104.5. And a permanent sales should be a museum. Tenance now, good moon, some way above. I know, and I'm a pay. You're doing now, Edgebro, demanding a show of Premier Sports on the crime in some Sima Edio. Do you mean now? Person up, person qua, and no, permanent the message. Kunyam Domina, Edgebro, demanding a show of Pamadin, Eddie Jonathan, and see a debate to me after Sokoban Fatalo, Sims on the Doroma, and Obama Chidam, and some of those who pee. Black Sass and Como, and one him say, sounds like the Black Princesses, I'm come on and say, and of Emra opening ceremony, no, Nature African Athletics Championship, no, it's me to draw. Medium seminar, and I brought more than so. Nemum and a portman car now be trapped to the Miss Ramania Betano. It's as on can out trap better, I'm a welcome bonus up to 2,000 Ghana cities. Near Sabus two winners, they come apa, it's me at a mouth, and it's a portman come a tree of your. And also any sporting event to be here, you fully send a register at betano.com.gh. Betano.com.gh. Let me be here. And team and your fine informant. And just a main country, you know, we know a eSIM automation. eSIM, no, dear, or phone, no, every other SIM card, and your name, number, also what I say, and for eSIM. And who has all the SIM card, Bishim. No, most of my country, say, who here, so do you want to make your office one, no, about the sunlight, tinting, and the air, or about the eSIM automation, when one has all of you. When I said to me, I want the answer of the place on the app store. Now I don't do my empty app room, no full of steps, no boom, easy automation, or soon, sir, et me account here. And a public breakfast room, so when you cocoa, when you're Tom Brown, when you're rice water, and I said, me, beer, make sure. So the carbon premium, and I said, carbon vitality, no, would be a frat, not a beer to my friend, and a man, carbon premium, no vitamins, and a feminist et me as woman. Sanson, a carbon vitality, but your vitamins, no vitamin A, won't be nice. C D E N F K and so at me as my bring out DP. Now the beat me I have fine Adam Abushano. Jan Tantam so funny to most supermarket to be on beer. Now sa entim and count ye and about him and canoe into agribusiness, retail, mining, hospitality, manufacturing, and as a trade and logistics, I am telling them so. No furniture, no absa bank, you don't be a real no absa business bank. And as I say, well, you might not know, you ain't any two of you, Manasia, you have a boy, you manum, and so so at me at Tumpo, and I'm telling them so. Name a relationship manager, and what you can command, or absa office be a bank will be a real no yama working capital, no, near my asset and trade finance, metal solutions, no, Nana Suna Masia, Nami be at me, I have fine, at me at my business, and tell them so. Yensha and Samana Sen FF Black Stars. Only the solution days in my just after this near room of forward cap. No, now report according to Ghana Soccer Nation. I say, coach from the Carlos Correa, my name, so opinion, and watching my open them with a provisional squad. We know a provisional squad. You're showing him saying, no, my first June of final squad. You're not going to be a world cap. No, and also so editing about Bontine. Now, baby, also so editing. I find now, I'm sorry, coach from the Carlos Correa, you know, you're pointing on. One month in here, the NRO man who said GF in the Babon today, see a coach or boy Juma Puba, probably end the season. Now, in the Chamberlain game, I was a coach for the Carlos Correa's 200 complete video compact report for individual performance analysis. Now, the players, no, oh, Bako was out 200 complete videos, and I'm going to share that form one. Now, the Robo Kobin and the Okobin now, Mina, sounds for 170 matches analyzed through life monitoring. Nasa press ni bobu games no awama caps no no more show mo say ah akoyen fane bob position na say fane boy fa na be bian so so etim I fine say so na 30 life match observations nasa obubu amana come up e we press no have 75 players under continuous and systematic scouting observation nasa wo show ma press be 75 for the almost catch up pa plus be 75 for now the Ghana will place a bow and he's a cry. I'm going to show more. Send a beer and final squad. Baba Bontino. Now the Ghana is a sweat to me to impone a beer. And so, at me, I have fine. And on, I didn't report the firm about me and trim. And what the Black Princesses and Ra. And now, I'm going to come and come and come and come and our Ghana. And our Black Rana, I'm going to qualification. FIFA and the 20 Women's World Cup. No, you should have been a good moment in time. Now, Tenene, and the Black Princesses and open up from the Charles Sampson. Open it and say. There's no more qualifier. What cup now? I'm not about to get our plan. August, Bussum, no, get a big room. Near so to my performer, whatever you are. As you saw, at me, I'm fine.
3: indescribable, overwhelming. You can see the how happy the girls are. We are so, so proud of them. This was what we are out for, and we got what we wanted. So we are very excited. So we have two obligations from the FA. First is to qualify, and the next one is to do well at the World Cup. So now our attention has gone to how to prepare the team and to do well at.
2: And now, Charles Samson and our team can enter the Olego Stadium opening ceremony of African Athletic Championship. No, it's me, Etuga, na Ghana. Yerika Kalika in a whim. Bob Fuseni, Ano and a Ghana Athletics President. Openino, after see a whim, no, Yenchen Sema, Bob Fuseni, Abon no Madrid, it's me, Eretu, Ega.
4: Republic of Ghana, Honorable Julia Deborah, whom I affectionately call the showman for Ghana sports. He loves sports like I do. Honorable Minister for Sports and Recreation and MP for Boim Constituency, Honorable Kofi Idi Adams, the President of World Athletic, Lord Sebastian Coe, home from Africa, and Accra is everything Africa. When you are from the Northern Region, we welcome people by saying Amaraba. When you are from the Middle Belt, we welcome people by saying Akwaaba. When you are from eastern part of Ghana, we welcome you by saying Wezo. And if you are from the coastal part of Ghana, we say Mwe.
2: Mwe. And on both Fuseni and our channel canal, opinion from Sebastian Coe, Onu, and the World Athletics President. Opinion on Sobada Ghana first year pa. See a dutum, see a shabetum, and so at me, I fine.
5: I'm really honored to be here for the 24th edition of the African Championships at the University of Ghana Sports Stadium. What lies ahead of us over the next 6 days is a unique and compelling celebration of all that is best in African athletics. It's a coming together of some of your greatest athletes whose talent, hard work and sacrifice will touch the hearts and souls of fans across the continent and fans well beyond this continent. The African Championship stands at the pinnacle of our sport on this beautiful continent, and I'm profoundly grateful to the people of Ghana for hosting the championships for the first time in over 40 years and with such good grace and excitement.
2: And now I open up for Sebastian Coe Onu and Yasinina, Oye Athletics President. Now Jopo, Team Ghana, Onu and Edi and Jopo say, Ghana Athletics, no, Heredia Pa, Sam Redas, no, Yasubet Majibina Bibia, and so Etimi I find.
6: The last time it happened here, it was for most of us, it was our first time competing in front of home crowd in like so long. You know, we left the country not as great as we are right now by God's grace, but I mean, we've been able to train hard, and now, and at that time 2 years ago, we came back with so much experience on the world stage and African, you know, continental stage and all that stuff. So we were so happy to be able to compete in front of the home crowd, and we were able to win medals as well, relay medals, individual medals. This time is like our second coming. So we are excited as the first one, probably.
2: And some of those who UEFA Champions League final. Na in chef, you know, and rap your jersey. Oh, ba, no, I show jersey. No, Baba Bono, when you come on the beer, and so at my fine, a Arsenal, and a Paris Saint Germain, and everything that in terms of enter the venom, you're about to get. Messing on the air, rap your jersey. Telling me, you know, Tina Boom, Nay Nay, Bad Dim, Nay Nay, a commentary, come, now the beer, so at my fine. Now, my 30th of May, 2026, yeah, rap. Yo Jesse, oh, you for Champions League final, no? 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Balibo akwasi e was some fu a dream. And your birthday, bro. Happy birthday to you. Na good point show. No kwaswa no on your case. 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
15: Proper coin dorsal. 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
16: Na ndi adanse dada akinji bia ni hu ese abofo bia da yeso ne se obenya Orion Cyrus publication enoma na odi edijuma efise ebie mfra na dwene mu enoma kenkan ekonkan omakuntabu omuntiasie temufua 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language and literacy numeracy skills, phonics and sight words, picture reading and coloring, and a primary one, a copy primary six, and so your English language, mathematics, science, creative art, history, or your Cyrus publication, and Mumano, and from Sunium, number four, via King Kaya, or Yantias, yes, from Kong, or your Cyrus, say, but be our beer, say, Akra, and now Kumasi, and now reading piano, phrase 0555-313-658, and now 0249-411-234. Na yedi no bro, emu fani nina se, e yon Orion Cyrus publication, e vise, a mpon papa.

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4: There was serious meeting, bi.
3: Hey, Allah, Moshe.
4: Now, so ended there, Charlie. 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

0: a work is here. Any work it was. 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I've been dreaming of. I move into my dream house. No landlord will send me a bill. Join the Absa family and let's help you say yes to your dreams with tele banking solutions from loans, mortgages, credit cards to digital banking and more. 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
1: 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OneXBet, I'm going to help Koso. 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
2: Gambling way through, it's a channel where she's here. And you're my one, I won't give you a doom watch. Gaming Commission of Ghana, Ajin Kratwea to me.
3: Ti wa yom busa ohu u kon ya party no we for say dey no and now for say drink e call for say over here no that is Bigo
4: Bigo
3: say Bigo oh wow okay see no problem ti e never via hey o bi over na ni ti keke na celebration e come ko
4: Bigo
3: What do you know? Quite a soft drink out the park and it's over 16 and 20. That is Bigo.
4: Bigo.
3: So, when you want to Google Kosua, I am referencing the big quality Angasa and to be on Bigo via Especial. 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Kaiso Bigo, a petroleum company limited. MD, Ajin Kratwea to.
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6: Oh Mira, ade nti na wo ha ha isa. 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

0: All right, welcome back in show 104.5. Yes, our chances. So, Koban Fatilo, the Agudi Munsem Namayeri, and Sema Ketchino Edosu, and eh? Yabako Sema Wayachinoti Numinisi, Yanacha, and only Ebeko Akoshe. A year today in history, the 12th day in the month of May. Yakoye chia a dear pa and the war. I dream pahine kufi mens and of course a man sanchia me kwa jobim reku. 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Iti happy birthday to you, Balebo Akwesi. Utie yempa, one of our ardent listeners. 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
1: 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Okay,
0: utie se obrakura ata adine sheni. Is one of our ardent listeners. Iti, Balebo nyamin shaw na onyo kese ma unkwa tintia huwadi umpa. And of course, to my own brother, Obidishie Isi Buama of Lawson, FM Lawson TV, efficient producer, and they your birthday. 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
1: 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So ka ejuma.
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0: 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Omu she wure mu wona kupie ho a. 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There are a lot of discussions this morning. Na adrim pa hene anya ne first experience. E was adie mu na ni ano you need to be doing komo in the course of the show, but mama here today in history e den away chi
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1: Yes.
0: Mm.
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1: Okay.
0: Aha, ye lunch ya pa huntuma.
1: No.
0: So that across all the regions ni nyina ano. A nurse food in a best celebrating.
1: No, and you could not
0: come. Yeah, lunch and a becoso. Yeah, so mepe diama. Yeah, mepe, what do you coso now?
1: So, and you know, and naya and nurse food in a day now. A nurse of war more upon dead Mokumun in a church and winning our crimes. Yanko point should have my son and some of you are dead. Pa,
0: auntie, Nuni, Jeff, who beat me, I read the Trosua Mayana.
1: Okay, Ghana Airline Chomodi,
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0: I think the Ghana Registered Nurse and Midwives Association, Womo Airline Chick.
1: Okay,
0: and they are at 10 a.m.
1: Oh, nice,
0: auntie. Honorable Minister Minta Kando, and they are. Health team nina and wo mo eka ho no ha ntie ni yes
1: e
0: wo eye the GRNM national secretariat
1: fantastic
0: Miss Perpetual Furiampofo
1: yes
0: president Ghana Registered Nurses and Midwives Association and awu di animu amo malanche
1: oh Kofi e kama pa
0: eye beautiful
1: yes na Kofi e de kakra bi abakosam kakra e wo
0: ho no
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0: Nightingale.
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0: Nightingale.
1: 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Book I can Nightingale.
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1: 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Na sama mi. Yes, sis, uko piumu wa Britaina.
0: Yeah.
1: Na oye nurse ni peni wa hopa.
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0: yeah
1: ah
0: eji Florence Nightingale there
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1: fantastic
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1: minogwa
0: bibia boko dia
1: ah you made me in bible yeah come on
0: yeah that okropon ase Kennedy Digital Satellite Kennedy where
1: yeah we're doing that
0: right for your from kakre
1: and the penalty na we for kunya we na mention e wonu wati phone na no backstage no bibia and pay ode the radio na to inshira fm 104.5 yes your online stages but bibia o she bibia no ya den chia 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is because you mean no bebre be on my Florence one when on tin be cramp down na kupo show say ona mo so ada bi amodi chiri chiri mu a ede na elika say ni ni die wo say yedebre mutifo ni na me mean you 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
3: 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You copatas or Mr. Copatasi. You bring a bit, yeah, so it's so Mr. Babyobato. I did be okay, dear Shobiano. Make it so, sir, what you receive. No receipt, no stamp, a set, you know, a Kennedy. Remember, everyone before so quite a lot of China. Who do for more will be Kennedy, Yaman, Ebinia, and Yanoque. The Upebiano for so of bra and doom. Family Plaza building for the Sano. In California, called Wager, Old Barrier, Cocoa Bitte Dancing, Traffic Light Nasape. Now, no so person, you be manual, you be manual. 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Let me show up.
0: 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Kennedy Digital Satellite. 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Now also I could pen a BBI to me. I am fine. I'm on time.
1: Kofi.
0: And Krata and I ready.
1: I know once a man. What do you do? What do you are? Jayo. Bonne fou. Nima se papa.
0: Yeah.
1: Kennedy
0: Digital Satellite. Yem fan Krata and
3: Ngumuna. 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
1: A lawyer, yet me frail or barn, so said the abbey, I want to be a mrenimini, Ghana, ha, Katewa, bump my money, a denim, and run a yas and ketua, our bank, a CMO. Na, and crane, so we will cry, was it? 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And the day, and the ball, the beeps are saying, Riff, you tape, no. The word I said is number one. We carry the power.
2: Yes, I'm getting
1: around. But if you continue to go down and walk, now, the speaker, yes, you are. Be a beer. Bema, what kind of vision in the middle?
2: Be a mujay empty spaces.
1: I know what
2: you're in another feeling.
1: What a feeling.
2: Adio. 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
1: 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As we are new and some new baby or the effa, where can we are now? We shall be careful for.
0: Yeah.
1: Or more than it, or man, no santi. I'm a case in IBBO. I just say the worker tell you about the photo some years and munchy mono obeso do must you call on Saka Deligida. What to move engine now, mommy gift you or what may sound so
0: hey,
1: so kind
0: of mazem dazo.
1: Oh,
0: there's no more cause
1: I
0: see. I see.
1: Oh, so I'm going to do so. So, what does this idea? What the assembly of the Supreme Court to what the court Supreme Court,
0: Miss?
1: I said, I dance a four no sound. We can any idea. I didn't know.
0: Getting you Ghana, your court.
1: To the court Supreme Court, why? See, I heard the BPF from one back.
0: Me say, now if you know granny,
1: yeah. Now, what just said, what a young girl, pretty man, tell me,
0: and I want to say, so say, man, penny be on the corruption court, and when you be, won't you,
1: Debbie, but you're young from
0: say, Cambodia, no.
1: Me mean tea
0: corruption court,
1: as well,
0: now 2024. What kind of being a special court, what? And no better or more a deep boy, no hackers, a shenanigans, it's near contempt. Nani nyire kwani nam normal court ni akwani ne da ben
1: eh ko fiki na to se contemporantem ye ni abra botentam
0: me se politicians yi
1: eba eba wai it is the pipeline
0: my it's a pipe room it's a pipe room pipeline ye tuna ngo gaja nshin won Jeff, all the better so me are here. Konongo de no eni enyai papa. I think that na me hwe no na mintimi hwe.
1: Ehu.
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2: 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Say wo kosie funa utia nwaso afa na wo befia de abedidi da
1: you must try
0: we bua wi
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1: 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Now, and also, you know, UPSA. I want to know that you may be a course away. I be mine. Yes, yes.
0: I'm with the other part.
1: No,
4: I got a phone. Oh, I'm not sure.
0: Very and yes, I'm
1: getting to it. We are no more Viabeda. I'm going to go to the UPSC. On the 17th, okay. And then you made the
0: course
1: with
0: like
1: you took America.
0: Okay.
2: Some of course could not be the goo.
1: Nada,
2: let me the goo.
1: And you go to your share, what do you
2: mean?
1: I just give you crown
2: on
0: Missaho or send no idea.
1: Oh,
0: but send you new will be TM
2: funny.
0: But
2: I must say, Germany, I brought you me.
0: Okay.
2: Your friend, no, Obadua. Amponsa.
0: Okay.
2: Hamburg,
4: I'm going to say, 104.5.
2: Maybe I will be a young couple wish now. Na onye oke se happy happy birthday enko abonten emfa ema o papa papa na ya ye nia Isaac ni onyo
0: okay
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3: Dead Tiatuo. 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Fed the enemy Osroni. A cook what Nasi.
1: I wish you all the best.
0: Thank you very much.
1: Don't talk about, but you have handled the situation perfectly.
0: Thank you very much.
1: You have very sensible, very, very sensible questions.
0: Thank you.
1: On top of issues, knowledgeable, very, very interesting.
0: Thank you.
1: A great social person.
0: Thank you.
1: What is your name?
0: Berimakofi Dawson. Yeah.
1: Bravo. God bless you.
0: Thank you very much. Thank you very much. Doctor, good morning.
5: Good morning.
0: Bibi Aboko de.
5: Akokwa, Yami Adom. 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
0: Adom ni mpa ebo ye hu ye pa.
3: Ya tuo. 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Akokwa tenase.
5: Na me ya na me. In fact, I do selective listening.
0: Wow.
5: But I don't miss your show.
0: Thank you.
5: Oh yeah, dear.
0: Medas.
5: Yeah, me shall. To say no, Kuanim Tin.
0: Martin.
5: And Rebun Kuanifa. Kuanim Tin. A button to mark about Fitaka.
0: Martin.
5: And Nona, a Bema. Dear Washas, you know, a Becoswagina. Yamisha.
0: Oh, you shall also dog for a foot too. Miss Medas, I'm really grateful.
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1: All right, Insha 104.5. I'm going to join your Facebook sounds in here live on YouTube now for Yeni Ghana and Komo. Now, and now, you call Wager Bawe. 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Na oba Facebooka, this is a well furnished hospital. Brabeha, the way a hospital are, ye wee mfim fidye simu, wee, ah, ubi beda suami ayen operation, hun womani ade, is en kwada hospital are, ye din fidye papa, edia begum, shehofe, eni ade. Ah, oshe, 120 bed facility ya. Reports naturally says it was completed in November 2024. Nancy Yakikabuma, a chaffe, any abosome kakra, a yakako yenim. Up to now, hospital no, ye mere sebejin kwadaya de she. A jibra, Facebook in Sha 104.5, or prep area, all the other sections, facilities, nina wawa, a ba and kwada apomide won semwa. This would have been a specialist hospital. Ebe buwani yetu midi ya hwem kwa da. 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Wager Bawe Children's Specialist Hospital. Because ya na facilities ebe wono ya na ba pesu. 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Ebu wa yese womo insisa facility. 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Now, but when we make room, pan, fidi room, you install air conditioners. 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
2: 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According to the report, Jeffa Idiye no too homame. My joy Idiye no fatu homame. Osi the abandoned but completed and fully equipped children's specialist hospital at Weja. And the Ejana ho, she hospital nenim. Enim ni fefefe. She kales omudia ye ni fefefe. Very spacious area where enim wo frontage wo forecourt wo. Eye ultra modern facility. World Bank. And I saw your sense say yes, see we are yes, 2024. Bessie and me, ye me, yes, say a bit me a j and of fryer the staff for crying for being cool. So, Munkoyajuma. Now, Ministry of Health, bra, demonstration course we wage a near the nomade a crater barbontin. I will much say. Ministry no ati di eko su nina na hospital no World Bank ne finance ye a e shas ye 2023 ni expect se be complete December 2025 but ushe di amede chile wuna per Joy News enche mua wako uyasi ya uma report ni chile se was completed in November 2024 not expected to be completed biyase mbiya. Jeff, take me back to the releaser almost omode ba eno Famiko Ministry of Health document naso. Na, almost as however, in 2024, the World Bank raised concerns about misprocurement, which included inflated cost of medical equipment up to about 11 times the actual price. It means you need to say, 2024, World Bank no didn't see how by yes, yeni jumani yensi hospital, and say, enuma esi eto. Ni edi si hospital no ye de akade hospital ni eye ho no ebi wo mokoto ma ebuo no ebro so omoto ebuo no moho be ye du baako is already the actual World Bank a letter no de buy na which I will show it you later no e chese between 3 to 11 times of the price enti ade no bi aye to no 10 cedis a nipa no ekoto no ekotro 30 cedis sesa no wato no and answer 110 cedis 11 times sesa no wato no enti na World 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The problem is the NDC MPP and they hire Kromu asi NDC MPP sa manyoku mienu we no ane ye problem a ye de ti ha ye ntimi nkoye ni mu Kromu a Jeff screen for me better let the year that we it was dated September 1st 2025 way every World Bank letter out the buyer which has been received by the Ministry of Health by the chief director let the way say ukumwa or chile wuse or choko ma atu forcing ena atu the copy at the Amma Ministry of Health, because for the Ministry of Health, woman a share yes at hospital the ABC. Now almost say I want us to read the paragraph treno. Or say the PPR report was shared with the Ministry of Health Project Implementation Unit on April 29, 2025. In April 29, more than a year ago, na World Bank as a review report, you know, the Amma Ministry of Health to say a dina yes, you know. Womo ebu World Bank afaswe wisika eswa mde yano ya ya womo homi ensadi ko duba akon etino entiasye ni noma ense omo tono omo tome buono omo yiri mama ne kosro aboka ewum enti emu yishishe muni adeno 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you know, actually say World Bank raises the same amount in Omentimia Mbi Hospital. Now, my question is that, say World Bank delayed by April 29, while Mamo report as Ministry of Health April 29, 2025, more than a year ago, Ministry of Health, a DNT Woshi, Omwa contractor, we yes, Edumano, Omwa Koya procurement, no koto to no money buy. And you are doing a yente hoshi. Now hospital this is you. It is any MP Jerry Ahmed. Any addition wo promo on almost sorry yen womu ye de da. And kalete we da ho. Yen ye obi ashe. Yen ti di akoso because Aweko Construction Limited na. Womu no jay contract no mudi jumana esi procurement no. And no mani bi womu bua faso. Bebebe no. E di ni aye womu. Ya fira oma ko komiti be ye dim. E fiche mube ni aye. A year ago. Bibi enzi ye. Until 7 months for your demonstration. Enna. Ye di betu ya Ministry of Health. Ewe kase World Bank se. E ti de question ami bisane se. E di ene na abayin wo ipesu wo di si. And what they are causing children hospital with Jabawedon. I think that there are some bad door deal cuttings via a Kosua. His Excellency John Dramani Mahama. So what buying open set when you know Jina Muneko Yedia? Then some of these things must be looked at. Because a letter World Bank Diaba had a report to Nama Ministry no since 29th April 2025. Yanya won't shake when this a month for your demonstration. In fact, the entire messy Yanya won't and say, then minister in charge of that project here, minister no owa, a kufuado pencil, sa project no, a course rolling in ano, sa minister no crano, sabe, or ya were cross a World Bank delayed via base procurement or my no, or man procure no may, or my amane boabus, or ya were Oko boy, Bernard Oko boy, so or ya were. Me person wa utie no e bia make e obeka se me boati o ko boy o say he is not aware say let a big referee World Bank aba a e chere se bia wono mo aboka bia na so mo di diska bia mana bro so tie
3: bureaucracy must go to finance with all due respect within 3-4 months of
0: we in Shirefe
3: you been chased with all due respect
4: yeah, but the World Bank is raising issues
3: I'm coming
4: did you know about those issues
3: you see again I keep on bringing this thing to your attention so that please you might miss that plot. Appointees of government tell us things and they don't give you any document. You're a serious journalist. Somebody is telling you that there's misrecognition. What is the evidence?
2: Mm-hmm. And Okobo, I don't know what say. Say, Abai, we say, Omo Apenson, Omo Okobo Apenson, MPP Apenson, Omo Toto, Noma, Eddie Sikani Bigu, so my car by entering a hospital in Yentimimia. Document be anywhere, Chessa. A chair of the car, say, Abai, we buano. And Sani, the document. Jeff Safato Subami, World Bank documenti, Ede Babonti. And what were they hiding? Because let them buy any ne. Sa documenti, World Bank di and Jeff Safato, aha, we. E buy any ne. And the DNT na na mwa kipuno, ewe ministries wo. DNT na na mwa kipuno, atufosi, this letter was addressed to you. Ah, you will say investigation, be a koswa. BBNC, even the minister no ye in charge, doesn't know anything about this particular letter. Etu dia pa na ekoso. No serious questions were asked. No investigations. No consequences up to now. The minister who supervised over that project, you see, an inflated cost. No, that minister is not even aware. Say World Bank raise issues. The contractor, the MP, the former minister, nobody knows. Etu na let away no more so eh yade. Why did it take public protest and sana? Mudi let away eba bonti abe chesa ampa na bibi oho. more than 8 to 9 months, the BNC here. The BNC here. From April 29, Eddie, but the BNC here. What exactly was the case behind yeah no more deal until people do protest and sana more become wasem? Is it incompetence or complete failure? And answer a backdoor deals because oh there you become say what did you hear? $3.8 million and you're in question. And then you guys kept it. Yeah. Na manfu ewu wo mu hia ya de hwese hospital fefefe hospital fefefe ye de beje o ma ya de hwe no hwe mfidi esisi mu nyina no over a year na sey e die ntimi mfa sa 8 months wan wan no enye investigation wi bi okoye procurement na wa ma bo na bro so e ne World Bank se ya no ntimi no wa nzi concern na e ma mu ntimi enko ho na mo chese no na e ma mu ntimi mie no when you said you're true, my mu yeye, I can say you scratch my back, I scratch your back. That is what the MPP NDC is doing. Because any power, any deals, any cutting at the back door. 8 to 9 months on a review report, no ba concerns look like they raised here a year ago, and I'm about to show. Now World Bank has had a letter about 8 to 9 months ago. No investigation started because investigations have started and Kokoboy Aya Web, he was the minister there. I was so nimble. Yeah. On my way in one, me say, "Someone of you ya and the dear bro, ese o mine. It is a children hospital, no. A nipa ewu a ebianke ye ejuma kumen tumi mukwada akiromu kwa ye ejuma kumen tumi akiromu kwa njana no. E yobi incompetence, obi negligence, obi inactiveness. E de na msuma saadi ena koso." Because you two one among KBA and your solutions in 3 months, 4 months, yeah, and getting your me bearded dada. But yet, so it took only protest to bring this up. Shame on you all, those leadership, I'm not trans, I'll let you swap. One grand to one among me, a month for a demonstration and son, a basso. But don't dramatic, mama. Show no me, you all. And yes, I'm here. A month before the DBA make us say, they don't have a problem, so much problem. But omo aye appoint omo omo mu djuma no they are the reason for their failures. I mean face here e get you at all and I'm dear ma me ba.
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7: and Muadi.
2: Right, Eugene.
9: Okay, Wager Hospital Dana.
2: A Wager Bawe, Children Hospital Afina, World Bank, you know, my release chairs and panel.
9: It's
2: serious.
9: Jeff from Tatito, onion, the candle is not serious. Be defending into any serious. I hope one say a broad demonstration, of course, on a three things happened. So Jeff, the community, from the letter by so kind letter. No mutual moon, and I say, World Bank for me say, the wire to Tony, a man, and a born.
2: Yeah.
9: Se adie e 3 cities yet me ton 10 cities into muntua meboa ana contractor no e de lente so ban se wa trauma minister ne se minister na ma petrol a obesi unu ne se no kan onim bi meboa ana de chi ndc for leaky World Bank letter na confirm as
2: no go boy so kra ka se
9: onim bo letter no hwe project just starting 2023 meboa letter na World Bank de ban se therefore de nyama wa. The date of the letter
2: here, then
9: 1 September, saying,
2: yeah, 2025.
9: In the account of now, 1 9 months demonstration course,
2: and yes, our time, Nimpuna, Minkan is a letter. No, World Bank, he raised you. Look at the paragraph 3 or see the PPR report. No, was said with the Ministry of Health project implementation on April 29, 2025. So the awareness was there,
9: yeah. So let the way near bra at 2 4 cents called Danka,
2: yeah. Ah, omo man awareness.
9: Someone say, your mom responds well, no,
2: mom for him,
9: responds cram on the band and toss me,
2: yeah.
9: Man can answer, can be a 3.8 million. How can it is a week or 3 cities? World Bank is a demon, and then a tray, also a trot thing, which. Mini atasi. Ukotiyo mna ntosu mwa. Ni pano ukotoye. Nana nankantile no.
2: no investigation in your head.
9: Because it's a contract and a letter now, or you know, also with him.
2: Mm-hmm. Dear Dena.
9: Former half minister, but what bank a true letter? So the first question is that, I'm coming. The first question is that, did the Minister of Health inform the stakeholders? Mm-hmm. The former health minister and the contractor who executed the project? Because you see, the ministry knows. Where is the evidence? Paragraph 3.
2: Send a mark on your own.
9: The PPR report was sent to the Ministry of Health.
2: You knew already.
9: 21st. So you knew.
2: You knew.
9: So if you know, why did you have to wait for the demonstration to happen? Why do you have to wait for your government to be portrayed as insensitive before you bring out the unique the letter to us?
2: Mm-hmm.
9: They are not serious. They are not proactive. The second question is the Akokwa.
2: That is it.
9: We don't punish wrong in this country. And then na un punish wrong in wrong contract and then testicular 42 say minister na me
2: papa
9: or the name court me boy.
2: Yeah, yeah, serious.
9: Akrana started for Queens. Unka. Or the baba kokom no konkwan. Babu say we neighbor no twa n fencing. I dey bet one over two na. Sa na ni.
2: Yeah.
9: Na yes because the ordinary Ghanaian na there. Yes hospital.
2: Now look at the facility. Shemfidi room.
9: The ordinary Ghanaian na there.
2: Yes man.
9: Who was for here come? It is obi the dream and see World Bank na onyan kola asabe.
7: Men she right.
9: If there's any agreement between a Bank of Ghana and the GDM and major World Bank di.
2: Oh yeah.
9: MTN to me six unit classroom block computer lab can be a yen can home your office can home.
2: A bono and a film.
9: Ghana dear two chance in a plan both for 1 year double.
2: That is a fact.
9: And it's in fact, the letter himself letter nature say, even the supervisory agency at the Ministry of Foreign just to bring back the letter.
2: Yeah.
9: That World Bank letter should be enough for us to institute investigations.
2: Yeah.
9: Into contract and then every single stakeholder.
2: Yeah.
9: Our work or share some project in the
7: first. She right affair.
9: It should just bring them back the letter. Share. Or see, in particular, the PPR report determined that the procurement of items supplied under this contract were non-compliant.
2: Yeah.
9: The paragraph 6 of the World Bank procurement regulation. My mama usika. Welcome to the accountant. Or see. Se wo fo bota boto no price na e buy no fa receipt ni be kire me na wo de tezo de ma na wo receipt no wo anfa ma na accountant di scan ma wo bi di
2: na mo so correct price evaluation no so na de no what double what triple
9: wo quality wo na nya yenu price no say non comply mean say so comply for regulations na ke bia ka ye nuru ba bia dream na ba no
2: okay
9: so it dey be here de na mra na da then we go contrary to the law, so no problem. In particular, the PPR report determined that the procurement of items were planned at this contract were non-compliant. But we are not saying regulation, which require the recipient to ensure that the prices are reasonable. How quite it mean can't say your tom pencil, ever if you have to fight to do quadrum cotton 50 CD, I'm a dancer, and they're reasonable.
2: Yeah.
9: And you're consistent. So I can't talk about the 7 cities. It's reasonable. That's what the World Bank is saying. The World Bank is saying.
2: Yeah.
9: Only say I'm kind of crack.
2: Or say consistent with market rates.
9: Or say.
2: For items of similar nature.
9: And you tell me, can't say. I'm not going to tell you. Oh, what do you or say similar nature. Say. I can't quite flex in Ukraine. It's a flex in a tunnel. Top Jansen, 50 cities. What do you mean, tunnel boom, 100 cities?
2: Yeah.
9: It's not reasonable, it's not consistent because it's of similar nature.
2: Oh, dear, nah, dear, no. Dear, no.
9: I don't even can't cry, sir.
2: So, I need to see Groomer.
9: You all bank number with Sika. Or Sisi Kana Woody, you didn't want me, man.
7: You're
9: calling yourself into Yanin, no matter.
2: Yeah.
9: Oh, we know, and we'll say, let them know, say, the PPR. Which is the people I'm coming here or have it?
2: Oh, see procurement post review.
9: Post review, okay. Found that for most key items under this contract, prices were charged 3 to 11 times the market price.
2: 10 CDs.
9: It's the idea here 30 CDs. You're cool, you need 100 CDs. World Bank there can that's my evidence. We are 100. It was one that only will conclude my or see. Therefore, in light of the above, and per section 8.03D of the general conditions for IBA, finance, and whatever, the value of the contract, 3.8 million, will also be cancelled and what? Unavailable for one
2: day.
9: Yeah.
2: And one, no. Yan 20 and
10: man yan fa man ko konfo enti a candle letter na de ban kan so ye ne se letter ne buy am ma fa contractor so on be justify price am
2: minister
10: because in 9 months you go kweti you cannot tell me that you are still investigating after 9 months in kodo we need a hospital enti 9 months you need a 9 months contractor ne ban wan che tem ye ma se charge no that's what you do but if you wait say demonstration in koswa you are not a serious minister. You are not serious. Yeah. Because I go have a time conduct in 2023. Give me the Bank of Ghana average interbank rate for 2023. 3.8 million. You are not 10. Yes, you are 38 million Ghana cedis. Ashiri. We just for. Kabinya hospital.
2: Yeah.
10: Ebi ya obebi obekwa kabi biba kotro. One year then ebeko.
2: Special specialist.
10: Look at the facilities there.
2: Perfect.
10: But 9 months yeah. Yeah, investigation. But akwa kobi ya body no hands and you see ya process. So whoever supplied, whoever supervised, whoever contracted must be answering questions. We don't need consultation. Consultation. World Bank said my niece is here so. And sabi World Bank there. Aqua everything you need.
2: Yeah.
10: I crack your phone and Ghana has a comb is a bread. That's one of their dreams. That's what kind of BBC report to you. Mean French FM. They're the greatest of respect. BFM, BBC, and French FM.
2: Yeah.
10: In the order of preference.
2: Mm-hmm.
10: It's a truism. Aqua tells you, I want to be BBC for a year. So could be land enough for cuckoo. The card media secret. That's the truth.
2: Sure.
10: Unless you are being hypocritical.
2: Yeah.
10: So the point is that the World Bank are no fools.
2: Yeah.
10: World Bank in the end. Let them even implicate it. Only me until also discover what they must some bradding some hands. Why mean the brands in the mint?
2: Yeah.
10: Which are World Bank about them called them.
2: Right.
10: Yes, a conduit box on the 10 CD. And I'm a quay, a job watching letter cars. A job watching. A bony uncle the moon. I'm the 3x3 conduit box on the 10 saying no atro. Oh, 2 CD no atro. I'm going to a patriot's box, no atro. I'm going to a ceiling rose, no atro. That one is a money when I'm a electrician.
2: Okay.
10: I mean, I'm going to a trunk and no atro.
2: And you're going to get a table.
10: Ah, aqua. Ceiling rose in house, on bois. And we say it on him. We say it on him.
2: Yeah.
10: And I'm because of politicians, they are not smart.
2: Yeah.
10: An MPP problem has suddenly become an NDC problem because
2: yeah.
10: of what?
2: Yeah.
10: Because of non-communication. But in the full soldier, I'm not one. So one boy, I'm not a person. Oh, but they, let me kind of represent in certain. They are myopic in their views.
2: Then America say, if not backdoor deals, then what else? Because I didn't know what you mean from more
10: important. I'm going to cry and care. Simple in the hospital. Mama Osika. About 40 million.
2: Yes, yes.
10: First in the hospital. Mr. Osika, I'm a day man. And you're Osika. Me am a day man. Mr. Romain, she's here. I'm quite, Mama, example. What friends are with you? That's what I mean. I'm a pet with that amount. Settle down a part-time for me. Okay, I'm so Saturday during your course, over your course Sundays. Ebidi.
2: Kasa Mike ni mami.
10: What's the impact of crime? And I'm so many who are Saturday time frame. Yes, also on your course Saturdays. As a Mabuna near my own master disappear message, what's happening? Ebidi.
2: And I was on the day.
10: Now, when you had to buy your own master disappear message, what's up? See, they do want some other than. Say, the paper.
2: Okay.
10: When you had to buy your own fast change numbers. Sans se bouni ne bini. That's the conclusion of the matter. Fini kapre. Obi mua wufu nasi hospital wa. Na dream.
2: Ni adende yuko so.
10: You see, this country, you don't punish wrong. To be a contractor menya the boldness. That's what people don't see. Contractor menya boldness. Sina mika say two things.
2: Yeah.
10: 9 months, no consultation man akanda. You should tell us.
2: For 9 months.
10: I guess Michelle Wemu, October Michelle Wemu say, contractor is so mean. Is there evidence that said minister born and when they should prove to her? Two, minister becoming aware, because this happened in 2025, Kanda was the minister.
2: About a year ago.
10: Yes, and to this knowledge coming to the Okra that was brilliant. Do you find it Okra that 1 year?
2: Koye
10: Ume.
2: 1 year,
10: yeah. If you talk about that, Kanda will not let away by us as a team.
2: Yeah.
10: It is our time on that. 1 year being contract and see a more money. I cannot must prove otherwise. So more money.
2: No good boy to see a more money.
10: Must prove see a more money. You will have cocoa. Why hasn't the ministry called the contractor to search the contractor? Because I said, your man, I could turn the boarding. It is not reasonable. It is not consistent to the market. You turn away. Maybe also not the few cases. I didn't know you could be
2: a good one. Yes. What's the protest? and never more delay.
10: The car already, who's an NS, or my tip radio, Facebook, or Abbott. You see, sometimes when we sit, we don't criticize because we hate the government. Yes. We criticize because of what we've seen
2: before. We want them to do the right.
10: When you don't communicate, vacuum, be back.
2: Yeah.
10: And the vacuum comes out. A man for saying, there can be people on Zoom because people need that information. So when you leave the vacuum, people will what? Because we don't quite demonstration. I'm a car, okay, it's gonna let you know. Can we boom? But my first time, we'll be like, ching.
2: Yeah.
10: Ching. Yeah. So when I saw the sequence of the letters, I'm saying, Minister, when you see
2: it. And I reading through, I was shocked. I'm saying, you
10: nine months.
2: For all these months.
10: 9 months.
2: You called no one. And when I came up on Okuboy, so I said, the minister in charge, I will hand you over the amount. I said, on Okra, and I said, update the ambassador, you made the Omudi, you know. And for so on. What is this?
10: Okay, serious, but I know Okuboy should be a DNI. And
2: that is what I'm saying, clearly.
10: The contractor should be a BNI. Minister of Fifan. The letter even implicate. Yeah, letter no. They come out handed my simple crap paragraph, 300 margin bars. Suggest hand the letter in the bar. And back can the jewelry easy.
2: Yeah.
10: Because why would the World Bank write to that unit? Okay. The PPR report
2: project
10: was,
2: implementation.
10: Was shared with the Minister for Project Implementation Unit. And on the damn. Can I madam?
2: Yeah, I can't.
10: What's your cook? I cook on a hair show.
2: Yeah.
10: And what the morning show and I show one. Yeah, my hand at the whole
2: Yeah,
10: I cook one.
2: Yes, he did.
10: And on your baby, sir.
2: Yeah. Exactly.
10: See, so if a cook fails to ask you, right? No, and not answer. Can I say,
2: and these people, to their roles, are not coterminous. And you know, you can easily get them. They are just, you know, technical.
10: I'm going
2: to go to the
10: bank. I'm going to go to the bank. I'm going to It's what we can say, back to you. I can you debate the
2: blue?
10: No. Even on himself, we are not investigating.
2: Yeah.
10: But Obia trolled to say amount. On watch a conform amount. On what catch was a Hannah Mehra Chromini free by implementation for no. And I get it free by. I want to make sure World Bank and Yankola. And I too, we didn't cajole them to give the money. They give the money at our own convenience. They're saying that if I'm giving you money, conform to my lender process.
2: No, no, no. You didn't do it.
10: How difficult is this?
2: It's serious.
10: It's the reason. 3.8. That is the reason.
2: Yeah.
10: But beyond telling us what the reason is and why the hospital has not been open, you must go after people to answer questions.
2: It's true.
10: They don't make any code there. And then we answer back as a FBI crackers. Even the CIA, go to communicate. And then I'm on our Facebook page. I'm on why should you communicate? You communicate. You call court say Nancy. When Nancy, when you don't carry the people along, you don't get demonstration. They are naive of this rapture.
2: Yeah. Now who say Adrokakra? But they now understand what is
10: and going on. And I hope I didn't make
2: be.
10: The day the allegation was made, you know what's here, no? And now I am here to come in
2: front of
10: my
2: counterpart
10: on you.
2: Yes, you are buying.
10: That's what I'm about communication. And to Mahama, the boom summer, Yana, or no more people who call out on your hospital.
2: Aye.
10: On the counterfact. Or the number could
2: have been in my country, and I'm saying, not buying. Ebe iko ni ye a onhwes anu no we
10: communication
2: go appointees no mo mo ye no ma anyo mo dwuma ye
10: communication because ho kwa se contractor no se be ye mia ne ho a and ye ji sika se se ade ne bo do ko ton wonya o ye kokudu ntwa
2: de bi de
10: e me tete minister se wo bi agbami si
2: ai bi go ni
10: contractor na se na dan e ka o there's a flip side of it because we scam am
2: ai
10: it wo dan e ka
2: yeah eh serious
10: what I say wo dan e ka allegedly or die so now you can go let's go after the people who are supposed to ensure say come in man
2: sure
10: go for 10 million and you say and you say you can say I will pretend in your list and your list and your name you mean 45 I'm going to send you 45 ebi emunite ne kaso de contract awu de tesuka na 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akokwa take your communication seriously so my boys boys in future me smart
2: yeah
10: give them machines to be able to communicate effectively for the party
2: yeah
10: you want me to take demonstration come in check Google the BBS at the B. So when I saw the sequence of events,
2: I think the next day I had wanted to handle this issue. No, I said, no. I sent something underground. To me, to me, was here until the weekend. I mean, your document. And I'm saying, yes, what I suspected is true.
10: And Unim, because I acquired 10 man documents by.
2: Even, I think, say, when I got it on Friday.
10: When the contractor evening. Came to contradict the minister, say Obesino, NNDC camp, led by Samuel Fihed, and I'm Perry, Facebook, don't only kill it in the face.
2: And they were also complaining, say, Abino, Epese, we MP, means we MPP.
10: Yes.
2: So there were people who were saying, say, because of the MP, no,
10: yeah.
2: Omar Bino, yeah, you yeah. don't want to what?
10: Yeah.
2: MP, ni di animu grant, you don't know, there is a letter.
10: Yeah.
2: That's where Omo Epushi Weyaba. So why were you sitting on it?
10: For 9 months. I'm saying four questions.
2: Are you serious?
10: Then I am in 9 months. Why now your project in Osono Ewe? Go go go see. I'm going to ask my name one. Love if you mean me, yeah. Oh, can I hear you? Oh, we are talking for
2: you.
10: As if we see payment.
2: As if when we are to my
10: name. I don't come contract and the last check your
2: time. Aye.
10: So who was supposed to supervise that road?
2: No, why yet? Sadi, we are good.
10: Chroma, you make up road.
2: Sapitin.
10: Nso mi no.
2: Ni ashepu no.
10: Ni ehun kwa ni suban.
2: Ai.
10: Nso oba no ba why make up.
2: Seriously.
10: Ohu na ni manu hu ni suban. Ta na ga na ye kwante ye.
2: Seriously.
10: Ohu kwa na ni mpe nso mi no pe ni hun kwa ni suban. But obi o agency wa supervise. Mama another example why I say I believe the World Bank.
2: Yeah.
10: Last week road minister call kwa na hun.
2: Yeah.
10: Putin ekosi my phone na for no.
2: Yeah. Ai. Wajiska no.
10: Nyesi e demu bu dia mamu
2: 66 million.
10: O sha o mu yi se minister e ba no.
2: Eno
10: ngi adie ni ko bi so. So minister no so fi bill time mamu say ah adie a wo kind enye time. Ana community members na ada no kan, o so wo ma ha. It we are bombard. Na me na bufu wo sa asem na kokwa mamu kwa minister ni
2: ya. Just a minute na.
10: Regional engineer na ke so no na 98 a wo no. Like the help procurement unit o so mo 98 a kwetwe hospital no say fi die na ba.
2: Obi anzi o.
10: The person ye saa no. O mu nsi ho. Ana ma bi ka so pop o mu na so.
2: Bo mbe wie budget no ay be kwa approve and obo say monitoring amount 2 million Ghana cedis.
10: No what this
2: is. So an come monitoring bia o.
10: Akwa next kind say mobilize 66
2: million. 66 million.
10: Amko
2: aye.
10: It took the minister to come from
2: Accra.
10: Yeah. Now I want to come up, pop on as minimum first. Is you not ready?
2: I want to hear be a fake
10: agent. It's wrong. You're making. Unza me bomb. I can't. I can't. We come half procurement unit.
2: Aye.
10: That's why we're not human. Onye. It's just the same as the Ramsey Assai story.
2: It's serious. Obi nye.
10: Na se se no. Where the phone in the team? Do Mahama na ebe ifo so we be hospital.
2: Yeah. That's it. That's it. You do not say to the fact checker. Thank you very much, Eugene. Abusu ya road asema walking. Any in some just say ABC. Yeah, now doing one want yes. Yes, yes. Abia nso kura Benfi West. Ono nso di oya no. Just say wakwaje contract no unsi ho. Ena ekwai ni njina. Na no umuse minister ebano. Eno udimnika. Ako kwai nso se ujiso kakra. Jeff de Beto Swamaya. This is what was happening. Na ye kasa ansem we nu a de bia na wo man nu ase we ye nya ne hwe den ye ye se ne ye se contract se go echi wo mo pe contract nti se nu na nko age so hu na waje quickly na ye de amomo a ye serious no ma ye se nko kwan no so kra just ye se minister e ba rounds en wo dimrika nti ni e na wo dimrika akujina ho a wo ye
11: Wejina ye mama Guatemala road minister to say road rather sem contractor not kwans on your dwuma bia contractor ika che yen amabi wesen network for say obi aba contract man na ye den na road minister aba ha afi ye odwudwu kwan no ye pese abisa
2: there's a community ni kura no aben no abisa ne zade na wo kwan no wo nye mfidie na egukuru mu na egu ye den wo so obi ama ne contract bia according to this guy say or so be a man contract be a minister about who has said, Adia Christ, our money, a hamine say, construction work a cosono, on a highway, a quiet cast, numb sufficino, science beans woo, on some fire beans who was a road construction a cosu.
10: So open,
2: aha, because minister bent in a near break, and to unfair beans who was a construction. Be because when the car say be in a speed in kwa no mdeba and can be who slow down men at work but because time is what the year do man one fine yentino look at what is happening or the two back way mwa na pragia for one so mo doji car eba is what doji ubi bia insi what do the radie or the two back way mbo use a car chese so mo nina doji because ya de man on waji humusika wa mko ye do man
12: because ubi ya international
2: when you de ye nka mwase mu enu mu ni ae but adi aye ka ho asem no eye minister minister call rounds ne convoy to say in the convoy, yes, 17 cars, we 17 one any other day. And the minister soon beat him. Would the NT minister kakra? Jeff, pick this one for me.
13: Welcome, last friend. I've taken the opportunity to count the number of vehicles in our convoy. The way we work, if I am going, my deputy is going, and we have one vehicle with our security in it, and my directors, we are normally 7 maximum cars. But once you get into a region, the same number we have here is replicated, feeder road, urban road, high risk. And even sometimes the regional minister, the MP, the DC. So almost all the time there's a possibility of 10 other cars meeting you wherever you go, making it 17. It is difficult for me to ask them, are you visiting somebody? How do you now tell him not to? And sometimes the project in the region is more than one.
2: Minister, any way near Pesiti, we know near Yasem, Governor Sabaja, and no near Yasem. We'll be a kind of social uni the airpetty, any the Okaino. Se Accra Kumasi Expressway no and replace highway dualization project no. Bibi say ni epeti. Entiampa and crank pida dano. Mobeye. Ti said the okay no amu ye no. By expressway no so mobeye. And ni jisem ni a tikama. Nti munye. The here and said the roads are complete. Ya yewe. Nobody cares about the number of cars you use. My men can straight. All we care about is that what finish here Jumana the amount. Why in ye? Ah, yeah, who corruption be our tree? Because yet Tikromu, I who over 50 cars here. Akunya Krati, come, Akunya Tikem. That is not our concern. 50 cars here, Sansua, Yenya Akunya, Esimwa Pepa Hong Kama. Ah, a big convoy, Akunya Ka, is a dim be, ye who be Wakumua. I like your humility. So Baba and Tibet Richimu also known crop for more than 7 cars per echo. But I'm going to be a more court is our bar, Shanti regional minister in a car, coordinating director Beckham, MP no area, O Connors Beckham, Omina Beckham, Tianya Renubina bear 10 people, Abeckham, Omina, Domacas, a bear 10 cars. Now Beckham, the Untiman for Minister Cars in Yanya Odia. And Womudia Humbrasia explained it. Yea, those things are non necessary. Yea, here near Jumana Bayano. A Jumana Bayano, forget about sir, and some of Mujer Jetri and Kikakika. We need the work to be done. You've done no wrong. A ticklum where you won't come, Nancy came. Nakas is a 250. Near the robber shack with your Munesi Bakum, Neko. Near the here, just focus on the work and keep delivering. Now, your home toy, a pine in here.

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1: 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So
2: man, in she riot fan.
3: And now
2: for no
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3: Aha. 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
1: Okay.
3: 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Be bia ko for trade obo within parameters omo ma e kwan ni mu. Amet na me ye ni mu enye juma. Exactly na na ye wa ji ba sa dia share responsibility at all. And I was not to be a massive guy, so you know, say, or move on, come, or shadow, or say.
4: So, who said, or be too real, the answer to what? Or so much in the family, at the back, at the police station, and I'm not a main office. And now, for the kids, I'm a yes, yes, yes, so, Eddie, if you're home, and if I told me, Tima, you know, my age, my, or go on my additional responsibility, and I said, the negative, Eddie, I call the one, and now, or to me, etching for form, at mine.
1: Na enu anu so far ni parodo wose na mochi omu?
4: Pacho enu a geye chi ni pensi ya.
1: Six, okay.
4: Pacho ayin.
1: So far mwa ye omu deyi?
4: Pacho ye chi omu ni ye di omu ko court. Ewa Prempa Assembly Hall. Eye court 2.
1: Okay.
4: Si ome mwa no pende omu eye he woshi Deborah Jiwa Donko. Iti omu no ena ehona ye dene koye enu. Ye di videos ni to e koye as evidence.
1: Okay.
4: Omu so wuji tu mu wa court ni ni mse. And a mo and a whole video in me. And a budget to say a ball as soon as they keep on me. Ball as soon as nobody better to two four and about for me. They'll say, okay, mono, ma, ready. Not ready to me, you know. But when they say, I'll find your 100 penalty, you know. But we are a talk to me. They'll say, oh, that's the chair, and it's about to be average chair, 1,200.
1: Wow.
4: They went to me in Chiano, or they come for 10 days.
1: Okay.
4: Wow.
1: Now, that's good. I mean, I'm happy about this initiative and I mean activeness. Akiemi Ede Eba. And the Enranwa announce what is the vision? And now, please, you are 12.
4: If I try,
1: wow,
4: if you are saying a year for share or motor to 10 years, and after you are to have a court in Tinadia, you gave me.
1: And
4: only the better sign is to buy.
1: No, see, okay, and also you're 2-4 roundabout. Why?

0: Ba ehe pa no mo ta to go e wo around the central business district.
1: Oh, mo to go to for an about o bi to for MTN. Okay, thanks. I ain't living for zoo dine up home.
0: Yeah, yeah.
1: Ko pan e ko porta di say you man.
0: E ya na me we dey me hu na no pa ni awia mu kakra but ya no pa ni awia mu no o mu nsuro kura se bi obi hwe o mu no mo to go no. In fact, mo timi e di hu nko mo kakra hu di ntia mu nya sa agukudu no.
1: Over the years, no, and over the time, no. And yeah, they always say who need papa. Obi aso ni need papa o di begu o hono.
0: Okay.
1: And na e wo fit me lay ambush. Me go ho sa o ni pa but obeka cho se ni pa de bo ni dia.
0: Ah.
1: Then your all hand on for enka obeka na no atum.
0: Okay.
1: Ah, and na e wo fit it me e to find so na ye che o mu. But at the no there was around 5:30 a.m. Ah, team no ko pe be bi dina ya o mu di o mu o mu.
0: Wow. But me who say recently mo install a dustbins at Central Business District. I mean last week me ba a doom site kakra what they call Jolly Phones area hono na eno de na aye ma ebusua me ze wura no kura egu gata ni mu ni ade unyi ni se no so ka ho bibia na eye ma mo mfa ne ntem ti manfo no so nya ba bi e ho atete no because obi kura kura bi no de ato dustbin ne ho won chen wa because enkum e de ntina mo mfa ne ntem
1: ita so bi ye pa an pa enti by 9 de na ya pa pa e se se wura ni nyina e fe mu e na ya san sa dedicated track ba so a ye san e de fe where there are so amount for teacher of why pay or one of them. When you buy a man, don't pray, it won't take nine, and I'm with my catcher to get media or the information that about me have a fair for you. It's a young one, it's a and yes, I did. Name will be any a phone to you, and I say this, and I'm fine, so I have a fact. A day a free, a hobby. And it's also not being mini and man. As a sonnet, a book around the bean.
0: Okay. Na sa wohwe ye Central Business District na nkasa nipa wo ho no edo so pa but me counting number of bena me hu no in feet kakra me kan a asɛ e shadodo is there a problem
1: the percentage of my estimation of the number wo ye
0: because bi a metimi akɔ beye maybe almost about 500 meters na de me hu ye ba akɔpɛ.
1: But I am mounting over 50 beams.
0: 50,
1: and they are in pairs. Either blue and another brown, and they are both.
0: Yeah,
1: waste management.
0: Also, yeah.
1: Waste management also. Emma, radius now. Almost to say, a whole na in rather than I fiber and a mo mounted beams. No, Eddie.
0: Okay, internet is any baby and I say mo DSC.
1: Yes, and your baby,
0: I because maybe me to ensure and I may pay me share say me yeah, you be store any mood yet. Now, the crab, I work there, but not
1: me. I don't know, I'm fine first. I'm gonna rectify.
0: Now, me, I'm commercial bank on say prison side or commercial bank now. Yeah, I will honor street name with the koya, send me the PM or NIB network. Do know, but
1: yeah, baby,
0: yeah,
1: is it electricity? Electricity and a GRA. A bit almost on use personal.
0: Okay. So that's other lane.
1: Okay.
0: We got that lane. You didn't move for being see home. My way. Yet half a hope. Why? Yet half a hope. And she, Henrietta, my men now was see no pay, but I believe, sir, as time goes on, you be doing come as a for sanitation issues. New year, according to reports, I in your nature say, you make who be a bar. Omu pe so mo recycle plastics no ni ade ade maye e na ma mi re mfi kra oti landfills no so hu nsem na kwesi sei
1: process nyame adom koso e na mpenyu first to e din komo ahwe how best I'll meet me abi so ye mu se ne be ya yen to me implement ya na se ye extreme measure of say ye be ka ti obi a off no enteki se but for now there obi a ko ha ye je.
0: Oh, okay, that's good because last week na 600 over 600 a year bubu ya for no na quite disheartening. See, that's good news. Yeah, that's your no pay.
1: All
0: right, Henrietta, if you are connected to PR for KMA, and you know, a teaching and common. Amanzan,
2: Kofi,
0: I say, I bought Muka, a bisou come 10 days.
2: Kofi, yeah, you say, at a cross of my 25 year old guy.
0: I will look home where you
2: are. 12 million, 1,002 no wanya.
0: Ah, no mande no, mande no kuchiri.
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0: ebi di afi
3: Into a son, say, and then
2: cross and cross.
3: I'm coming from say, yeah, one day, yeah. One day, say,
0: one day,
3: no, my can is akeke. We are why you and then nobody come home. What's na
0: 91
3: and one on the
0: okay.
2: Medium in Jimmy's
0: okay.
2: Mean Jimmy's
3: out here.
2: Would the cotua, your betcho. Sir, it may be a coluco jay be true, a asafo,
0: but almost so motor of what it's a
2: home.
0: I think, sir, no be a better working magic. Am I?
2: And yes, it's a utimichini bansua, oh, about somebody over.
0: Oh, okay.
2: It's been a manamete, ujanga to for me, you see,
0: as long as you have evidence. I know a channel, the cookie, no more rainy park ratchet.
2: In
0: 1 year, you know, more sanitation in 1 year because if you are a good in a proper no, I'm a massy.
2: And so,
3: I don't know, I'm a movie.
0: I
3: had
0: a
2: movie.
3: Now we
2: are
3: the coin. I said,
2: oh,
3: yes, I know many of you. I catch and say some of areas need one. My dad's missing anymore. Was so bit my mammy be. My paraman office, so my mammy be fun. Cause you, oh, mammy, I and I watch it. Miss Uncle, see, I didn't see you.
0: But there are cameras around there. Only to look at some of the uncle for that. They can arrest them. Yes, sir. That's been Sonona and also no credit. Yanka, you all go install only 50. Okay, so we can say 50.
3: Yes.
0: 50 cannot accommodate say we are near back central business. What do you say? Some guy say it mean nanti be 500 meters crying. And I mean we munya more. That is what is important. But so we be we are no be be we need there. And I want say so what ha amanoni ni ade no. We mo that means na ya na esisi you know ya na etimo. It lock be we wa. E shemu se inu a na a locking wasi ti nya dia betumi afia ko ba bi anti ka no ba na o ma lusu na a pija ehwie ba we ne e ade obi betumi atamaso a
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4: 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station on home to the winter or more assembly meeting in your back right a branch and then call
0: a branch and all your way
4: a nipana company now or share station no so no one no one from the manager a woho who come up with this yes or office one more book up with the set one more answer as I want no aside the local office in the near two it is someone who is in a formal picture counts a penny no office eh won won so the fire said juma no
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5: no wo hu say unti ni nyale nsuo ni mo ma
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5: ye twa wo mo
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5: yaha
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5: bi
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5: o okay
0: nti omo se
6: and yes, yes,
2: yes, yes, yes, yes,
0: yes, yes,
2: yes, yes, yes,
0: yes, yes, yes, yes, yes, yes, yes, yes, yes, yes, yes, yes, yes, yes, yes, yes, yes, yes, yes, yes, yes, yes, yes, yes, yes, yes, yes, yes, yes, yes, yes, yes, yes, yes, yes, yes, yes, yes, yes, yes, yes, yes, yes, yes, yes, yes, yes, yes, yes, yes, yes, yes, yes, yes, yes, yes, yes, yes, yes, yes, yes,
2: yes,
0: yes, yes, yes, yes, yes, yes, yes,
2: yes, yes,
0: yes, yes, yes, yes,
2: yes, yes, yes, yes, yes, yes, yes,
0: na se wedi omu di mfidiye ne si su
2: oh yes na ba kukura diye video ba kubi o omu ni mse obe nyaba ya nubi omu diya ayibi emu su omu ni se tisadiye unu koko nino koko si jasona unu nino
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2: omu to en yeso omu huye omu huye
0: ah
2: ano omu gusho na I mean bibia nka omu se apresi fabo omu su and I was for Kretuo and could do one month or Yadian Kaja, police new Kretuo and Yadia, and could be done mine.
0: We got the money approach for Nigel Cradia,
2: oh,
0: no pet.
2: Oh, my woman, you cry, oh, my dear.
0: Wow.
2: And a year I always remember me just a Mira Huyan, I'm so. Now I understand the reason why
0: a woman.
2: Oh, where a bram met tall a pet back.
0: I was Kafra.
2: Oh,
0: Kamara,
2: you say, I want to marry to say, yeah, I
0: won't.
2: Such as a unique can I will never miss witness here
0: to Utiasono.
2: Oh,
0: anything.
7: Very first experience.
0: There be a William one day.
7: Fredin Pabua.
0: And that's the Obina soul.
2: Obina soul, you know. Let just see what we see when in the soul in the pyjama.
0: And yes, I had the anchor. Amenano. Nancy, Uncle Galam's inside here will be
2: piled.
0: Wow.
2: Baby, who too nasty Biana was so he? Because yes, ah. One more, no more, one more, more, do I grant you? I'm a moon, said on me.
0: I Ghana,
2: yeah, the
0: coffee, but Musha, boys, your name, Gumu, or you home, not only at the doorway.
2: In fact, sir, they had me say, you're about to bear 20.
0: Now you should have some answer.
2: And if you want more, so go on, Yaku could do what is that? Was in fact, oh, quiet format from the car. Abo mama ni ye.
0: Yeah.
2: Eti yako ni esi bimu ko. Bato omu anu omu jan omu ni ye di wafu yi. 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
0: Jeff scream for me.
2: U jina honu
0: ma. Like seriously.
2: Chese omu ni mu omu jo.
0: Wow.
2: And
0: wow.
2: If you know my dear Bakua, Emma Ahaneya, baby, I've been Pamukoye,
0: Cobro Forest,
2: Sakobro Forest, a baby, and now, Ome dear Sena,
0: yes,
2: I bind your contract, you say,
0: Omo reclaim,
2: yes, Omo reclaim, you. And I'm Professor TSC, Chedo, dear, and you. And I combined it at the age of Zoom, and I walk, and I said, yeah, walk a prison for
0: now.
2: One tenor incident Bakua, see, and he said, Yako Honomono. Excavators ni bu ho no ma o mi ti mo
0: ha we no mo ye
2: ni na na meke no
0: e ko mu ru mu
2: ja e
0: o mo ho no
2: e sa mo
0: we ni fe
2: na ye se fu no
0: na ti so mu ku cha na na se we no mo de o mu nya sesa no mo de o mo ho anwa ne frafra mercury ni se no ma no ma is it direct to the water de
2: o mu ti so ni mu we mo ye se so ni bi atin che ya na se tanche o oda river na so no
0: te water gas no mo kuru mo no mo ye
2: ha mo
0: say I deploy water gas.
2: Well, me
0: water gas be out.
2: Any
0: water gas? Any
2: water gas?
0: Any water gas?
2: Any water gas? Any water
0: gas? Any water gas?
2: Any water gas? Any water gas? Any water gas? Any water
0: gas?
2: Any
0: water
2: gas? Any water gas? Any water gas? Any water
0: gas? Any water gas? Any water gas? Any
2: water gas? Any water gas? Any
0: water gas? Any
2: water gas? Any
0: water gas? Any
2: water
0: gas? Any water gas? Any water
2: gas? Any
0: water gas? Any
2: but no one is out to me, I lose your room.
0: I
2: let you to me.
0: I press for no free crew.
2: I want for you, be quiet.
0: Okay, but I'm free.
2: Yeah,
0: okay. Can make us a minimum, but this is serious. In fact, I'm sure about Facebook now, but ready in Sweden.
2: There's a gun idea.
0: There's no hope.
2: Oh, David,
7: there's no way.
2: That's the animal. I cast a
0: deep one. There's no hope.
2: So, now, sir, now make us, Mr. Ya ti chomo ji some of excavators ni binu.
0: Yeah.
2: Ya wono mo ana lodges in fact on the lead team mo ma yekoye.
0: Right.
2: O ka kire ye se the boss director I receive call
0: ne
2: from
0: Bako.
2: Yes. From eye
6: Amansia Central. Odo Tobi, MP, NDC Chairman. A friend said, boys, now you're no boys. And if you machines, now you're machines.
0: NDC Chairman.
6: Yes.
0: Odo Tobi.
6: Oh, yes.
0: And a friend.
6: A friend.
0: Say,
6: machines, you know, and you're money at the bar.
0: And you almost about so met names you so.
6: Oh, my family, you
0: know, I'm found who
6: you. Yes. And what catcher, you know, we don't believe. And you're catching, you say, oh, my yen. Call no, yeah, no, every time you call the on for my yen as evidence. And I'll catch you, sir, what be my yen. And I answer, when a few minutes, you know, you know, sign this time I know where you know.
0: Wow.
6: And then the not, and a friend saying, that not more
0: coordinator no our mumu eji san fine who scan
6: yes
0: now say we san fine no that you see you know
6: san fine excavators ankasa excavators makuma kon nine e kwoto no site
0: oh this is serious
6: e bu se be bu facebook
0: e da go
6: na tan de gina won no no ordinary say to na chi san no then do o kan won ordinary say gbu ni gbo no
0: won so your ndc it officer
6: e wo e botem ho
0: yes
6: e no mo ba ho to intervene said e be ya sa machines na adi jene na abia dino e be gan
0: ono kra de o kan se bi se ka betumi abo bi
6: se na o se oh yes o kan
0: de
6: bi san se
0: eh
6: o se o ba no na lord bi suman bi san se wo bi e kira ba na wo ba wa no de de no na am se mi yebi o se am yebi wo ye won su no so o se am yebi
0: eh
6: beti machines ni a wo dia o se machines ni a nya media ba mi yebi
0: wow wow wow Ebusia over Facebook that's Galamsey update. Adrian Park or Field. This is quite disheartening. I mean also why you chairman my wine.
6: Yes, then this is chairman.
0: For
6: your friends would to be. That is Amansia Central.
0: It's a solid like John Dramani ma'am.
6: The cop is Bob Dinus.
0: I think that this is one of the things that needs to be investigated. So far mo anya arrest bia.
6: Oh, yeah, Nipa 9.
0: Okay.
6: Nipa 9. 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
0: okay
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10: sure Saturday ya
0: Saturday
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10: anyway ye ye bida I think last 2 years and last year na numbers no answer that but I feel pain for what na say and I agree we say you feed me pan kwa makoma ko 1200
0: is it banche ne no ma o sue ni ba kra nya
10: ngro oh yes o sue ni bibi ba ye nya nam ne adi che say e boss
0: yeah
10: na o me ni tino a boy 11 and the passport no so so me you become details anga sa
0: alright
10: say be here and you may be come kwa ni mu ni ade ene onobra you dey fufu ni over studio life
0: okay
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10: yes e tie fufu ni ahwefo hu se me fufu no o size a obenya enamu a obetumenya kwa ni combination say e ya ben kwa e bu na bu enwa
0: okay.
10: Okay. Okay.
0: Okay.
10: Okay. Okay. Okay. Okay.
0: Okay.
10: Okay. Okay. Okay. Okay. Okay. Okay. Okay.
0: Okay.
10: Okay. Okay. Okay. Okay. Okay. Okay. Okay. Okay. Okay. Okay. Okay. Okay. Okay.
0: Okay.
10: Okay. Okay. Okay. Okay. Okay. Okay. Okay. Okay. Okay. Okay.
0: Okay. Okay. Okay.
10: Okay. Okay. Okay. Okay. Okay. Okay. Okay. Okay. Okay. Okay. Okay. Okay. Okay. Okay. Okay. Okay. Okay.
0: Okay. Okay.
10: Okay. Okay. Okay. Okay. Okay. Okay. Okay. Okay. Okay. Okay. Okay. Okay.
0: Okay. Okay. Okay.
10: Okay. Okay. Okay. Okay. Okay. Okay. Okay. Okay. Okay. Okay.
0: Okay. Okay. Okay.
10: Okay. Okay. Okay. Okay. Okay. Okay.
0: Okay.
10: Biabo bi nyebi edi efe na live band so e won chen ah chese wu didi no na wo san e twa na ase na de ye nom ye nom
0: ya
10: you say ade ade ti ye nom de ye nom
0: o mo de kan se
10: wo abo pa ha wo ba se a eje se yes
0: no ma fa
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10: 02455 02455 944 944 2525 me se mo a uti e mi na pesa o ba fufu party ni bi a number na me di 2 gano ye video
0: okay
10: small one bi Hello, me di Eddie Eric. 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
0: Okay.
10: Simple, you
0: know.
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0: Right.
10: Ya bebo ni sa. Now we need them. Baby, I will be anti. Now we feel Obuasi neba. Baby, I will feel Oya. Now we are video no na. Just say we are saying.
0: Yeah, that's CP Eric, head of events at Unshra Love FM. Na otin en kanona abankru kwadwo abankru oso aye sad pa third time is saddest day in Ghana looking at the galamsey issues no abankru your message is red nature smart dental clinic or ho sin ho ha 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If you were, Mr. Frenambe, na ma asunte say, wo dino edaho. 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Bibia na wa Frenambe 0559 682 1571 It you a single room self-contained daho eija bonso askore mampoa na wame yasun ate miami and sepe na yetumi edi hunduma yami shall be breed oya duma yebese share from Berima Kofi Dawson utimi from yakokwa Richard and upon for trasu Insha Power Sports up next.
11: I think that is part of the sporting event where you have challenges, where you have strengths, and then where you have learning curves. And I believe that this is part of the learning parts, and then we'll deal with the challenges.
12: Of course. Now today, I mean, from minute one, you were on the ascendancy. What really was lacking, apart from the finish, was that something lacking as well?
11: I think that is still decision making. I've said it from time from day one that we need to improve on our decisions.
13: As you said, our performance in away games, we are good, and playing home games, sometimes we find it very difficult. We don't know what happens at times. We have drawn a lot of games at home. So coming into this game, I think our focus was to win the game, but quite unfortunately, we drew with them. And also, draw is better than lose, so we accept it and look forward to the next game.
14: When you talk about our time, you could see local players who can compete. You know, they compete. I'm not saying this generation cannot compete, but they have to show us something. On the left side of position, he changed Adekwe Papo,
15: yeah.
14: Who was also a local-based player.
15: Yeah.
14: And then he brought a local-based player, Habib Mohamed,
15: yeah.
14: Who plays for King Faisal at that yeah. time. He played in that World Cup. Delivered. You know, when I came, I was a local player. I came to substitute a foreign-based player.
15: Mm-hmm.
14: I was able to deliver. We had a lot of players who were competing. If you
16: cap a la dreta per Xavi, assistència de Xavi, més cap a la dreta per Messi, immens Messi, encara Messi,
17: gol. Samoa, so this is the critics. The first goal of the 2013 African Cup of Nations, wearing the captain's armband. Oh, love to have a little go.

0: Nshia Power Sports. Enyantie team, enyatini, enyedeleyo, enenye kotoko one has one. Nemum authentic analysis. Aye namsu esuyadie, na ye treyadme. Nshia Power Sports, number one.
1: Well, now come up and see my new Ediasa Elum 935. I'm only gonna change your tenants in the agreement with some and a debut copying said Dumi and Ababa. Now, when you say your tenants, you have a common in it. Now, you are a deficient and you're Jumadiano at the Amamo. 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Now, what your message, you know, a coba. Messages are made by Nina, Yabba Kain, Ebia Trasina, Edida Tuesday edition of Insurance Guitar Password, Jumadiano, at the Ebia Massage, show no fully packed. Na you shall say free a Yaman and a hoodie on our boys. But I'm renting, as I say, where you're subject to a transfer, a war, and a Europe. In fact, you don't even keep a class, baby. Na your letters on a brand channel, the transfer, Ayede Abramo, and so about Jumadi. As for Barcelona, trophy player, then na Nelson Kitokra, and also wholesome, Yede Abramo, after winning our 29th La Liga title, and another Amo Sheb, Riamo de Caminoa, Amo Antimi Ante, Zabi Alonso, a coach, as I say, on also the next destination, or calling club Ben or Kakofa, and also in some awa ha, debadamo awa age medium. So, Rafisa, UEFA, and you are more for the three major European competitions, you know, make sure the UEFA Champions League, the Europa League, and a Conference League final. Rafis in Milano, Ababuntia, of course, and also, you don't want some at the Ebemamo, awa age medium, so. 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
6: 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Sentia, and no ultimate the war war. 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Obviously, on the fire, Kaina Sentia, Mombo Day.
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4: 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Edum opposite Asida House, Kesbin Media. 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
2: 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Greenwich Coast Store. Ye di nampa ba.
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0: Kano, Yibinya Diamau, 0530-774-774. 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
1: 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I was 0245316969. 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
12: 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Who call YouTube and unfair with a comment in the abana. Every pen, yes, you're to make in Kenny now. And the amount which is how do you now? So you're faster and for many make now no pay no mood. You're a church in a parade with seven. Yama and Saka Makato Sam Pomodin. Hey, idea who you're a paint. You're a pay maybe some property say. I'm about to Pomodin in Quay and the power away to Mansunum. A Kulu Kalam Limited or no Makako Vessel. Pawe at the Abana Bakum Ayuntu capsule and Bua Beme Bia and your for you know track infectious. We are Bema now Timota Jonson Tentamujonsa. Wutia El Bema Redro Ayuntu capsule and the Beboy Pana Fed you a Kajamama and the woman seven to marry a pair. Doctor Kato say a prosthet enlargement and at it to a Redro Ayuntu capsule. A young when your piano man who sweat to me Abuaya Pa and went to the Araba Bazentabet Swaba and me a man to a Bua Bia menstrual pains. Menstrual disorders never trust him. Ya mo baby and to your bana uchime na kamia se edu unsa buano wanya problem sa edu ebe bua pano enum aye araba bazin tabete enum bebu aye pafe u your bana e kamia se ene uni nchide e baze se uni 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Robert W. Do bema ne. I come here so one person with the above from no. 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I born my test and no woman some no. It me every pair and I come here so premature ejaculation and the attitude. We live to ever from and answer sexual weakness and the attitude retro and no answer. I am a Sakino. When you be on Kulu Gan Limited, one of my cocoa friend of Perry, Eddie Abba and Wetty, Uko Fuma Sinitra. 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

0: 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matter come ever so aye 0561 0886666 and answer 0561 0886633 that was what to me and Ramona almost what my dear so Franco Trading Enterprise and say about a phone sir papa pa no no me the upper say a Nokia say a Samsung guy first no home the quality one sitting in our upper and so aye Franco no afi o makwa kofa aye smart tv wo mo de air conditioners wo mo de chest freezers wo mo de washing machine 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new credit here we were not Franco Trading Enterprise numbers from just so I guess 0245 316 969 and answer 0501 58 538 605 not when a Franco Trading Enterprise Alaska Star Enterprise one more at the 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light one more add the air best alarms one more the sofa covers and one more the decorative watches and flowers one more the plastic window center mat PVC floor tiles carpet artificial grass any P foam sitting in ano and on I Alaska Star Enterprise and I confide by Kumasiya with when it came ever to mom one more the Prudential Plaza and the Adrian Mr. Mrs. Anote Plaza the part of 4-4 and one 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What the ma, ASI agents, yes, sir. 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Sabas as a player be a party. No be here, Mawas, ya. Yes, who be once so afraid, two Hernandez. When you baba was not as a man in Dewa, and yet you are the boss of your kama, Nianetia kama, Nianemia kama, moon to fed in your domoba, Amania Masuya kama, and TSC, Sauko, Aya, Siriano Media, 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would maybe so and I know pay me cut it at your mom now Osman Dembele and not that report no at us once we more the season every answer and to my was net to her now on a player of the season I call Edamano Dambus will be at an employee it's answer a year and a review while you're to my year and no come back a another boss and so one more trophy parade now and persona Ziciano one central for the Nyante Hans Flick when Yante at the Sin and so I'm at us any turning I come a second time near Zicia as a boss and phone at us all Lali Canada Zicia and it and I simple dia aka and not Domuko parade 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pa abroso a 30 million euros and no ASK mutia for players or metimidioma and so ati a year and not a adesa league in the so man and so a one more parade it's as our branch and it in at the Marcus Rashford now when you're freaking go at the moment my team let my win here when my trophy no at the FMA did some no woman just couple baby I feel now I'm person with Cheska at us about 30 million Manchester United for so much now go for the cry of my business at 30 million no and now this will make a career be pair and I'm person to 25 a million euros super and come back a crime here when we pass on what I said I'm going to the other one guys or that go personal on also motor no scan across 25 million a year euros super and two year more dia a born no no a Rooney badge so a book a cabin no mucha and I saw Cancelo and so I had to manage a book a cabby and no mucha saw four players yeah we mutu omu met me the other league no nina no kikabu my 30 million per boss of us ah nasa your place we want a chance and yeah your place now you come up and to omu catch up man the same omu no muko for our carlos a ko for Trent Alexander-Odom and so the master turn omu ni ade Woman, do you know about the Tanko Babia? Woman, you should 30 million at the Adiligno at the Assomana Sumambasa. At us, Antony Gordon, new boy at the Yepa, Newcastle player. No, what's all what it is? Newcastle for an 100 million near the Domuso at Dabraca. I could not wait the abono in the new body of Betam. 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I don't know much legend Tony Cruz. I didn't come a cra at the album. What's that dear Bakwa? I am so sure. I don't bastard and imagine in term I said, Sir Bassa, I say, Qua. Come now, Sir Bassona, go and Bassa, no bosom. Players into Dona involved. 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
0: 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We are fire real punisha.
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2: also we're fresh
1: it's a wana
3: fresh man are you not fresh
1: Bancho, what you say
3: whoever
1: I don't know what you're waiting for.
3: Hey, who are you?
1: Kofi.
3: Just go home and be power home, sir.
1: Are
3: you? See, you remember the day playing golf extending as a flexible contract. You see, there's a short list of about 6 or 7 coaches. Actually, for the game. Which you see, baby, and then football, baby, doing. This is always, there is always an adrenaline rush in the veins of fans. Say, a band say, player be a link to the team, coach be a link to the team, as an answer. But that doesn't make any difference in itself. The union a new power of money, you want to be to me about it. And now, from all indications, Chelsea Foro had tags of the sporting directors, no? Say, the way our Enzo Maresca free club, anymore, since that time, club negativity. Now, in the last 7 games in the Premier League, Chelsea ain't just 1 point, no? I'm not going to see where you see the Gimacom. It's important that they get a new manager. But there are certain caveats that are very important in getting the new manager.
1: Caveats in the day.
3: One. Manager Corona Orban. And some manager. Chelsea Fulham 80 million by the middle of June. Say the mayor, say you're being transferring demo after the World Cup, the manager will have a hand in the transfer conversation. almost have to see. In that same time frame, we want to finalize the manager conversation because our person manager called up the battle. He should be able to get a full preseason with the team. Because last season, Chelsea had no preseason. So back there was a club walk up, and there was no preseason. They want proper preseason with the team. Which almost say on the first step in trying to find the manager, and they say, I'm afraid manager calling agent. No one catches old Jack. You say they want it. The confusion will be here yet. As a project, you're starting a woman in the night. But your project, you're not going to say, and you don't want to take your material. It is a reason to say you are willing to work in your projector. Then they bring you on board. But my cunning has

0: run that for three or four transfer windows. Still, a chunk of those players have not succeeded. You can't go in that direction.
1: And to Oyomunya, any discussion with the coach? Mm-hmm. For example, now my ask Aaron. So I'm going to call player Biaba. A sporting director is now, I'm going to show me data. Then bring in the player.
0: So first,
1: without the consent of the coach.
0: First of all, Washe. Anytime they chose about an ever appointed coach under the new regime,
1: mm-hmm.
0: the title is simple: head coach.
1: Okay.
0: And head coach, your major role is not about appointment and recruitment of players.
1: Mm-hmm.
0: It's about coaching the players and getting them to deliver on the field of play. And it's no coaching. I can't say verbatim say only it's no coach no them and I say they don't listen to them. But a minimal. What can I say? Then they move on. Then they take their decision. Oh, what can I say? Because so look here, I'm not a Maresca so a center back. The refrain was that, and you're confirming your mother said who's Strasbourg any number. Because in their eyes, so a center back, their mama decides a center back. But I agree, Sepem Guardiola so a center back. He goes on to give you the kind of center backs that he needs. And even add names in their way to three. Then you, the sporting director, go and use the same data and all connections and all of that, and arrive at a particular player person on the bench, you explain to the coach. So these are some of the concerns that Chelsea team. Which means, I want to pick the coaches that have been linked to Chelsea one after the other. First of all, Philippe Luiz, and it's so actually the screen now.
1: The former player.
0: Former Chelsea player. Wayo Guma, Ewa Flamingo Pen, Wabobo, Ewa Atletico de Madrid, or a Brazilian in terms of lineage. And each, the Gimana Wayano air correct, nice, or Flamingo, or a very good job there. But only the UEFA Pro license. It is before Philippe Luiz can take over the Chelsea job, he would have to get the UEFA Pro license. So what's the Philippe Luiz or Gimana Oyena? It is more about relational play, any positional play, being used on verticality. It is also a club World Cup area. I need my call positional play and pep and a vertical style of play. Team Romania won a quickly the go vertical. And then by force of a more long into the channels. But almost sideways pass is a positional play to my escadian. But you need to go here. No about sideways. No about sideways. Now say on manipulating to create a space. But for verticality, Romania won a quickly are going to the text. On Chenkra, where there is space and there is a lot of movement to create a chance. That is how Philippe Luiz flaming the team over. I think that if you look at him, I had more Chelsea pen, you can see that he knows the club. But the way that Chelsea do not every day you ever be doing. Chelsea will need personality, and I've said this several times. Me, Abiy Makwa is very important for anybody to succeed as a Chelsea coach, which makes me up the Chelsea coach more yet successful me now. All of them have that thing in common. Yeah. Now saying loose terms. When you see them about loose terms, I'm going to go for friend Orano. Thomas Tuchel. Tuchel was coming from Dortmund, Paris Saint-Germain, Chelsea. Not a French league, Anne Waji. But not Champions League final. Not only Jose Mourinho, only Ancelotti. But he had a person. Say, oh, my dressing room, wow.
1: The personality, though.
0: People will respect him. There are people like that. They don't want to be the biggest winners. But they just command that respect naturally. I think that is number one. I just don't see that with Philippe Luiz. After the personality, I'm looking at how well and the tactical style of play, though. And transferable to Chelsea team, though. It is not transferable. I just think that his personality may not be enough at this point in time for Chelsea. And it, in my opinion, I have an asterisk on his head.
1: Okay.
0: I'll go to my number two, Oliver Glasner. Oliver Glasner catch a Crystal Palace at Juman on Twasso. Now, Glasner probably is the most flexible of the set of coaches on here, pragmatic or our listing. In the list, there are two coaches that are very pragmatic. Oliver Glasner. Any Marco Silva, very very pragmatic. Yembo 5 back of the ball, Yembo 3 back of the ball. Let's shut up shop and go long with the Yamal. And but usually the two of the pragmatic coaches now, Oliver Glasner is the most flexible of the two. Because he can go back to his Frankfurt days when he was playing a 3 back, but in a much more attacking 3 back with Knopf many on the wing to make sure they create chances and score. Now he has come to Crystal Palace.

0: one defensive three back at Frankfurt or the Europa League, any area of at Crystal Palace, was a Mamadi trophy. So, this is a coach that has won the last two teams that he has coached there. He has his education from the RB system. The Austrian understands coaching young players, being pragmatic, and getting the results out of them. I would also dare say, amongst all the coaches, Europa League winning. So, he's a top man. He can do the job. But in my opinion, the pragmatic now, no, you know, you need more physical profiles for Chelsea team. Whether or not that's transferable, that's the big question. Going from Frankfurt, Crystal Palace, and then Chelsea. For me, that can be a little bit of a slippery slope as it stands now. So I have a little bit of an asterisk also on a Brighton friend, Oliver Glasner. Which, for Marco Silva, it's a new move for me.
1: Really?
0: Yeah. I can say Marco Silva must start with CT. Teams that don't have a lot of possession. And he has coached enough in the Premier League for us to have that data and make that analysis. From Everton to Fulham, then back to Everton. Well, continue. He has that. He tries very well. And that's why the team need more. And you have to make sure someone will break it down. Everybody will break it down. They counter-attack and score you.
1: Which is the fact.
0: In the big teams, he tells you what? Big teams, though. You are the one who's supposed to bring down opponents. The transferability of the tactical setup of his team that I have seen in recent times makes me question of it's a Marco Silva in Chelsea's job. Again, Rich, I did about quite material Marco Silva who are a moment trying to do more with Timo Krano has been the fact that it is his agent who are members in an APC for Chelsea to start conversation with about your friend Marco Silva. It feels a little bit new owners we buy. Agent of our boy and girl pie with him members. Who's your members? Kill us for the only bunny now, probably not to pen as a hecker. And you cry. Probably not to at best.
1: No scouting report on those players they buy.
0: Now, so go
1: for what you could be so million in him say. Or no manager, an idiot. Or no policeca. So, a whole club, no. Only so we yet. Due diligence. Okay, player now make offer no. You show me project and then ya obesity na. The style of play, it's saying. So you go through all these things, and say na wa arrive on say make fun na make fun.
0: But say na what you're saying.
1: It's a whole code agent that did on open sika.
0: That's exactly what I'm saying. That's what I'm saying for me.
1: Well, I know you're not mad.
0: I know your problem. You're only 100%. You don't argue. But the boy in that other 2 minutes was almost 30. You don't know what you're doing.
1: But when did you
0: do it? If you want to be friends for the senior, you go coach. Who's your prepare as your kind? For some time, my mom is telling me to prepare a contract. You lose a pair of people in our corner. You understand me? Because pair of people. And you can't find them too much. They know the business.
1: When there's money, Maza.
0: Yeah. Or more than the business.
1: The general business, Maza.
0: So for me, Marco Silva. Which, say, sorry that I said Chelsea, you know, only.
1: Okay. Then you say anything. Okay.
0: So you out.
1: I cut you.
0: And then you're Mola, and then advance your friend Xabi. I think Xabi is the perfect fit for Chelsea. At least on paper. I mean, Kessel is so. Which, the reason why I'm saying that Xabi may be the perfect fit for Chelsea on paper is that. So, only Chelsea for me, baby, come on. Also, you're per manager, or your experience. You know, and I've also added some or personality. If that is the case, then Xabi has it.
1: Xabi Alonso.
0: Which in the
1: left. Yeah, Xabi Alonso in a call Real Madrid. Madrid.
0: No, relax.
1: That dressing room grab boys in the feeling.
0: Relax, relax. Let us not rush to compare the Madrid dressing room to the Chelsea dressing room.
1: Okay.
0: Because anyone never say Galactic or Madrid dressing room when the Chelsea phone yet. Which coach is on that list is in there. Apart from Oliver Glasner and Xabi Alonso, which of them is a proven winner amongst the list?
1: Of course, Xabi Alonso.
0: Yes, both of them. Xabi Alonso in the action of the German Bundesliga, who is in the meeting? Again, let us remind ourselves, San German Bundesliga season, not Thomas Tuchel, your coach of Bayern, Tuchel and Timo Chinese last season. In fact, because of him, Tuchel lost his job later on in the season. It tells you how much of a good coach he is. Yes, of the European final, Eko Kolasinac in the last minute to Atalanta. He went on to go and lose his job later on. Our team, a friend of football club Real Madrid, at a place. is when she have gotten the success that he was looking for. And also, when Tinyenya success now no Zabi Alonso, Epe, our team at Yefeno, our football club, and Real Madrid on him. Rich, I think all of those things are down to a couple of factors. I think that Zabi Alonso is a system manager. Chelsea, if you want to say, only a well advanced, only agent to be in common. And in common, you know, they will take their time and progress the conversation. Which another good thing about Xabi is that he has coached, he has played under Pep, or a Madridista himself, played for some of the big clubs in the world. If not for nothing, that gives him the natural respect that he should get. And he has the person as well. Have you ever come to Xabi, you say, before he came to Madrid, you know, he was all in the Madrid Juman. First few weeks, no struggle, kakra. But with time, he still managed to get the results for Team FN Football Club Real Madrid. It is just a preliminary conversation around Chelsea managers. No? This is the list. And for me, Mentite Mordeh, I think Xabi looks like somebody or a fit in the eyes of a lot of people. And actually, so near Jumana, I will not be surprised. For Andoni and Rula again, it's about the normal. Also, a little bit not too adapted, which Thomas Frank movement is not trained. So I find it hard to trust these managers that move to a big clubs, especially in England.
1: Is it not because of players now sometimes a war mood disposal?
0: Granted.
1: Maybe a chance will be to be a quality players who can attack opponents. Maybe a Bamford in there, you know. Bournemouth, who has our players, you know. You'll be forced to sit back and always rely on the counter.
0: That's what I'm saying. But we've seen managers that move from a smaller club to a bigger club. And they won't be able to transfer the tactics in the way that you want to play and dominate.
1: Okay.
0: As a big club would do.
1: Mm-hmm. So, a typical example is Thomas Frank.
0: In recent times,
1: Tottenham situation in the Kofi.
0: So, in the West Ham. I can't just two more matches.
1: Say, two matches. Let's say, between Omone and West Ham.
0: Yeah.
1: Say 2 points, right?
0: Yeah, 2 points.
1: So, Tottenham slip it.
0: Yeah.
1: Na West Ham Shah, it means that we're close.
0: Yeah.
1: I was saying who crowded 1 point.
0: You thought I West Ham, they have a cool coffee.
1: I thought I'm being a
0: cop.
1: I thought I'm being a cop.
0: We should games all the Mondays. The Spanish La Liga and SR games in the first one is BW557502 5E. That is the first one. Second one is BW557 4C6C1. Second third one is BW557 4B34D. Then the fourth one is BW557 4 9 D E D. And the very last one is BW557 4 8 A 1 6. Rich.
1: Kofi, Yanasi and Opena interest in show 104.5. Still in the issue. Xabi Alonso had the potential to make Chelsea great. So looking at the owners, Alonso is also automatically disqualified. But you know, coach is near me prepare, and I'm in the I had transfers in the MZ Chelsea there. Alright, the entrance from far, I'm on insurance 4.5. Now, suddenly catch him, and you ever didn't come up, Kaka. This one goes to Empire Ayala. Oh, but the only win of the four baby didn't come. I'm saying, come once, I will program you so at my movie. So I said, I've been on drums, Baba. And then the win of the bar, your baby didn't come on. And so, it's me at the Amamo. You were a two gentlemen. I wore Menimha. I mean, for good morning. Pacho, on my right, me just here from my right. Opening Pacho, who didn't hear saying?
2: Maybe Dinia
1: Darlington. Yes. Oh, okay. Darlington. Win of tomorrow, yeah, then.
2: Me a digital marketer and a digital designer.
1: Wow. Yeah. Wow. And on my left rapping. But you also with me saying
3: Mr. Fremy Derek Now, I'm also now manager.
1: Okay. Oh, Winloft. Oh, nice. Nice. Any where manager idea? Ah, na me call the guitar. No, na me band manager. Obi tuma kui lady.
3: Oh, there
1: is manager there. Manager, wow.
3: Okay.
1: The guitar, the zeli tano abebizo.
3: Yes,
1: yes. Ah, just manager from manager. Yeka Winloft. Winloft. Mo ya deng.
3: So Winloft. Winloft. Yeah, yeah. Ye design windows.
1: Mm-hmm.
3: Ne manufacture windows. Inti windows no ye wo aluminium and ye wo UPVC. UPVC ni plastic.
1: Okay.
3: Plastic windows no. Uh-huh. And ye inim aluminium windows yi. Uh-huh. Inti ye windows and ye saye doors. Se wo she mohaya cry more aluminium doors
1: okay
3: with glass
1: okay
3: yes
1: apart from enono
3: so yeah doors your doors are your own display or your factory honor and your wooden doors
1: okay
3: and yes our Italian doors he be
1: ani na mo anu ya na ne de mo kra ne de ba
3: aha enti ya no no your supplier
1: okay
3: yeah your credible supplier or dey ebe ya your toma your clients
1: it say bia obi tie na o ye fi wa mo de ye de alumina ye no ho
3: say
1: u wa ha ani ye o de wooden one no
3: wooden one
1: ah no no de mo kra
3: sir
1: aha e de ba that's fine that's fine and ade ba ko pe very key. Yes, security.
3: Yes.
1: And then we can say, if you know basically some security man, watch my input now about it. But baby, kese your windows and then doors. Because all we betting you do bonnie, we betting you afar at the aba. In terms of security, I want somebody to say this time, me manager, when I'm call the guitar.
2: What I say? Windows need doors, need
1: there.
2: A idea, mumia.
1: Okay.
2: Na security so die I mean obi o wi ase bia no security ya dey hia
1: no
2: when of the hun say security ya dey hia nti no ye windows no any doors no materials na dey any materials a ehun dey pa
1: okay
2: any materials a se bi o fa na ibia keke yes materials a
1: because you obi o ha
2: yes
1: any dey no or a confirm dia dia share ho ti ni na e ben no na wa fem mo wa bidu boni
2: ye wo engineers wo no mo a they make sure say we use the right product the right materials for project be and one aluminium ones na use no very very very structured but what my say and PVC na no work no on plasticide polyvinyl chloride and then you see a very very tough form of plastic. The other plastic we use plastic black David. Very tough form of plastic. And our glasses now you use near industrial grade glasses. Your thickness be of range from 3 mm to 10 mm. Patchwork man. Your tempered, your laminated. And then also taking the tempered for example, for processing very tough. Now laminated is here. Piece of glass inside, they are booming, you know, with a film inside. They are very, very tough, and yet glass be a with the granite.
1: Yeah,
2: project be war, Liberia, some few months.
1: Okay.
2: Very, very structured, very tough. Yeah, we have a bit double glazing, and yeah, glasses mean, and then you're filling with gas.
1: Okay.
2: To make it very stable, soundproof, anything proof. They have years of experience. And into no more year adwuma na they make sure say be bia de dana kon pepe yen kate kones in wura baby na akwae ne basa. Yen fa bibi ti say ensue. Sometimes we go say why window eliki so to ya na eliki. Yeah, one more yan is a one more so two women in CNE or Lokia and ye debby. Yeah, one idea. Bibia did not come. One thing is what? Yeah, customer experience, you know. Yeah, fan say, oh, yeah, my money we are. When your problem, oh, fair technicians on that. I said, my head, my way. Right from beginning to end of say be your human area no o fair e be jo so anytime you have
1: you can say be am be your human mama now there's a problem
2: o fair be jo so
1: boss have an mama solve problem that's nice that's nice
2: that's no for you yes
1: munjere
2: debi na say your human mama o
1: hey
2: ah
1: human mama ya mama na me de kwa mama ko e yin no bibi ba won amon ba be
2: human mama dey hear say o be fair nemo me enko fro bi fufro e ma nemfa ne nsa
1: enko kanza no abefe okay that's why that's why that's
2: why ni aye adwuma na ntin papa mu no
1: sure as offer offer back
2: sanity
1: and e wo ka friend once media manager abi ya no bi o te kem zo
3: okay
1: no pese offer mo na obama so e na oni mo be di adwuma on friend mo he na o pese obama zo on na he
3: nti ya se e no pechi number 1
1: okay pechi he ya
3: yeah pechi he ya
1: okay
3: pechi ya wo Sandvik company mining company bi wo kwa no ho ya Sandvik na chi ho pe
1: okay
3: nti o pese o friend so a ya number ni eye
1: 0538177814742 okay and numbers are metier for ne ma hwefo bebisa pa and so we say Richardo ana bisa windows for say oh say na de oba ya sentiment dem ha omo omo ye doors ni adidi say bebre e dey ntina me free ho na me na e windows opani
2: okay
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1: okay
2: ye be ba be for measurement no e dey akọ warehouse and the factory every stage of the design you know an e dey nkomo say open say say open say say open say say open say say say bibi manwa e be ni nyina ma estimate quote pricing ya niska e free
1: okay
2: e free ya niska the answer be ma be ma ya so say oh me wo dan wa ha me project wa me we wa me ma me na ba be measurement abi bia ma
1: kama kama sanda me da e time nji a wi asem no kra so na vie from us o
3: I think say the one most on here say yes a eye say be a window na e be a we renovation yes e be a we see a dine we a dine a check say am say obso the yes say o
1: kakra o
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4: Yakopod bibi ay fine.
1: 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Am said you kwen so bibi ay kama.
4: Oh bibi ay fine pa.
1: Edi ami ase.
4: Bibi ay okay
1: ami ase. Me too.
4: Me kai there was an emergency meeting bi our Madrid board no 2010 and the meeting na agenda we meeting no and it said in 2008 na Barcelona a take a decision say omo di omo coaching job no ebe ma omo Barcelona B coach Pep Guardiola na omo di juma di eni ma anu no in the 2008-2009 season oba in the first season wabeji treble waji Champions League waji the Spanish La Liga waji the Copa del Rey sometime no Barca look like invincible sumpo. They are dominating Spanish football and everybody awodi san komoni bi bia say he is doing it with finesse efekeke de osi ye no and because oyo true and true Barcelona ninu kra there he was relying more on the homegrown players now Barcelona for any moment from La Masia and all their mixes some few very very experienced players and he was dominating and he doing a Madrid board meeting in 2010 Pep dominating everything Spanish football then one of the board members mentions say Barcelona a dominant start time you know not only in Spain but in Europe no so woman she here and Barcelona beat me aje Champions League back to back to back to back under Pep but Nancy a certain Jose Mourinho at the Inter Milan Ashebasa 3-1 I was San Siro. I been losing 1-0 our Camp Nou in a game that will go down even to today as one of the best defensive display by any team in the world. And to him, that was Jose Mourinho's audition for the Real Madrid job. And that Saspeonana Barcelona for Enya and Pep Guardiola. It was only Jose who could stop Barca, a dominant, you know, and he did it very, very well. Florentino Perez initially wasn't so convinced about Enyana Juma about the personality Jose simply because on Nimsena Jose history, Wababe Ye Juma or Barcelona. And he didn't know whether Jose will be loyal to Barcelona because of ne Juma wabe did that. And I said he will not mind and be a professional and come and get the job. The whole board was convinced some time in the day. Sena omu wa Barcelona dominance na na omu pro be a wa audition who say obetimi a break Barcelona dominance na. It was Jose Mourinho with what he did with Inter Milan. Inti yene ne nkasa so gitum dia, he is a man. They brought Jose. Omu ni Jose ba ya no. The first season out of Barcelona treble na no magi no. Jose be say no eje Copa del Rey first season. The second season, Obeji League, you know. If we were soon after an SM. The last season in 2013, Anzana Oko, Oji Super Copa de Espana. Now, on the full evidence, you know, Unti Minka say, Jose be breaking Barcelona dominant totally. But he brought competition. The way and Barcelona were so dominant. Before I just say Babano, na enti sabi him. That is the gospel truth. Enti Nancy, I think on Sunday, Barcelona say Real Madrid our classic on him. Then you see newspapers be say Mundo Mo any pro Barcelona people no a graphics like a CSR and say flick by you know. It is only one El Clasico. And we're losing to Real Madrid. The rest, they are dominating them. I'm going to share Real Madrid back and forth. Trophies, no more. It will spin off any other. I am very, very sure the Barcelona kind dominance, you know, reminds Rafael Florentino Perez that board meeting in 2010. And Sir Omodi Jose Mourinho buy, you know, how they were able to break the Barcelona dominance. That is the reason why Jose Abba Florentino Perez is tribunal.
1: That's what Jose be.
4: That is where I'm coming to.
1: Okay.
4: But the difference is that Jose in 2010, look, forget about the now Jose Abaya with Chelsea. Jose 2010 with Inter was his prime time as a coach. Prime time. Now we do the peak of his powers as a coach. Tactically astute, well respected. Just anything and I just said this tends to gold. And see, the dynamics of the Jose in 2010 is so different from the Jose in 2026. But for Florentino Perez doesn't mind. Because to him, it is not so much about tactics, but it is so much about why and or walking into the Real Madrid dressing room and fix the egos there for him. That's him. And nobody can convince Florentino Perez, say, guess us and one common and a mood in say in 2010. The Real Madrid team that Jose Bato here, no, had Galacticos than this period. No. Jose walk into that room with Ozil, Mone, Cristiano Ronaldo more. Sebi. And yet Adagule. So let's say the Turkish connection. So what the Adagule turn out the Mesut Ozil to are, you know the difference. Big gap. Also, a killer in Mbappe. Me have coached Ronaldo at this club before. Big gap. You can mention those times. And see, Florentino Perez will think about the history with Jose Tamotikis at the decision. You know? The exact job of person Jose Mourinho ABD in the dressing room. And some point of our quadrain. 4-4-2, 3-4-3. To whom Madrid doesn't so depend on 4-3-3-4. No. Someone might just walk in there, fix the egos there, then you go onto the pitch and deliver. Now, make a way, you know. It is true. Say, German sources are reporting say club any nagin so obi bie ne pono for Real Madrid now simply because club did say he is eyeing more of the German national team job than Real Madrid adwuma no. Me assure say club or a German on bomb pie say German will have a bad World Cup. No, but he is comfortable with sitting in private jets and visiting the project now Red Bull for an area across the world. Okano Akwaje reports now. Okay now Asansi okay any weaker. He's very okay with the role now all players director of football for the Red Bull franchise in Ninano. But so remember back into coaching, according to Nkofono, your first wish, and you say, Nanu Susumina, so say, Germany could walk up, now, yeah. Now, if they decide to say, Julian Nagelsmann, a German won't be in yeah, then he will put himself up and come and coach the German national team. Look, the case, you know, is similar to what Zinedine Zidane. Zidane for a long time have not been in coaching because he was eyeing the French national team job. In Timasel by there were times when Madrid wanted him to come back. There were jobs in England and he linking it to. He wasn't perturbed. As he may train French national team. Now, even before France Bako woke up, you know, there is a new room on podium. There are reporters, even Thierry Henry Munina Aka, say Zidane has been called after this World Cup. Didier Deschamps goes off as the French national team coach, and Zidane will be given the job. And yes, I'll be in the pepe and a club area for say, oh, Rashis is here. On some one day, baby, I will do. I want a brother, Muno. The next job of person on hand on the ordinance at also the German national team job. And I think, say, look. In all honesty, the German national team job affected club papa. Affected the papa. Nyami Adom, I was privileged to watch the German national team live. I was Stuttgart against Ghana. They didn't inspire me at all. They never look like the German national team that is going to compete at the World Cup.
1: Even after the game, Germans in Hakai. National team with
4: the look, they lack intensity. They don't look like a well-drilled German machine. The coordination and the speed with which Omo Eddie attacking the defending are very slow. And they seem not to even understand each other. Nagelsmann is not doing a great job, and me have said club in China was me mumpa ebo na ema Nagelsmann, but the German national team I watch seminyan to wasia enche eba be damen also, and that is my wish in coaching. And if you are not getting club, so or you off the discussion our table no so for Antonio Perez will remember 2010 when he needed someone to come and break Barcelona monopoly on Spanish football, and he brought Jose. But the big question is, the Jose in 2010 at his peak as a coach is way different from the Jose in 2026. But say on one for a Tino Perez say, I be that anti or Kwakofana bar, so be it. Me also said, or back onto the job. You see, there is one thing as a Barcelona fan. Even though I am happy in your club, but I will not also like say Jose. Hansi Flick is doing very well with the Barcelona team. But so watch Hansi Flick from afar. He seems to lack one thing. Us are too friendly. The concentration is on the tactics of the job. Or you too open to be a father figure to the Barcelona players? What Jose Mourinho will come and Odibe Nguna has a flick a near day? Or co press conference or Becca Setian. He will try to gag him. Shane Buffo on any book game or many players no a pie piano basso and crown crown. Jose Mourinho will come into the Real Madrid job looking at Hansi Flick and say, probably this is a coach my mind games will work on him. That will be Jose Mourinho's trump card on the Madrid job. Mind games. Flick is too diplomatic for mind games. So Jose will edi tokobe frafono. Se okakia. I'm telling you, it doesn't matter the kind of good team I want, how coherent our building team. You know, Jose will want to penetrate you with mind games. And oh my, who kind of on your raw skin now? That is another job for Hansi Flick to deal with. Many man knows, you know. You see, let us be very, very honest with ourselves. Team Bay. And a duly peak level, and we are seeing the benefit of even refereeing decisions on the side.
1: Bienyebi, no club.
4: If you get your peak, if things decide to work for you, even officiating decisions, you get luck there. There are different categories of people who watch this program and listen to us. But will attest to the fact. Look, during the days Manchester United were dominating the English Premier League, the kind of those university days. Apart from them being a good team, having quality players. With Sir Alex Ferguson,
1: just that time he told Fergie time.
4: Yeah, there was the perception. Say, look, they are not just the best team on the soil, but even refuse to love them. You remember the Messi time at Barcelona? At the point in time, people referred to Barcelona as Refilona and all those things. They were dominating European football and Spanish football. Sad time, you know, even referees. We were with them. The Ronaldo time at Real Madrid. During their dominance, even that time, no, they will refuse decisions with them.
1: If you answer, then
4: the point I am making, you know, say, look, and for time, and can some as if say, what is happening in civil football, Muda? In actual fact, what happened against West Ham was a foul. And it was legitimately given. Now, Omo Moya, I give a confirm videos, ba. Only what they are trying to do, and they say, "Udi confobia court." Nia jeli ni sa mpawaku yadi. Now say, "Ah, only mukofo be promoting area among them because he yanchi omo." You don't say that. You and yes, ani akasa.
1: Okay.
4: And see, look, people should respect Arsenal for who they are this season, and by virtue of our performance, sad decisions in kiting be say. Will even favor them for them to win. Obin Kanchi and Pep Guardiola since Obin PM with England. The dominance are what dominates, you know. And Kofor have not had causes to say there are some tactical decisions being referee decisions be accommodated because everybody love the Pep Guardiola. It's him or the whole spin. Look, mommy and you know these things happen in football. And what is happening to Arsenal, they are very, very, very, very normal. Mamma come for seminar locks and my Michelle. Sir, who could join my son as a new Obusia? Moko Pesamina, Edia Kujari. Na Mopedia, the bomb who buying a free bacteria, any more among from a new Mopedia, some way to tumor, me a cocoa, me a chocolate, a bit me a bomb of skin. Na amanet me a tosso, a de amomo, Mopedia, bomb, why sham? Monsieur, who could join my son, a liver for lax seminar, nibi. And I'm a comfort a day ammo. Baby, I told them in a biaqua, unsa a bit me a cabin. Musa open the door to the hour. Not what Fred Prince. 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
1: 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I'm heading Asano, Omeno, Eya again. Into house work into 150,000. 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And yeah, they are my house of work and a transfer ban through it. Through that, I'm a house of ground into me and to a place. No, house of work at the press statement at the Babon thing. After so many, Adriana, a ball, a draw. Na kata na mesamu from to YouTube Insha TV na ya chefo ni etifo enso emra na omo emekin kan kata ni bina kata no ni tintini ni tete ni na enese House of Folk SC ane enyanukre openi Rene Hedink at a 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omo has a folk no omo say omo ya fully committed to resolve the matter asem na aba no omo ya fully committed so omo no penny no ebe tena say na de or so omo dem o penny no na abotoy mo ba na has a folk so itim na na sunwie eye na dwuma no omo gusu amo eye afi omo say formally omo a submit eye a settlement proposal to any opinion with the heading any legal reps no say omo so international mo he so omo na say payment plan ya dey no omo okay a omo bra na omo ne house so international fee omo hwere mu tresika no emfa emfio omo say if it's our bena omo dey that proposal e come opinion any ne legal team no e be sin ne omo ntii bibia enso emfio but still na no omo so atwe ma omo twom ti supporters na I be a mutiny where do you so house and penny for some no money or margin say, or my own way near the no, or so be an canacoma and to him. Now, only a committed, fully committed, so I'm very sorry, a young matano, now a son so a dinner sem, a di akokovi. Okay, my missus and Vinfia Yala, we are now my bow. Ayala, a semi, house a crater on my diabay. Is it because my tits are departed on almost so? Catano care, substance be any matter. Have a board draw against Adriana. TN should be doing total and then no new topic for discussion. Then ye saw Adriana draw non fin fi honavi, Ubianca we want them. Sana, you know.
4: Okay. For me, a drew is MBCR. Per my principles, the best is the education bit, you know.
1: Okay.
4: And yeah, about the opinion of Obi, the education bit are stating the facts of the matter. No, because sir, so, we are house in a utia, you want to understand what is happening, and yeah. Here, so utia Syria, the judgment comes from understanding. No, now, first of all, assembly, I want them a high court. No, it's not as if. Has anyone heading Casamini in the Fufro? Nabby, the Sam Comfortia says, sir. You in the Assembly Fufro. the issue ni ne say when heading the hands go fever and when ya a decision ya what the cost e dey amano the matter is closed or let's say the house omo dey some no cause which e ba ye antida into has jitum
1: so omo
4: the ruling of fever has or jitum but has jitum ni na chi when chess can and then fever say a man I was has the chess can when chia nti akwan se de ye ka den se wo di for ho onye ni wanye enu nti no mude a subsequent punishment aba I akọ into transfer ban no nti asem nan kasa mu details ni ne se ni esiti e no sanity e ensesa e bibie ni wa asesa na eyere ni heading na o she has suba ya order na di after say say has money sika bi na na has aye no hu se onfa ho oni ono onfren ono onye da yisu otieska no senka has ye na yisu obetieska na ka enu transfer ban ni mpo enti just by the mere fact say FIFA I instruct Ghana Football Association say onfa transfer ban into has so is enough evidence to when heading say ni suspicion say o gisa has ye na yisu obetieska no aye no kre enti what we need did was to speak to the lawyers England, said Charlie. Menya an award from FIFA, but club na also mutuous kind of mammon. Oh, my, you many. I'm Mr. Seven, when I say Ghana, I'm also key. So they called their correspondent law firm, Mono Muya Juma or Ghana. And I'm say, this is the matter of my client, the Abromo. Then the chambers in Ghana, and they advise him in heading so. Oh. So when your arbitration. Our FIFA in Switzerland, dear. Per Ghana, in 1957, yes, signed agreement to say any international arbitration at our specific countries. No, you bet me there by your local court. Now, I am forcing arbitration amount. And it's a sad situation. Is there, let us file a case in Ghana only to seek for an enforcement of FIFA. I won't know the amount. And as someone across the high court, no, and yes, I have any events and pa has the ready debbie. When heading only came to court, say Ghana courts and engine is a kind of man. That is a simple matter. Now, Rich, I say, Muya come back and forth, back and forth, back and forth. But you know, Ukwada Mabua, but you know, 1 week. Ah, I had the last time I'm waiting at 7 or so. Amotina Asemunosunu has went to court with a document. Court bosom said document to Omode Bepedom Sio. Send your court to two or more for the last time. Say, oh, eh, Kanamodi. I'm going for Modi Omokansuni. Yen, Missa was a yen, a chimaman, chimaman, check
1: at the annoyance of you.
4: What you say, and a new Moncocasa. Namun Pacquiam of the first of Mubutia Kanamaum. So, Motiasia. Mufan Bukrata, some Samu from Rebe. Same banami beside Munia, and I'm say, oh, so I document here, dear Bray, an agreement between the two parties in
1: Finitoni.
4: I will enter this as my ruling, say, if you never cross Samuel, say that the pompous so make a cosier. Nienu, a family in Yaja to say, a canon betia. Now, Rich, has echo file on terms of settlement. Nothing and a house so mutia. As my Miki was a Ochina would be 1 week. Has to say, award in uncle for can say $150,000. You know, two different costs and our cabo may do so. I know, and you can lose our papa, but it's because of some interest we are accumulated. So, as I'm going to call FIFA, FIFA say, when heading back at you, say, answer no more terminating the contract. You know. Now, has put in the card that $2,400 a part of the salary, not a month year. FIFA get to me set 2,400 no omunchia. And the FIFA say because has unterminating the contract no ye ninti no. Or Jim Amarini heading a sum of the amount of sikana ka on the contract mu plus compensation. And ti okay no buma $144,000. And ti utia $144,000. And the amount as in the compensation say when trying to contract mu ye no one saw money 2,400 as the car no answer only me judge na ye car o deno on a salary basis and to kabuma a 146,000 around 400. Nemum ready heading for some of the general court and say, since our time of FIFA, I wanted to cost the man. No, ever since I'm real. Sikana na wasa asu chairman no what na ho anti no sikana interest abeto so and their calculation 5% interest per annum ya kan se per annum as every year bia no sikana wasa o chairman me no 5% interest abeto so sikana so inti rich has so ko e no ne terms no o say instead of so be chair 144,000 say na FIFA so ontu ya no nko ne when heading for no kasa say out of the 144, no, when you had a knock on 1 year contract, 1 year contract, you know, every month, be an awesome man, a net of 4,800. Into a muntias, you know, come on, come 1 year and a con contract, no, and boom, now on more a man of $57,600, which is 1 year in the contract, na can. So 2,400 nana aka na o say o e akitua na akam ni de enu de o ntimi nka say o be negotiate enti enu so koma ne be kan ho ama no enti out of 146,000 400 na rain heading plus 5% per annum interest na o mo expensive house ntia no o ka ha sika o mo ka bom se nka o ne no mo e ka say ne o mo settlement terms na it was only $60,000 enti rain heading for lawyers no so hu no mo say o adaw baka almost $150,000. Now, I say, you settlement of only 60,000 in free media. Say, the only ending here. In fact, when Heading has told the lawyers in the UK, say, one person will come find your ass.
1: And why would you have to stay? How?
4: No, but Rich, what I'm saying is, say, 150, no. Say, how has the case of Meteor 149 grana? When Heading has told his lawyers in the UK, say, one cent crown find your ass. And the lawyers in the UK also has relayed the information to the lawyers in Ghana. Say, Samuko quota, any settlement agreement are at this kind of $1 crown. Your clients, they say, Onji. And he honey, honey. And already heading lawyers in the catcher judge, and they say, look, settlement, you know, you're him. You're him too. In fact, say, baby, a house engineering, they are. Your clients, you know, also Onji $1 less car, Sikana, I would, and you know. Una ka che se yenko nanka
1: yenko out of
4: settlement yenko set yenko diam komono se sempo ye nye interested in that settlement in bubiem enti koso ne wuli ade ne man se he no krese wu kota wo gana permen me o case se ubetimi ase chere has agye sika man enu ti ne de ba agye sika na fa e man na court no se o case amun ni settlement ni to dia me has 2 weeks amun fa le amun final statement na omo fambra into our joining case no echo on the 19th of May. By that time in our special house bar house will file their final statement then oji statement na the when heading lawyers in omo omo dey abadada na we am date okay say manya final statement for mobia on this so and so date we shall report na for me final verdict and for embra look apart from these facts which opinion baby na Uber share on this issue, HSL has indeed committed to settling this issue.
5: I even think say House of Folk will drag it after their final statement, unless meaning that all
1: cover after the ruling,
5: not after the ruling. I'm saying from final statement, bro.
1: Mm-hmm.
5: The final statement can include something that will drag it again.
4: Okay. When a judge tells you, say,
5: yeah.
4: Now submit your final statement, yeah. It means to a normal judge. Yeah. Ode bar,
5: yeah.
4: It is the conclusion of your matter.
5: Yeah.
4: Now, sir, the medical canon, as I'm in your family, you did that.
5: Yeah.
4: And it's a house will be before phobia can. It is to make the argument say, maybe the Ghanaian court need the power to enforce them to pay.
5: No, one other part the lawyers can argue it is that they can bring in the mode of payment. And that's what I wanted to ask you. Say, yeah, you didn't mention the mode of payment because. We agree we'll pay the $160,000 USD.
1: Mm-hmm.
5: But see you need Canada. It's able to only be a 5,000 per month.
1: No, but from so house and so house and yeah, ready to be to one thing.
4: You get
5: no it, yeah, I got
4: so that. So what if you can say, okay. Mm-hmm. What if in the final submission from house?
1: Well, my judge
4: they now move yeah. away from the 60,000
1: mm-hmm.
4: and say a Canada.
1: Okay.
4: Okay, now you bet you are sick.
1: baby, you bet you
4: but you bet you in this kind of installment. Mobile to man as a mungi.
5: Why should you order the judge will call both lawyers to come to the bench? Monkasa.
4: Now you see, yet we say yeah I been bebre say you see a right judge in it if it gets to that stage. You bet match your contempt in po. And we will not want to sound any prejudicial to the case.
5: Yeah.
4: But per my experience, kakra minimum. Look, Obiduka,

0: judge nso so in his own reason say the has a proposal as omo final terms no say a move of the
1: yeah
0: oba catch your ask for the say dabi say if sesika no yamba say 150,000 now has so you bet me 5,000 every month na say judge nso say ah dabi so okay so bet you 5,000 it may take this long for you to pay owe anu kwa ya wadi adini ma anu kwa anu ache dada wali weni ya nti ok menye mema unchi ya 5,000 pay around 15,000 every month that one will speed the process nti that is how civil matters are done when it gets to court any sa anu manu manu barich me mpese me yusu any house west on house of folk I want to be very very diplomatic with them but look say indeed has person mo kan okre say o me committed to settling this matter and come any dadada enye me na me betina ka say asam na o mo kan e fo baby ni enye no kre they've not shown enough commitment say sabi we me here for club ni so e o mo suman since as I say me buy no e you too evident for any house of folk supporter and for as that matter obi bought in chebia to know whether indeed later na has the buy no a corresponding with musuma and as I'm corresponding in any more
1: transfer ban no for the moment
0: yes you know and as
1: transfer ban
0: and you know crazy has a shown enough commitment to settle this matter again it is not a you know credit
1: the next court hearing no
2: that is the reason why judge na the claim say obi dia say mbisi eba court na ohun say wo a wo no asɛ no bua bɔ no asɛ wo dey wada wada asɛ obi say wo drag case because if you need the lawyers they can drag it for years mbisi is kan kra the judge no say no so say then the next hearing no is your final statement
1: dey am funny dem
2: anya fine e ba be here the final statement no that's what we both are saying comes out to
0: so ma bet you say e be like so bet me afre na what ma bet you so ma say should has and show any commitment after this 60,000 we no a too low ma bet say omo de say so ma improve on omo so say the fifi e predict na na omo da so an nam saa jirigogo na look se wo hwe mre nu a enioma judge bi ebitimi aka to enforce has to pay will be garnishing some of their asset o
1: edua e ba ka wasim 0322 0 8352 8352 8353
0: se benjamin asa se fifa World Cup qualifier, so we have
1: fight.
0: And then so Sado call for a
1: physical crack. FIFA big man,
0: they can clear that money and give.
1: That's
0: can
1: never buy.
0: And give it to any headache. They can clear all of that.
2: People must go to yes guy. This guy will help.
0: They can. I know that. I say I want a judge in the
1: middle. Hello, Samuel.
3: I'm about to my search in Kuba Kuba. I'm about to free. I saw that I'm going to come with you, Oscar.
1: Me too, my money.
3: Ah,

0: Nagma.
1: Hello. Okay, okay. Later. Hello.
0: Hello.
1: Yes, sir.
0: Over Kupon.
1: Yes. Two.
0: Mira said that we are the Baba Basso. Now, the way can you say, and then I got to go cry, you have to have to have to have to have to have to have to have to have to have to have to have to have to have to have to have to have to have to have to have to have to have to have to have to have to have to have to have to have to have to have to have to have to have to have
2: Now, emu bako ene se obetimi ag de ebroni fe ne ganesh obetimi aganesh e nipa ko nu ejapade de amawo enti court obetimi atro e de akoma gfa se e free necro house e de obika ye fe ne weni heading sika bia e beba gfa ho a e house de bia no omo emfa ma sai nipa ko nu until sa sika no obetu ade awie
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1: Insurance of 4.5 and trust me, some of them are the ya and a full party no a basso. And he mentioned so na said the eddy catcher mono. Oh, bah, I know what the ain't been for my because we'll be our didn't dear. Same the ain't been for myself who have good idiom. And to old bah, to what the fifth year, never bra, oh, bah, no be the cure so it do so I cow fufu and you would never sound kind the amount. Now my cafe, a fifth full party, a unique, a busy da. The iron in the na so we na it's not when your man check a crano. You ever say yena and you huge and into no yamia no mammy in there should be any for cafe baby. I will be a bit of funny bina a court net media. Fertile Republic Center, Bosia Senate, my cartos are why I'm fair being grounds and PBM. It we are in a wood tenia for call na yen shoma who intimate and tow 0244-583-859 Medimosi Process Center. 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Never posted on a problem about on a coho. Not yet from our bounce for a war and mano. Also, go to your call near show. Ama a warning to me by our Hema Coco Bank of Obuasa Santasi Road. 0248-712-812. I know a your number and I'm a Greenwich Coast store and I'm Papa Fee no and Nambia Upebia Ribia. So I'm Casana de Quay Diane and now the year Diane Tong our Bonting over to your car could be our ho. Ope check in the wings and I be your ho. Sanso and Ope salmon, Ope air turkey, Ope air sausage, cassava fish and Nambia Upebia toa. Was about to be our Greenwich Coast store. Your child crying our Piedu. Your name will my sword down there opposite 0530-789990. The top crown aye Ed Dufly. Travel console don't do two kind aqua brochure country beer episode question there and what brochure Ed Dufly do call Sanso and a business trip and a person embarky and I say a tourist and now also no and I say tourism and a person okwa and even on your baby beer come and so the amount of visa come my country beer you better come from ticketing to kwa hotel reservation in the bear and so at media 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
20: So the Yan Wadi Chinum and Yanum Debia would require the annoying when you see Yarrieta and yes, and you go do. You want a Cassio or Concom with the hand, I dare say, a prunitina with Yaninada, Moses Sanka Kaka cry, your uncle think it. 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
20: 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Imagine say, we want the tax force. Then you preaching Galam stop by here. You were preaching one by tax force. You vanguard the four by here. And they say 9 months of force. What about you? Penny be your imagine say, can I'm fine? The happy for canning another woman. Tien woman. Tom. One more tom. They said you were no. Amen. I'm so to you. Copy a move. Obia. Your friend is a cobro. Quite Bretonni. 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I'm Asia Centra. 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I'm a quoya. 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Yeah. 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
0: 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I'm not on my two. Sabita said I have Pachat and Granagana from Minkobin. Yabi, when a chronic Lantian on the same thing, will be coming five sitting yet in the meeting. Will be called be a soon that can hear the not two. Now will be a D and a blessing for me. So, some never be a dear man and a woman. No food here, no detaining from himself. Emma could do as any could do. Abba Himelkum, a man, a bass, so the offer, the care for the offer, you for a quad blank, you could tell me. A quire, no, no, yeah, quarter, I did do. Yeah, what is the day now? I did do. As I'm lanty and in us, we did not say, for more of a bear, my cotton, no more good, the cheese, Sevic Afracha, a human crew, by blank and under committee for so moved to them, no commercial blank, unless you have to crew.
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20: 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And I grab that at yes will be so. What one another was said, we'll be so at home. If you are quite your people and any panel, Eddie Agrada, a jano. If you cry as such as will be an idea worker. Now when him says, I've been forced to win treat you more, and oh, yes. 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
9: Major so Benny.
20: Hey, say where you mebonye meteorologist, Anna.
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9: 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no e grew in maturity stage e san say insure no a egugo no cloud no e dissipating in ti ana say cloud no insure fi as say egugo ana che say cloud na ho den no munu nko na ho den e fi as say e ba form na sa sa den e ti a yeah, what charges are a woman on Kunumu? Your positive and negative charges. I was a woman on Kumuemu. And on TCA Becca, aviation for the Malukwan forecast. Now, Nase, your host is that CB Cloudway, and I said, you're running bus Cloudway, Ewo Ibuma, your Bong Kaya, Ewo Easter, on the Fabi before Foka, among tries on the Ben because of charges. Now, a war that I'm on Kumu. Now, the host say, as I say, and so soon, and I say, as I say, I am Amazon, and also charges. I was so the car charges are at the age of my one and what they send you home and can you know? As I say, no, so no, if you also and I think so, Monocomunity, and it is a positive and negative charge. Asia, and then also who say, I hear more, everything I then after. Pepe and when the cloud and all area and I say issue at all say here in Ra Yenya in Suframa B I F Ben in Togo Anna Norden Kakra and when it be Ray Mayanimo Ewa Buno East Uti region some areas within northern Savannah region in Anno if we say that areas in a not issue annoyed in Kakra and I think so some areas within Ashanti region also so that Mununkumi etim befaho. Now you hear the intensity now let's just say CB clouds no net a woman pa ye. I just say I got an idea mono so now I know everything. And it is your share that charges the Amica Hansa Manasa a Yama Hwadin I won Mununkum and Yasaswa. It sounds say soon if you are say a Google say a group of ya conditions no air conducive manner. Say a bit me negative, a bit me allocate positive or asaso. Na o kobane se bia nipa bi e wo ha e betime de o ha wo aba na afen so enyama ahodo nso so a etime e ma sa enyama bi se etsi no e bia no bi so electrical gadget e tete no first phone na e use no na e 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at the back phone mo but and I'm saying phones here by there on my resistance kakra e wo mu a no no it me buy kakra now so take obane say who are within the zone of maybe connection that is from the cloud and then the earth no now the charges no it me it's now e bia wo use phone na and also able to me at the or how aba and one thing my brain be yeah amount for one hour to see a dining say will be issue on lighting arrested normally be back at home that be a ban say yeah my holding able to from a room aba as I say so now a cobana say will be in our lighting arrest and able to me and so much that be a uncle far or how and so and by
20: now yeah TSS is so twa ɛdeɛ ne deɛ ne deɛ wo de ma me misa sase mu yɛmfa ne sɛ nsuo tɔ ɛdeɛ ne deɛ ne deɛ na ɛwɔ sɛ me yɛ de bɔ me ho ban ɛfiri saa kolononi bɔ so ayi mu
9: 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energy has store up a real mupaya due to if you are born and from January, February, to March, you know, and my and what they are a walk a real, I know it's me adding by and it is the start of the reinforcing the day and I got and I know adding and it's you who say, sir, especially from April, May into June. Ensure ebe gugu na onye hwe e wa bonzin e be se se obewo indoors. Obewo indoors. Na pinto so ebi ase ujina bebia ebi a ho e park so na ebi a nkwa na ujina ho a. You shouldn't be the tallest person around that area. So hey. Tallest person around that area. Possibility says who are within the lightning striking zone. Say about the tallest person and a bit to be allocated. And you see who say in the accent, the accent, you know, mostly say I grab and I say I am on a it's me a and it's a company say the accent in the any around that's a one one out now on our any person here. So who say why it's in the bit me account and sana a beca the poetry and then it's the best say. Munukum no and I think so assassin also I didn't also so charges maybe I was a positive and then negative charges and until your cobane say maybe I grow our bonds and so now who are within that area and also who say would to me I electrocuted from the lightning and far on say be I would be away is a cora and I say won't dream me if I bedrooms are honorable. Who within the zone of Quadia, a bit me account, and we see in SSS, and only actually ever want to. So, our first night idea going to him, not be great in him, and we see a best essay, some many dear, bra, magician P. Ecosono, a best essay, so only actually ever want to. So, now what's the indoors? I think so. So, we see any electronic gadget, say radio, TV, you can say TV, no, Ayana, antenna, and ever want to. Ah, cable now, a shame, no copper, a wood. I be connected here and even set, you know, and then also a bit to me, I conduct lightning strike, you know, about even my man, and also it's me at your how about energy as much as possible, you know, but to me, don't do more. No, I thought even how I'm plugged, who do my not how I'm plugged, said the bear. Obinim, Fabiana, if you are 40 or sockets now, do me anything. So, if you are not active, that the bank of our help you and so, Ember.
20: Yo, Frederick, you know what's the name for we see? Into Frederick Kujo, and no, we're a forecaster, hey, we're a meteorologist, and you're not to choke commands, which you move, say, so, for say, Colonimbus, you never ever told you, hey, not to move away your foot to no, dear man, in Tepia. 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
12: we tell you 2 years when tell us your landlord all right is there we are inspection of you anytime you want to with ample time given
10: inspection
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3: 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You don't have the right, say, before me inside a pocket. Anna, say, oh, by inside, another price now at the moment, all better so, and now by any day. Dear, make us a menu on Bessaya, Jenny, say, oh, be a say, oh, but not dining ma, a friend of better new things, a day a coincide. It be a light bill, same, and any ma, and anything they be here and the castle, go up chain inside.
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9: As Santia Tura Bank dia, what shame kwa mama wa to mankasa. Yama tet loan. 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And it just some se abu siya wa amanone and submit to video musicani na afa Santia Tura Bank.
10: Ne head office ne ewo chansa. 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
10: Kwejo.
11: There comes a time in every young guy's life when something changes. 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
13: It's amazing. 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
17: 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Now, the dear is here on the 14th May 2026, Nanso, and no more dome in tier 4, and in a refor, Amasum Biabe Fienti, as she said, Media Sunku Kramano, El Kosiara, 17th May 2026. 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
0: FDI agye gwedie nkra to yatum
3: 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literacy numeracy skills, phonics and sight words, picture reading and coloring, and a primary one, echo in primary six, and so your English language, mathematics, science, creative art, history, or your Cyrus publication, and Romano, and from Sunium, number four, via King Kaya, or Yantias, yes, from Kum, or your Cyrus say, but be our Bia, say Akra, and now Kumasi, and now reading piano, phrase 0555-313-658, and now 0249-411-234. Now you did not grow. And we're finding you now, sir. And your real Cyrus publication, if you say, I'm poor, Papa.
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3: yes sa na o be ka adwa no
4: If you I don't know
3: who you
4: are talking about. I don't know who you are talking about. I don't know who you are talking about. I don't know who you are talking about. I don't know who you are talking
3: about. I don't know who you are talking about. I don't know who you are talking about. I
4: don't know who you are talking about. I don't know who you are talking about. I don't know who you are talking about. I don't know who you are talking about.
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0: Na se mi ti se mu o bebi na nsu wo pigeon gum say if you will give me eh. 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
2: ma. 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
0: Meba. 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
3: 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Oh, so sometimes what can be believed when I want to appear? I do any panel or who wanted them, you can have a couple of us who we. Secondly, young people's with a mean had a quiet a woman's wife was a mom penny, and I want to be second president there, but that one I did to me. Hello?
0: But I'm about to would be baby out for free.
3: I'm about to make a thing.
0: Yo, patch your yen tea away.
3: I'm saying, eh, issue ya moka away. I am ya mora to be. Now, I deal with your mess ceremo. Mundi etipa, because of the Safana, you are not moving, some proper moving. Obedient, ya, a jankola. I call them mornings, you also can be them. No, you don't know, come right, the cafe, I don't know, you're doing a fine question. Mamma, yes, no, yet you need to car. You choose an animal, and you know, cream. Because I, ya. Well, there's someone who is a bus. I know what I'm doing. So,
0: okay. Hello?
3: Hello, good afternoon.
0: Now, for Bacho, would you baby or Freffy?
3: Your friend, you call me, then you make a Freffy type.
0: Yo, Papa, ain't you?
3: Madam, my dream is a crown. It's a. FDR, what about young fanny? Say, who been a man of prayers and all one thing? And if you walk up, a man or a fool. Send it to me.
0: I know so to me see bad baby and nippon who you know. And I hear nippon why I should show my soul. So I will cry. No, would it be no more than you were free baby? Never saw.
3: You know, so from the moon you show me. No more to smoke. No more to say, because I saw a ban off.
0: Okay, Joe, yeah, that's say hello.
4: Hello,
0: get off from Bacho Woody, baby, a friend.
4: I'm going to go to the house.
0: Osino, you're young too, eh?
4: You should program the final subject of Panko in the Haban, San Bayan. You see, I have a family man, I said, well, I know about another idea. In Chi Omiano, there's no children in the animal in an African first. So, you know, a bird is here, and then you know, a team.
0: They say, no, dear, and can't you share a funny deal with the area, the baby man? Aha, but it's a say, I actually have a moody now. I
5: was a child.
0: A child was a funk when they brought one for Mamma the residence. Okay, maybe I bet you know what dear. Hello?
6: Hello?
0: Who would be baby Alfrefi?
6: The papa, I was the papa, the papa.
0: Yo, you ain't see where?
6: The papa. Hello?
0: aso mo abete o yenko bracho yete o
5: hello
0: hello
5: hello
0: me na fudi be bi afra fi e
5: feri anti bi mi se fi poko ase
0: yo anti bi bracho yente o
5: me pa cho o asem na mu fenge mu ka asem no sa na abuti afo me zo mu ne na nyi e bi na mu ni mu afra no mu bi en si na mu ye sa.
0: Okay, yeah, that's it. It's the same person who said, Moon can see soup, he said, bear me on your day. Often, Quran and Quatana, and now on your day. And what ginch there? So, when you will be said, bear man, no poison, it didn't I have been true, but a yetina. Now, let us just work at a quarry woman so. While my uncle saying ye, they record in your boy. What should this man do? Hello?
7: Hello?
0: But I'm for Patrick O'Dean, baby of Riffy.
7: Your family. Idani Beth Taylor in Zongo, the Cassassi Conango. And someone more cano, Aya Ahumete, Aya Atefi, Abusia Fono, Mentu Omasi. Now, I am a say, or my emotion should move with her. Bearmana will go down or clear Sumono. Bearmania for Shimu will she. And into no more pets of Betty Wansom, no mudu of many bread, I call Bearmana 1 hour. May my general.
0: Okay, and see, my statement is a bear man in your day, uncle. And now on your day, because I made you again today. Hello,
8: hello,
0: and I'm food doing baby of Rafi.
8: Maybe I tell me, everything I should know what you need in the bear man. I'm from a friend in court now. Who to another? What to another?
0: Yeah, that's it. Hello. Oh, Mr. Fabi coming. When that way, I said, what? A media chilipa. Hello?
9: Good evening.
0: Good afternoon, madam. For Bacho, would you be a freffy?
9: Come
0: on, but Mr. Fabi,
9: Bacho, how come you're coming with me? You know, for. Hello?
0: Bacho, you're too, mama.
9: I can't remember, you know, from Bacomano.
0: Collins, dear Chenin, hello.
10: Hello, good afternoon.
0: Tell me enough, would you, baby, of Rafi? Hello?
11: Hello?
0: Okay. Evangelist. Yeah, your mommy, anyway, say. Say. Say, bear me. Effie. 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
12: so oko na okuwu a ono na peni wu.
0: Okay,
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0: Okay, na me bi sasa wu ko ye na wu ko tre se ye fra wo se o yire wu da ba bi no wu pu ye police case report e.
13: I never report because someone can't because the whole of the court say okay without obi kiosu. Sometimes na busu na ba. Then catch him some mummy. Na yentimi chi boy.
0: Ana busu anso mu nche
13: na so mbo mu ntimi chi.
0: Okay. So verdict
12: 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Na ye tie lawyer Henry Shelley. 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
0: okay
12: but ye start here the achepa
0: there
12: ye ne say ye ne ye listen as ye tiefu oba asantemwa eduane a
11: yeah, account for an as and for you depart before.
0: Yeah.
11: And they are being a if you trouble the way, it was the region. Okay. Among the other regions, Krabba, they be different for her.
0: Yeah.
11: So, having said, we cut troubles are running in our boom. Now, for you, double account. Indeed, I feel you know, a busy young bomboa, 16 women there, then many day, yeah. And I don't say, yeah, pa, it's a woman that day. And my friend,
0: yeah,
11: okay. Now, and you just have to say, and that figure, eh? But if you were in the MIS soon, come here. If you fall now, you want to change here. If it is a side attraction,
0: okay.
11: And the KKT, Kukundi.
0: Oh my God!
11: I become
0: okay.
11: And the Abomadea, yes, we had the Abuha, no, the Vibes, and the Jericho.
0: Okay.
11: And the other, yeah, Docum, Fanti Docum, I become.
0: Piao.
11: Now, and it is a few years. Tobas Naboy, Pani, sponsors Naboy. And the Philippi Patal, too.
0: Okay, ma me kwa ni say, bi na obi penche mufufo bi, jume di enu wankasa ebe shase time bayi, na, nipa no ba, wome dru ha be bayi, obu wa wageji se, wome di ene mu yeda na meba, wa mantem shua, ebe tini ya gilsi, tuwa mu mantem.
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0: emu wa mga. 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
11: Eh, competition. 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
0: Okay.
11: A basic person on the pass a tomb in a and to the end, say, Troubles never will be an unjoined and quite so.
0: Oh, wow,
11: Payana, papa, fresh mose, and grind away as you and I did your taste,
0: Mrs. A.E.K.
11: To be any Diana, papa,
0: in our higher,
11: yes. Now, in Chacha, 10:30, 11.
0: Next, I have read
11: a study.
0: But it's only 10:30, 11, I will feel you know.
11: Maybe they didn't say about 10 to her.
0: Okay,
11: ya boy, no, Yaji, and Nikaka.
0: Wow,
11: but 10:30, 11, if you are CDD.
0: Okay,
11: do bad. The hands of the water we have ever. I said to vote, they didn't say that. We can't send governors of my own doing for me.
0: Ah,
11: we have a potter. We have a potter. There's a potter. I know.
0: I say, look,
11: now you have to say a best for ever boy and go for breeding. I think that's sponsor said the day we have a boss.
0: Yeah,
11: I was sponsored some boy and oh my dear pa. You will cost your be a on an audience or my and
0: oh, wow.
11: Yo maya koko nam.
0: Wow.
11: Yo maya insumu nam. Omoso maya maya benze. 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Ya mami fedi mopatik subeba. Prostate for isoba.
0: Okay.
11: Medimos Business Center eba.
0: Ni
11: old school store.
0: Okay. 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Enzo so aso ya sene. 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Greenwich Code. Ononso aso. Aha de Greenwich Code ne wawo. It is store no. Nipakona tiare. It is Greenwich Code store. Ononso baye nam. Udu apie dua. When the Roman I saw down one edition, one also asked him, I feel any acquired him. Edifly travel consult. Hey, one also asked him, would then ya may and now a war or dampon pharmacy dining room, second floor, one now war, mirror convenient foods. On an idea, mirror palm not, but I say, I bear a shed and one I am beer. What do you mean, beer, but I say, a drab beer, mu, would you drab beer, mu, and as per market beer, super mirror convenient foods. We better be now also what to ya any assemble to a acid beverages and spices. Beverages in an alcoholic account.
11: Where a beverage and so I'm not here as a seminar water. No, Abba, the water is live there and so near Benum there.
0: Yes,
11: I said, I was in Zonifias as my neighbor. The Via Botanum there and just a seminar waters. Okay, did you have any
14: issue? Okay.
11: And see, I'm Jack Kumasi. I know. As I see you in the end, I know. So, I'm going to be good. Come
14: here, but yeah, I'm the package.
11: Yo.
14: Some of your office.
11: No, mommy, bad, yo.
14: And I need to send the Unga. Pumasido.
11: Okay.
14: I'm the Unga season.
11: Yeah, than
14: a tablet.
11: Yes.
14: Ababa Soya saying.
11: Oh,
14: I'm crying. I'm my bear. I'm crying. Eh, no more baby.
11: No mommy tissue, Miss Yamu. Baman, what to say?
15: Nana
11: no matter
15: Roma.
11: Nana, usi forever free table na swanko fomo. Ya boya. Na kaya wahana ka erere.
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11: 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Anti party fufu ne kwai.
14: Ahwa.
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11: 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Oya na de juma. Okay, what is say we? We're here to love you anything.
14: Yeah, I'm one of the work.
15: No matter Roma, me we.
11: Yo. Ah, we party me me da eh near matter say, near me ko say, boys, girls. Yeah, your day.
15: Who's the last year? Me stress me see difufu.
11: Okay.
15: Na sanka te ya.
11: Okay.
15: Say the first one ni mu a.
11: Mhm.
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11: Mhm.
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15: weye mwa ya nse da ya
16: and
11: your custom oh you boys on the
14: internet some men wano mweye jayu no mwenye u
11: ah
15: ah ah
11: ah ah ah ah ah ah ah
15: you can't come on. Hey,
11: yeah. Oh, no. Auntie Betty.
14: Mama.
11: Saturday, dear. Where are you? Where
14: are you?
11: Wow.
14: You trim.
11: Mama, you want to move?
14: Bra.
11: Me and the one, I'm going to go in time. You send me tasty shit.
15: Hello.
11: And you have to go to Adam Pine. Would you buy Anna for paying us in
15: the family? Very good one.
11: Very good. Auntie, then your telephone, your phone, share any more kind. If you Betty's kitchen, now say, and maybe any, the moon come back here, now you go.
14: Read any damasi. And so, your day, I mean, she has a seven month, she has a son, but you. Now, feed the eye, yeah. I feed the beam. Yes, that's something, my gun, my. I feel you are my mind.
11: Okay.
14: At 11:30, no beer could turn you. Yabama Mumu to Sukakra.
11: Oh,
14: one.
11: Okay.
14: Obia wo babo madefo ayo.
11: Okay.
14: Babra.
11: But did you free?
14: Did you free?
11: Na wo over day.
14: Na mo mo amanta na sa oba na amankwa ba jiji nam ne bebria. Me show so benya nam kitu obi.
11: Ah okay.
14: 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So so oba nte.
11: Okay. Auntie Betty, eh na wo.
14: Me ba cho mo stadium aska
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11: 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Okay. Yeah, for our number na entry day na fe
14: eh. But my number ni
11: 0244 0909 1239 1239. Yes, I want to be
14: 0244 0244 0909 1239 1239.
11: Hello, fufu party, ting.
14: That just say yes and
11: kitwa. Okay.
14: Yangu bombo ameminda atu nzafo bia ye obi okuma so bia achendo ye ze e bia bi nya aduane ndi
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14: nyoma nyoma nyoma ni free
11: but a product of a company of the firm of Pabini Bites.
17: Pabini
11: Bites Company Limited.
17: So, Chubby, why are Pabini?
11: Yes, indeed. Only product near PB Bites. PB Bites.
17: PB.
11: PMB.
17: Okay.
11: And the PBT is the name of Pabini.
17: Okay.
11: And the air Pabini Abomodi. But no man number. Okay, now TBD.
17: Philly. Next year, no one
11: can. But you know, two years to marry a man, no money be a
17: young
11: man. Yes.
17: A
11: man or when you had a get on with your bath, not my emphasis, that particular day, no.
17: Yeah,
11: and I feel so. Other sponsors, Nina, your domas, and your clothes are phobia. 11, 13, maybe I need to be. Who buy them on numbers, if a man numbers, the bear, who be a big room, come.
17: Okay.
11: Now, be a. We are telling the brave, so sponsors, no.
17: Yes,
11: until that little bit, I mean, say, man, be fit, you give your tab or free screen.
17: Okay,
11: very free screen of your way.
17: Wow,
11: and I feel fit, things, but the most is so.
17: No
11: more, any idea. Asasi for Adaoma.
17: Mm-hmm.
11: I'm factory price. We will say factory.
17: Oh, okay.
11: So
17: okay.
11: Be our best of Toby.
17: Yeah. It's only a kama. Asasi de. Kama. Major who you are in nature say. And Nakano essence. So, yeah.
11: Whatever. I have marketing money. I have a Miamma.
17: Yeah.
11: I will come for enough for some of these. Oh, yes,
17: Asasi Bampa. I'm sure it's a fufu party 2026. Yeah, sure. Da ya de ebre wonu. Eya memine de ya bra. 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
11: so ye be jama ye so ye be jama
17: ti mu beti ya so ya besa ma me obi a de ebo na chi na mu na koko
15: ati ye so renko
17: me se ai besa
15: me wo si dem
17: o ma se ma se ko aha ati beti ya ko bo sha o hene wa be ma bo ya
11: e ubu fie
17: ko pa me ba me jama jo mai o ma se ye aha I don't think I catch you. Fufu party. Bassoon Yakupo Yaduma. Memory day, ya. Boys, girls will be ya. Emrana Unso, a brana, a bit feeling fine. A Wahanim say. Now, I was your Chocho skincare product. And I was say, make and just say, Chocho herbal soap, no. We have been a woody, a yes, you wear. Come on. Sanson, what did Chocho herbal cream? Abba. Sanson, and a Chocho royal gel. Chocho hand and foot cream. Chocho skin toner, Chocho hair product. I say Chocho balm, ne dear. And you want to be in a wood here, it was a deku. Nephew on factory in this room, or baby, we be near be nothing. What to your number say, did you money at 0504 555 5535? We bet me 0551 815388. Now, what you would dear Dan Miller say, what bar was it you chrome ya no, and nothing what day a Dan Miller TP make sure. Abba, and your way I say, and a year we are. And one is a whoopy, a feature crown, whoopa and co, Emma, a buon in your babruso, a buon square macra, a yama near my aquacho, a via maudia, Miss Rawada, what drew any Danila TP Misha? Have a Mishano, or say for your general body well being, Pacho, why any come at the new a pee and a ship, a true malaria, when what you are, won't you mean you do your pano, would dear any Danila herbal Misha? Pharmacy shop would be emu, and answer herbal shop would be emu, Benya Biato. Numbers were me and and I'll be to me at your chain comma 0256 867 964 and answer says 0546 439 944. Shannon Sumami say Food and Drugs Authority has sent to the Abubo in Mupay Nina and they abuanton tumwa sumbaju or demona what in Yatoa a tox mosquito spray and Mupay Nisro a young tumtuma dran one Namkus Enterprise and what dear beg gas to my catch room say factory one muba abuan yade mouth factory price air for full funty man. To be for Quetchima, and young for Subun now to the home, apart from Sir Ebwa Wono. As I swam my winner, Sika, AM Yonuna by ye, where I am air freshener, and away a tox mosquito spray. Now we are my lady, I shall say, Bomen Cayesena, and Tonton Bakubia Bamedemo, Mimia, and I win on Sono, just a new cutting dinty beer ever home, but only be a ring name. Freckles Enterprise, it was 0246 131 880, and answer says 0208 161 084. Now, what you would, dear, and sure, ya, wait to be one of them, and what a year, Juma, dear, be a Siama, wait to me, how, one. a fresh job still natural mineral water. So the croji na emute your produce and the hygienic conditions and so yeah chessy be added them come. Shannon Suma is here 500 ml 20 liter jar no na face such it a year water no any B open the door to now so the via kubusu to mu offices from ya dear number no a 0552-250290 package in a nice intocation piano with a fresh drop still natural mineral water. Never so much was pa or banadish yande yam meme sera wada kwadeko chobi sinano unsa ties books nan kwadana nya papers yenti one man to me and once I fain out when you go see teacher so now they go see school no so textbook papa plan we have a ton and you don't come in and they ma wo e your own site publications was it textbook via we will be that one aso e ho na the other so go one nwoma ton ni mu 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show na free na ba Yanum Nayamua, Banada Chinti, a 0555-313658. Ubeti Miswa Frederick 249-411234. Na only a Ninko Mo, a man a betty, dear betty, and it was a betanu. Register now first bonus on Mao up to 2,000 Ghana cedis, and no a basa a wa wood dear. And I'm sorry, why your fan, a beauty licious by Jess Wiki, or no any a demand me, Missy or say a yammy month in tea. Weeks in and out the promotion at Toto so. It's a carry a crowd, you are running a shop when you're going to be now with the aquaposhe. Secondly, so or Jim Quada or pursue be a young Sammy Juma. Ain't in Cabuanco Bejo, and the sun say a young male in tea. Well, tell me or him and tea or Jim Quada be brain watcher on my Juma, Miss Row, Kumase and our war or SG Mortgage too, and then Sammy Juma de Munquasia, Samson and Maxima, opposite old Maxima Hotel, so Uberuno Ewo, or your fixing and wig installation, acrylic nails was shed, Samson and makeup be for all locations, a year parties, and you met a much ABR. What's the name once, and to baby other friend we are, Webba? The number is 0243-006711 and answer Just be part. Who would drum? Who dare and toast to be an episode? But you have a jinny now. Number is 0245-5594 Pacho. A 0245 Fufunu Ramel. That'd be a mountain in the pages. What I am pointing. I'm already there. What is it also? Who bought it? Who may be over saw the Baba Bobiano? Who bets me a friend was 0245-594425. Young call a year sermons. I see a year. I'm just your day in bed.
18: And a happy birthday in advance.
17: In advance.
18: Uh-huh.
17: Amen. Na 17th the year program. A threshold. So Baba. Therefore, Benson. Okay. You enter your name.
18: Yeah, my share for near T for Penny Nakwa Bio and Found Bra Pem sign group of companies. Yay. And I had a summons vital herbal mixture. And a capsule said the panel, yeah, de aba a drama CEO. 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
16: so
17: quiet. 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
18: you need my wound in the room. Now, don't quiet.
17: This is an old time. Dear, who papa quiet, one more than a first one, two, three, and call a brother punkam. The paper clarification being a
18: fool. A quiet and a mean him so.
17: Carpas, how would you win your
18: book? But Miss Rose, senior, more yet. 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
17: It's a wound call. 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
17: 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Eddie, Eddie, Eddie, Eddie, Eddie, Eddie, Eddie, Eddie, before and after bed, so you know, perfume, cater so, then you milk or dark cater so, a Pepsodent, and I was all the true say, do the two, and a penny anywhere. Now, no more at say, I come, I say, she's young, come on, now they open and so, once I add to me a casso, insecticide, spending the mosquito, make up for the amount, say, my own son can be in it to go down one, a common tune to me, preco, and the poor camp bronc, I had the interface, so close, so, yakani, and I'm frying and crying incense, you know, you never free them what the amount. Essa insecticide spraying mosquito crow. Ya top it down was Monsanto dear. Coffer by any Samara Company Limited. Number E, a number, medi two just a fair one, nine shasia, and Nija, 0246864798, and I say 0501454462. Chrome was mining important, Wadawa, Bibio, Bianfana, some family. Sassay, Yankoto paint, Viake, Casso, the Copenti, Dai Painting Walkrana, and Mukra, the intend, I know the coffer dano, and Shaku, Bubu Dino, Edia, Woodya Mall. 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El Cromwase, Eye Makatax Enterprise, or Kwakusaya or Ben Cromwase DJ School, no, and Conco to paint his an and Cobra, never the paint walk and chin winning with the air, not FFO dino, not dino, and your fair. And what the Ruby and Wedding Papem, and until I make up for easy rice, Eddie Amos, and only a more chess, and who swear the nation, a 1111, say a jolo fried rice, and one mono, plain rice, Nina, a mono, a doom, Jumapa, Yanas, and go to a moonet day. Boys, niggas. Girls, Obia, Gian Somoa, and one a year turn one more ADA, and on a Samunia will be a Tobia, furniture were doom, Jum K, Doom, Doctor Mansa, Batsman, Jum Swami, Jum, Jumming in Abania Biato, a easy rise. If I saw trade was a woman, Mumma Jan Shumia Biato, Jenny number, and a friend. 0244244847 and I said 0246468590. What perfect choice? Say a more dear, a easy rice. Need no 10 plus 1 promo, and I'm Guswa, me bone with the workout. A catcher will say, Messrs. I say, no need no to one strip. William strip, na a year such at no, Makuma could 10. Now promo, and say, yeah, chow about quack and one, a year 11. Naturally, so where do we need na 11 days? Need a union, Wokoko, Pach, and said, oh, no, for Nufuso Krat. Menu, a more than Cassa, Yanas and Ketuaya, say a tropity jamaso, and one is a bacqua just such as Macuma Cotano, near Chaba Quaca, 14 grams, and answer 23 grams pack now. Nina, Tomacuma Coten, Nayan Chobaco, and Cahon, 11, and Mushano, so say terms and conditions applied. I'm on the rubber that's here for Nicho Moray, now Bussia Upebia, Sanka, Upper Commercial Loan, Personal Loan, Group Loan, SME Loan, Cosmo Microfinance Loan, Bonanza Loan, Salary Loan, Auto Loan, Assess, Bussia and Dosso. For Nicho. 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it also so savings and a fixed deposit no and also your baby add the amount ye tina kwai as we can say in lorry station is any money war as of market and sweb VVIP bus terminal and mona says we walk water full and a bien so why you did jumaji number yes because some jwedi accommodation sent to ma a yentem 0208 007
18: 0244 and answer 0243 270 7347. Beyond expectation in your way a young man no raw bang the light you're the spending the body splash na etu to go nipa demo moto moto no kwa ho baby hell no and when you have to go na baby in this sham you top it to your man so and my dear woman in nine shade dear woman and my money in your storm one word and a legend a money obsession instant crash mademoiselle for the boys and the girls a temptation and also a can woman say Lord, like what this place is so one ma we here power ni pedim to tugu sakura na tade ni mure no aba etu fo we betim de one achemu ba ko ba ko obako anivel 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

0: And what is any power? Sabia Bushu, or Demodia, and is it a fat Yoma tra? Because any other man has a miracle, I will pa. See, I mean, now running shoes, ma, it's very painful, but one found the right channel. Because I'm buying in questions, say, and you're a year, wedded wife, and I was saying, Kawase, if you are the year, I am one year. And can you really say, Bushu, and I'm going to be a fool of me? I am a year. But say here in Ankebia, why are you not here in Abanisaya? You know how are you? See a canoe. 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Say, I'm a belly because Bama wants me fat, what per se, what quack or fowl, you know, Siena and I be at this hour because I know what you know. And until I am, I mean, some media at some front for me, you're material anyway. You say, I'm crabby, I say, Sawa, Ware, Obi, or who are, we may send a kawa, and we are Dano, and they are seeing you crying, and you swimming at the, you know, and you know what the boy. And you are the oho, and you know, and I'm your young man, and you're young, you know, the boy, and you're feeling. And see, you to me, you're too good for pa. You're not my enemy, I'll be anywhere, except you appear for you, and what's in the way. And when I'm here, yes, dear, and you cry, so you cry, you know, I won't be. Now, I'll say, me penny, and maybe I'm a castle or penny, and yes, I will share with you now, say, a brother, union, and my last. No. Sad brother, union, you panel. I am a share, and I am a symbol. It's here, and one on Debbie. There's more to it. I was saying, you are my a guest to call him. Now, you are not the brave. I was saying, you are a gonna be a counsel at the latter part cry. So, when you are blotting, no, but I could see you have been answered yet because I don't mean that's what I know. I don't mean it. It's written in Shelby Procopan Casano Bernity, meaning it's an abo bra. And you have swam Namibu.
1: Okay.
0: It's a new law.
1: Okay.
0: Let's correct that.
1: Okay. Evangelist, Faminante Nyo.
2: Naima, yangu po nshida. Naima, asem ne daho no. In fact, ay asem.
3: Asiye pa.
2: Ay asem o. Naima, na asem no nekane ya fanumi yenu.
1: Okay.
2: Nanka wo shwe, na wo shwe niwa, ebe yate se, nentibini. E niya wo, bera nasiye. Say your shirt said the yes you can any year, Abusiano. Ever got Abusiano Guabrant and Casio. Almost in Timnessa.
1: Yeah,
2: only dinner in you. And so Naima, your quasia, and send me below.
1: Okay.
2: And some are winging and say Naima. O can Sabrantian and call your case, Nianchins and Ariel could go to Abrantian, won't mean yes, a case in.
1: Impena,
2: won't mean any hearing. Umpena, will you assess?
1: Yeah, but the fact is,
2: I'm saying,
1: when you assess,
2: San Abusiana Pessy, Abusiana say, but your medicine couldn't toy and inform home, omniscient woman. Papa can't seem be. I won't name you, was say. When your banner no, Anna, on any number to 20 pound of a cold war, the enemy. Tia 70 or see a decent on enum, and I got 20 pound of a war, from Colana Bray. 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
2: of this year. Maybe I'm so true. Yes, and it's
0: a no means
2: about sign of
0: number. I'm not sign of name. Maybe I'll be saying for you that's so high. No me and Sana born, I say one tea and canoe wheel with TV this one. Not just say, Yabusua, Omocromagia.
1: Oh, my God, I'm not sure if I'm going to be there.
2: Okay, then we have a master for a game chair 03220 8358182 83. My menu again, na Yanko. Hello,
3: little fool, I am a big wapa.
2: Yay!
3: I'm not sure. I'm not sure. I'm not sure. I'm not sure. I'm not sure. I'm not sure. I'm not sure. I'm not sure. I'm not sure. I'm not sure. I'm not sure. I'm not sure. I'm not sure. I'm not sure. I'm not sure. I'm not sure. I'm not sure. I'm not sure. I'm not sure. I'm not sure. I'm not sure. I'm not sure. I'm not sure. I'm not sure. I'm not sure. I'm not sure. I'm not sure. I'm not sure. I'm not sure. 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
2: All right, we submit that same for last one. 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
6: it is here.
2: Ini,
6: I'm what is that?
2: And why, Papa?
6: It is a way you remove your brass and your yam.
2: And you will be
6: what a plan is in Yajuma. 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
2: Fra,
6: 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Let me show you now.
1: Okay, yeah, that's say, you're making your children, Yashay. 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
2: ya wada yebeye fasting baby, you didn't have the only
3: one.
2: Many hand, we didn't have the other. Say, you are set your water now. On your man on shipment, to this, the co habo, okay. Your man in Dorso, your man in Dorso, your man Dorso.
3: Come to the end of your coffee.
2: Drinks in the idea, and baby, any gun. No, cousin, a shipment. I was here. But now my president chalk on the president herbal toothpaste no and naturally say may come for a day and more to a petit gamma senior been a factory was saying na and to a more nomination president over window say a posting for papa you will be a doing one dance about fracra woman is the gas on top posting but I was a president no sampa a dear kid mu by a sinning one day a bomb by a year me so a sham they use mass national now competition and say why you read there now maybe my air crab and shoe crammy young and I ain't share more Pentecost Convention Center, our Kaswa, 14th to 17th August, and Mr. Wada. 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Application letter. 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When guarantees and be commitment fee to be and be by the also could your commitment fee now. Jibus and no be and your commitment fee. Nana, as I teach my bank, say commitment fee to be and guarantees and be and Nina and a sober by and crop at any movie. I win for each of us media super pepper. Naya dear more. A Johnson, you as I teach him not a good corner good dance of force or do my say yourself from Quantano Roman Hill. Your number is 0501 333 461 and I say 0501 334 336. I think the papa party open here any more quantum come a padia a union practical institute as here and also do any chumoho the home of serious practical IT training. Join now or watch the tech world pass you by. But of papa, Brani Entry Network and Cyber Security Engineering, Computer Basic and Office Administration, CCTV Installation and Management, Data Analytics, Online Business and E-commerce, Software Engineering, Artificial Intelligence Mastery, AI. 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A possible wa what did you try to catch on this one? And I didn't cry any day. 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When you be the true sinner, and one would say, and one me sham, and one me day, and one me come, and one me fly, girl, be a very not I usually come, and into Pepsodent and idea, and one in a. Yeah, the 3 years here to a petit drama so DNA no the media no say bema mo ni bre now ye DNA say e ma no wonu mu disaye wonu mu disaye e tin show abofra bia ma na tikotenten na apie na ne mo ma na 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I was gastro suspension and they come for the ammo and in the capsules. Well, yam, nay, oh, yeah, and they rule so a cow a drow a mutu two a beyond the brassy aqua effini pediano so the amoa a gastro suspension and the capsules. I feel so a boo and a shishua a gastro suspension and the capsules. Shannon so say about for when if you do nine want me and will be a painful one with doctor and as a pharmacist as no it's me and my drone be and a moving in effini Alaska Star Enterprise as here a dear Diana will pay. Your number one key distributor, you know, affordable wallpapers and blind curtains. You know? Ya to apeti drama so over the world, over the globe, across the country, across the nation. Alaska Star Enterprises here. Yeah. Oba ye mama mobile sheet, blind curtains, material curtains, aroma diffusers, bedspread, different designs and sizes, inflatable sofa chairs, yema ring lights, bedside lamps, sofa covers, decorative watches and flowers, plastic wardrobe, ne center mates, PVC floor tiles, carpet, artificial grass, PE foams, BB awope, stickers. Wow! Alaska Star Enterprises. And I just said, in an air broke, Kumase, you were doomed Prudential Plaza first floor, Mrs. Sanachi Plaza, and Shani Mupe, and I won one first from me. Across your to do MTTD office, no, and an Echo Bank in Shani Mupe, and I will Alaska. Your number is 0256-330-075 and I say 0200-281-080 and on the phone Alaska Star Enterprise asia yeah na ye ne wo eni juma ni ma papa opening in anu wonsa enti mi enka wotige ebusia aha eye insure 104.5 obreju medie ena wo share ye na utie ye wuni mo se insure obra get results de kasi ye wasem ni dear Chira, just a heaven, and to say what some be a how piano a obra and also what they assemble a bed dying ye or him and in a bit of four yet Nasia. Ya pin same, more baby and same ni more. I be a kama at the amor lady gold white waha or do what some missa was somewhere what the no credible to baby a da na a do say a dress on soa what dress of fruit say a go so now nasa and his own sample with the bonnie and power. Oh, yeah, my show. 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
4: Bani mobile phones ani ehun ni mo bia dia Franco Trading Enterprise ehu edi kind of dada ani mo ye papa ne ne ne bua phone de ye nchen ne wo phones brand bi ti se Nokia Samsung iPhone ani de akeka 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
2: Pa and me as medical personnel, make us say, and that news also. Oh, yeah, the hospital, me and show, me and the appetite of the DD. And we can say, I'll talk about I'm a boosting appetite. You know, make us say, I'm insane DD, insane anti nervous depression. So, don't say, we know what tells me, we say DD party, or no DD. But no, we have again, I mean, no, and somehow we know contract, you know, into that, we are saying, I send it to him, because now I dream you I was saying, and 3 years, Sunday, DD, across the present activity. But you can eat as many as you want. When you know the DD, you know, many know the DD, the DD, the DD, the DD,
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3: 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Na niche sem se, uyo bia wonso computer mu krada. 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
9: 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Yedishiao.
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9: 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Yedishiao.
10: 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Ayawudia. Yanunina. The boy's man.
11: 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Edumano Yawudia. NCN style.
8: Turn it up loud.
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12: Messi, so far, Pancronua, Omuti of Yequazo, Mancrans, what do Yama, of Yequazo, Offenso, of Yequazo, Nashini Padomiti of Yequazo, the Boyos Mine, 1 CM2, Obiantim CM2, of Yequazo, Yetimo.
1: Let's go!

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No, no, no, but bonus man, Makumakusa. Eddie and 9, Numa, hey, Isha. 104.5. So, number one, a car radio station, the God is ETM Beyond. My name is Shaba Kwasi Jesse Nyamicho. 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Yadi news na bro. And there, brother, we call it productivity of the week. I'm in fast and I'm on police. I'm shining for next young one for the weekend. DJ Grand. I don't see a such any of the FJS, FD Anderson of the Baba himself could do for an opportunity. Ben McGideon. And working very hard on the social media network. They're even quiet back from the Jeff Reed. And then Frank is alone, a free A. And DJ Frank is a Belenze. I'm a boss, yes, you're there. I don't see a name. Ovia Santiman Point, Magasa. We are got on the 24 Kofia. I'm proud of myself. I'm to do now, maybe. And if it's such a phone, I come with ya. I tell me, Barbara, about now, yeah. I'm a catch us a penny, be I know here, penny, the yard, papa. And you catch us out here, Muna, a penny one. Maybe I want your man say we are back from home. You're a liable financial partner. And eventually, yeah. I don't buy a train, come on. We're born on Nunkona. I will name of a brave. And let me know the answer. Dosso, near the Birmingham. We are still celebrating the King's birthday. A tune for us to talk about Nana. May you mean I are showing in the mouth. Unconsolana. A sentiment was here. And you know what we are said to talk about you. My boy, Bremu, but was sentiment gonna mean you now. Gonna soon be a young and I move for the donor. Unknown trunk when you know about me. And the other part. Answer na mekwa man say we are bank for us here, Mr. Nidia Kaiso. I may say, one name Pesica. We are say, we are fair. I will pay me some pay. And then number of children come up branches, I run near my papa no way. Once I finish, I have to move me new. And they are 12 May 2026. I've been a whole channel of university for a mobile be a school, mobile be a school in a barber cabosia. And see what a crabby. And my guys are me and me quite just here. 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

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I have for a kilimon kilometre. If you are the other, I hear them. And if I talk upon China, I will talk about Bracuana. The Boman effect, Modia, the Modia, Mimindebea, Fiana Panon, Korea, Genia, but do do Bacona. Job over the Betty's kitchen, every stadium member. At the Puffy Fayase, at the package in Fayase, Sato, Choba, our wire fire. Away, for yes, a sense of a yes, a quantum ponzo, a crab bass, a chuba, our bone rejunction. Chuba, and the baby, what buy our chuba will crop from Obazanga Chuba, Miami, and the other mamma, and yes, one the big mincha, a baba crab with your phone chain, a mama crabba, if you are mancia, we are bank. Maybe some question be a. Maybe so. My question be say, hey, if you're a man for one, I'm the baby. Some and the Ike, and Chema Bob says, yeah, yeah. And the patch will be on your skibby. I will be your DJ. Yeah, basically, some now in your party. Sabre, your life, our air radio. So. Sabre Frankie Bacho Minko of a Bio. Mamma Mamunina, a quab opening, ne, well, mama of a farm by Maka.

0: was me relationship officer. Yeah.
1: Santas Kwano.
0: Santas Kwano.
1: Let me catch you some
0: money.
1: Okay, him also did the same.
2: I show your friend me a joy free Ejima. Miss me was from Santas Kwano.
1: Osa. Osa. Na madam for be on the din number pam. I him also did the same.
2: I show me some the him. Friend, I see do akwati.
1: Oh, they say the
2: was branch.
1: Yes, and you was for. Madam for a friend.
0: I do jam fiana.
1: I do jam for back we come. A friend Abeka.
0: Hey, Abeka na
1: okana.
0: On is your head office.
1: Abeka, no more to do.
0: Yeah, Abeka head office.
1: Ezo mna kwa ye ye wono
0: antwa ku.
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0: Yeah,
1: Abeka. 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
1: 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Amansia ti sayin.
0: Oh, minia, me das. So obi sa, as em obi sa na mani age because the whole rural bank of Ashanti region see si, and ye ni da number 1.
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0: Ye ni denti o bo no crowd rural bank ni kan, na nka me ya stop o. Ye mpese wo de no beka ho. Amansia a jump from that rural bank to community bank and I share a bank of Ghana so they are to acquire money so the only first person you're meeting in a CC and Okrano
1: you're moving from rural community
0: eco community and you see
1: I know
0: you run any free ho
1: and you catch it
0: not a community no
1: and I have a trim mommy
0: no baby trim mama now you
1: see I'm a community bank
0: yes
1: but community bank no and no more we are saying about community bank in Yezo
0: yeah me pa so ye miti ni nyina ye miti kura mana boro so e mo mo ka de o mbe ka bia no
1: so community bank I wanim chen we aba
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1: e jija kwa ma ba yakoba sha
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2: Aso me da se so bisa. 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Anopa 8:30 near upon 4. 4 ni de ye pon to customers but still na ye insider. Ye ye ejuma. 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
1: Okay. Mama m kwa ye elder asiedu akwati. Elder telephone numbers no numbers ben. And I'm going to see where they can catch a bed. I'm set at the screen as well.
2: You are some coming that see. So we share your phone numbers in here 0247
1: 0247
2: 20 00 00 13 13 0247 0247 20 00 00 13 and a
1: 0501 0501 64 64 64 64 64 64 64 64 64 64 64 64 64 64 64 64 64 64 64 64 64 64 64 64 64 64 64 64 64 64 64 64 64 64 64 64 64 64 64 64 64 64 64 64 64 64 64 64 64 64 64 64 64 64 64 64 64 64 64 64 64 64 64 64 64 64 64 64 64 64 64 64 64 64 64 64 64 64 64 64 64 64 64 64 64 64 64 64 64 64 64 64 64 64 64 64 64 64 64 64 64 64 64 64 64 64 64 64 64 64 64 64 64 64 64 64 64 64 64 64 64 64 64 64 64 64 64 64 64 64 64 64 64 64 64 64 64 64 64 64 64 64 64 64 64 64 64 64 64 64 64 64 64 64 64 64 64 64 64 64 64 64 64 64 64 64 64 64 64 64 64 64 64 64 64 64 64 64 64 64 64 64 64 64 64 64 64 but 15th Now, mom, I'm not gonna cry. My father was a teacher.
0: Yes.
1: And then I say, I'm a teenager movie. Yes. The bank said, but who said, I'm a banana because you don't know me because you don't have any option.
0: Mm-hmm.
1: What do you need to say? Carlos is betraying.
0: Okay.
1: Because Bakubi and Muya many gym opa.
0: Then when is me so? Tell me what happened.
1: And then he raised him so. What could you discuss every other so the real project?
0: Yeah.
1: Why no, I can't view him. No, I saw two at the same time. Yeah. I could be a because you know 30,000 and the digger.
0: Yeah.
1: My co-founder, no one, but see, I can't come over so I turn. So I said, Busumi, I may be a matrix car. No, my son, but some years. Ah, I can't come down one, but I mean, so now why me use a plan? Why would you ever chance?
0: You saw a bachelor.
1: Yeah, yeah, long skinny.
0: Okay, Munia, may I say. Ye wo loans a hodo no bebre amanse aye se ye hwe sector bia ne anwene loan dia mano.
1: Okay.
0: Sector bia ne anwene eso ne ne loan dia mano. Enti ye product no ye commercial loan obi ho ano ye savings and ye current account.
1: Okay.
0: No no bi ho akoba bia be ka choge se wo ye current account and sane amao loan ba ho ye savings so itime mo bia be ma commercial loan e wo ho.
1: Ah.
0: O wo account wo ni account wo kra na ye business nko ade a obetimi aba. Yen so yet me am all loan you be. If you commercial overdraft, commercial overdraft knows the say be our account to scan him, maybe be him up to some limit be a bit me a yiska.
1: Yemverses,
0: yeah,
1: make us see.
0: Yeah.
1: Ebi am account scan him.
0: Mhm.
1: Bottom said next, Kabibim.
0: Yes.
1: He said, Bianca, imagine me pay Viana, scabbard is a quodia. Much mamma, I'm tired of my brother Miniska.
0: Yes.
1: Yeah,
0: yeah, yeah, yeah, yeah, yeah,
1: yeah,
0: yeah,
1: yeah, yeah, the means say gabe obi a nisi kafa control
0: no no ye ye ni nyina enti na mkasa amanse wo de a sectors ni nyina ye wo ho wo de amanse ana wo de asem what you say enti private workers no e ya na omo hu hia ye mo because look at say wo kira de operating school say ne de man no wanya bi ato asase no wanya bi accident de amon ye mo mu nyina bi
1: oh
0: mpacho what you say
1: na me be jira mo say ambo bi community akọ commercial
0: is na be ye anya drusi ni de
1: e be si ni tu asu
0: e tu asu na ko ye yes enti yes a pensioners loan so wo ho
1: pensioners no mo ko pension
0: the whole
1: no be ni dia
0: yes si si akọ e pese e fa the whole Ghana for
1: pensioners
0: yes ye ne hwe mo ye
1: ya ko pension
0: menu as ska wo ho a otimi nyini che
1: eno kra
0: yeah last time ko mo meeting na me ko kan sa se mpanifo ne bo mo sem kora no afeni mani age
1: because
0: since genuine ho a bra unana kora wo soma na wonye de anko
1: ya no mbo
0: ama se ye hwe o what you say ye hwe o ne ama loan na wo betimi de aye de yes eno won say yes no kora no say o other banks ni bia oh no no what co pensions and 60 years and you because say oh you have our bag
1: yeah
0: but what
1: I said you know
0: but here to me from 60 to 75
1: mm.
0: What about full time away about extra cross and the injury time cross and I can't hold the amount you know say
1: you want a bank in about 1983 and I come home back to this car
0: yeah to two year name ye into sector be on your home what's that you mean you know we know and I hold the anybody I'm gonna see me so
1: yes
0: it be a project you want me and come home
1: yes
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0: yeah yeah ni okay enti me am make say me number is 0244 0244 51 51 47 47 83 83
1: and go back on
0: come
1: 0244 51 47 83 83 but you'll be the need but you're not even fine at the end of the day
2: Santasi station phone na ya chairman.
1: Santasi market woni nyina.
2: Market woni station atonso station ho phone na ya chairman na.
1: Okay. 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
8: 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I sent you a jam so it was some 84 verse 10. Suddenly, Edina order. Nay, lunch a cool friend, woman with empowerment, Neddy. Ya bayer dame, kuna for her. And I say, and Yankama kuma kunsua. Only not do for near Buffalo boy, and me actually want a wall. One woman, she had anyone to team. Now, the moment we didn't ask on Gukwa and say, Yan the Australia Cassia at Yaswama. A titan in Tia Yaton Safumbini. Nana could join Tiamma Penny or Tosumino. And now my singing. Nana friend. 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
0: 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This advert is FDA approved.
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5: Ona so de wane.
4: ABA Herbas.
5: Osa for 3 days.
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5: Na nsa pepepepepe.
4: And not in your friend was off for 3 days, you know.
5: Walk away,
4: no one near to
5: you. And you were pressing your hope.
4: And Shashi, you knew our hope.
5: And father, soon we any so
4: our hope.
5: And one is the woody dedicate.
4: And Santam
5: Shim,
4: when you swap the hook,
5: lay a number how padia.
4: A be a better net.
5: So what about the bridge of Kojo Tokran?
4: And look, I would require a be
5: ever some and not Kenyan and won't pay me.
4: So what did you make? Yes,
5: yes, yes.
4: I will draw your friend, sir.
5: Manpower.
4: And none of them were put.
5: Na so ya kasi ya nwa domahin Mkuma senso Ube unu ABA Herbal Center Awo kwa da so jina siye na chi wape
4: Ye juma
5: E joda kopi mimene da Anopono mwache kopi manyumire no isia
4: Kwa ya ingi
5: Ewa 0541 565 199. 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
4: ABA Herbal Center Maniswa da ho
7: Kwame Bampo Penny, Makitia, and yet in Sutra, Nayesta Bisano, Antonsoa, Bobu, Esanse, me packet yam yen sape. 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
18: Oh, gee, now when you see your Jimmy Pepper say Procode now, Nanny Wobbs or Edaphone.
17: 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We fake Edema. And the Sansua, when you for tell woman say, a year Juma the Sassany Procode, ye Jumana. 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
17: Say it to Paye, Pepu, who you must see, and now say, oh, one at Rodowa, a great to me Brahma Hotel on Tamdi, and one Procoda, Kojak a 4 night.
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26: Hey, welcome back to work.
27: Charlie, thanks, bro. Thanks, bro.
26: Malaria really knocked you down, eh?
27: Charlie, no joke. Hey. Fever, headache, vomiting, hey. Loss of appetite. I couldn't even eat my usual fufu.
26: You and fufu,
27: how you go do
26: it? I hope you got tested before the malaria treatment.
27: Oh, yes, I did. And thanks to Malatu, I kicked out malaria one time.
26: Sharp. Anyway, yeah. Sorry to ruin your excitement, but your boss asked of you.
27: Okay.
26: She says she has plenty work for you.
27: No problem, Charlie. Stress day.
26: You see, oh, yeah.
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Anyway, we are back for the last edition of the show here, live on Insure 104.5. Ambassador Dama, Mr. Isaac Danso, Ajefri Ejima, all that, sir. I see you do a clothing. We are Mansi, we are Bang, we are relations officer, Sabaye. The home for Santasa branch, but. And the Bomadiana save work, come up, I said, a Mansi community bank. As you can tell, Bana by Jody. Which is the kind of Bomadia for any channel and a P phones and accessory. Be out in any channel and a P phone and accessory. You know, any problem here. Many smartphone up at Samsung, Nokia. Yeah, more smartphones, maybe, and our way, Techno. And Infinix, new phone, I'll be up, maybe, and collect a tablet, maybe, bro. Modern server corner and a P phones, near accessory. And your phones in corner, yeah, Tom. Your son be a car, yeah, more warranty. Bani cell phone, who never be touch me, Techno, and Infinix, and I tell mobile phone, though. 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Temporary conditioning washing machine, you want to get a crack or installation, so I can one more. And you know, promotion, I run a damn one. More Motica, more quiet, Tamale, Mudua, Babu Station. And a Ghana Commercial Bank, maybe in Crime, Medina, Zongo Junction. The Chimayani, I ain't feeling any more. And I think I saw our Takradi Station when I. You must say, do my mincho, me, I'll write on you and I'm on the answer. We buy a swear and a boy come a power any problem be a be our dinner hot door yeah and a P phones be a nijek pa and nijena kosro come a pa and do the problem be a gentleman of friend was 0533 0533 09 3422 and a 0 2 4 5 3

Vanessa, we need problem ya. 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I be a bear, come up, and I press 0245-777-02. And you may not call you, come up, and you may not have a first ride ready and you're in a idea, and you'll be a yaribia, bribia. And the punning here, I said, I bear Benya, or dia, and you may not come up, and you are down, my chony. 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Wouldn't the problem be a Yanunqua, had a trouser, 400 number as you soon drew a bit me up well. And my own said, Yadiani Tibiano. Benya Pomodina, I sat ding ding ding. Emma Newman in a coy, a bans and sokra. It's an say, and dear Dupana band, your problem be any more. A dear Dupana by Baba Bow. Modia paid the penny binom. And young one is as a yadia yapa. I be beyond cause of toffee. Okay, yeah, for my Siana Bash.

the woman do a crash pass 0561 083 66 0561 083 66 63. I'm a party, I'm one who anyone say. No stress, no disappointment. And more, I'm saying, go any man's palm. The best I am fending Gassian Castle, I'm more penning to be going yassing. A babuam or Newman Yina, Koye for fair fair, Udi and Nijaka Sampa, and Moody Abana Bremu, and in an easy ride. And Nian and Yasun Yadin cry that they would tea dinner and Nian Yadin go and wassing. When you pass over here, jollof, fried rice, and our plain rice, and I pass over here, what the year Mutu and our rice water Nina. Easy rise, no, no, here. So, we are dear, maybe I name a Bussian Canadian, as any Padom in an eddy. Would any trade, German supermarket, provision shop, any market running? Modia Benya Biatoba, Jet Joe, my doom, or Coconana, Swami Market. 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

easy rice mo. If I want to enter private brow, I'm on your problem ya. If you saw a chadi amount, tomato missing be never doing China now. And I make a say pepper, gino pepper, any gino onion, and I gino jollof rice in a pan. Your pomo tomato miss, any gino pepper onion, any gino jollof miss, and your mommy and say product me and say, and I want chadi a suquaba. Will be our to gino debia, and I'll be our to a pomo tomato mix. Be a any jipa, but just say the obey to me, Antony. Your chin, your mother brain, your mother cost about 2.5 million Ghana cedis. Be a airtime, I reach a church phrases, a church television, microwave, cooker set, gas cookers, and a dear coming in. Now, the moment you need to clean up, crave your pants, your chap brand new SUV, car, monoparty, rubber pa, some car when you are here, and you're more brand new car, not for expensive trip. And the Baco baby, my only Abusiana, Cochima, and the Bachoni, and Yadi, and Shaka Crown, I make sure we. Finnel could jamans not to promote tomato mix. And I gino pepper onion, and I gino jollof mixing. The other end, Modia so betra such as the other bay, and I won't say a true unique number be all inside. Say unique number now, Bemuno. Dale star 844 star 99 hash. Oh, Dale star 844 99 hash. What the problem be? But your fry until we are free of charge. Now did you prom nature kakanga kra? Bet me we need airtime. Bet me we need a brand new car. And then new my home appliance, new money na. Bet me nyabi a unya problem ya. Banasa na ni jene we pay am kra. I ensure 1045 number 1 account radio station. Yanko Kus Enterprise, ni new man pam ye no le abre nyina.

Schools Enterprise, men can't just say. And I will put me a new idea about Bob Wenny Pediana crying in a decay, a toss mosquito spray. Pamentum to set a bear, boy, malaria, none of Hunamuso. Bansana, fatty Pediana crying in a. But he can't catch us a bram, a tissue, malaria, and one of them. Bob Wenny Pediana crying, the only any. Bombardier Colivan in chain. If you are said the deep bona, yet you mob a brain. And in the Pediana Kwana, yet you mob a brain more. And the Bombardier Monsanka toss mosquito spray. Anna Bons and Tuntumuni brain and say, and Tuntumgra. And tough friend in Tuncom one and more ringing. Yet no penimus and a papa pana. And our best people, we are smelled you about two dynamo of a Sabian. Now, my one go up brojo. About your toss mosquito spray. And you're harmless on human beings. Sentence here, no more. A modern amphibious spray warehouse was cool more. I saw a damn near the end. He tossed mosquito spray. Mosquito spray, a bank of 41 dancing. I tossed mosquito spray. And you tossed mosquito spray and then come. I am air freshener, bro. Put them one here, send. Come up. And a Panama and came more cobber. Then you raise your mom, come on. Officers near the engine, I come who sent I am in a am so the perfume be a spray who fear now them. Modia, now Sanka, I am a freshman. A tophonia to phone friend. That was 0T46 131880. 0T46 131880.

yet to any Gen Z FIFA World Cup. Africom Travel and Tour, same in Kancho. More MG show. Don't suffer Ghana for a person called World Cup in Nebi. A quarter among Ghana, Ghana supporters, you know. Na Ghana supporters, you know, a person called cosplay D Ghana. Yeah, more international flight. You bring your travel insurance. My ticket. Ghana 3 matches in Nina. A bemo baby or two Gibada. A bemo ticket more go heavy. Unqua Nana Mana. Open VIP visa assistant. A bemo at the animal. Daily lunch and dinner. Younger say, I better come up where my Venice Nina. And you are Nino to what to quantum to quantum. Yeah, more ticket for 3 matches.

Yeah, was standard package in a 9,300 and a VIP package in the $14,000. Let me see, $9,300 and a $14,000. All inclusive football experience with full of fun. I just stress me, baby. I ain't in your ammo. And no money is 0596 374618. 0596 374618. And a 0507 344211. And I saw a choir officer, I work greater craft. And I can say GA 0843114. Human Fred 0507 344211. You were here, Agostino Neto Street, our airport residential area, diplomatic shop. Yeah, the airport was crowded. Modi and Sober brought a choir, a crank, a crab in the

When you have to transaction in a bank, be in Timmy Sada, senior friend, the Pan Africa Bank, Eco Bank, Assembly, make a joke. Money has over control, Sikano, a light bill, whatever, school fee, bank mobile money transfer, any other cars in a money has over downloaded the Eco Bank mobile app in this year, our app store and app place. Nah. Eco Bank, Simon can't choose. No problem, be

327. I mean, Chama Danfo. 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Kenneth Cole. That was Zanzibar. Pap. That was Stadium. I'm a comma seminar. Kenneth Cole, aka the Great Zanzibar. As it was a catcher of Bibia, Semichian and then you bring a custom as a Baha, a band, your man, your man, and then the workers are warrior, any morning, you know, one more trade, and any idea, you know, Zanzibar pap, can it call? And you know, what to say, a bin, you know, you're out to me, any bin. A great camp. The ultimate. 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

Edini Dr. Alexander Chambo featuring Danny Jammy, the brand new one. It's a Vim Champagne drink. 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Mami Fa, what did this song call?

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Na Esre Neo Wenimu Mfonimuno and reflect to Abra Bumina. Then Yanku Ponso Dia Feba Kwaka. What if you want Gasa? For say, the band DPW Inspector Florence Adoma Prepare. I was a quad division at Dubs. Pressure wants you. Happy birthday. PW Opera Janet said, Dear Nyako. I was a quad division orderly room. May your life continue to shine in its own unique way as you turn a new age today. May every smile you give light up on your world.

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I do this correspondent of Boas in all the Mansia area. And yes, I never do order. Isaac Kane no manyo of Adumnis correspondent of Boas. See, and we show happy birthday. 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

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The Basuko Jara 17 May 2016. If we are no me, any prepare for Unity Church International Square, the Bay Unity Oil. 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From the world, Tosumi and Sofenso Mahima. 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Don't suffer just human. And then you probably break if you don't call. 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So, Mammy Sarah.

0: Okay, Dr. Alexa Chambo. Dog, now to say. Hello, Dog Batch Ottoman Gun.
1: The Batch Line.
0: Is that Ottoman Kappa?
1: Aye.
0: One him said Ghana, the Ayana Network, 9 minutes. Bad on me. Sima bad, you are sending me up try and say, Binya.
1: Oh, I'm not fra.
0: Now what you came with? They didn't come on, I'm out here, incubator, and won't send me brie. By a coming in Abbey, she said, Oka train, say, Obersaw, quote, US. Program, no, come on, some chain of a young brand letters, and you know, Banizan say, your brand name, your brand's in your fan.
1: We are born a tough funnel. And I make, can I say, I had the 24th of May, Sunday, I had been in our chair. Yeah, Emmanuel Praise, Ewo UK, aha. And on Ayana, yeah, it's me, Dineska, at the Bois, at all incubators, no. And the AMA, and I mean, nearby, Dana Hamilton, and I Joyce Blessing, and I is here Sunday, the 24th, Ewo UK, aha. Yeah, it's our program.
0: Na program name so tired. Come on, say what crutch and one out to survive from you to form one of the one baby. Now, for young man, you know, ABC na and no, and as I bring Muko Pound to my dear boy, just Kenya and Kubeta, Libya Bagana.
1: Oh, more I'm back program, dear. A open to the public, and you know, obey to me back. Now,

0: Uremwa.
1: She right.
0: VIP no eh, 60 pounds. Minim Ghana sikane bia be 600 or something. Standard eh 40. Double eh 70 pounds. Oya kora 20 pounds. Anti sanity.
2: Wow. So where dey over say fufu na fun ya tease bi fi Ghana. Then they move up from one state to another. Can you be as a my share? Would the young for Frabba meaning so you be a while music industry in much ABC? No, I think so. Now, what in was so power
0: on Yamiadum? On Yamiadum, honestly, we can I jimmy some because say Jumo no, it is doing well and. It has become bigger than I imagined, honestly. Yeah.
2: Now, why ABC? Katra, now for your more quiet, I took a crack. Said a baby Kenyan go for it in life. It was social media handles, Ningina, no more because I'm going for a bridge. You're going to be dead. Maybe I'm going to say that you're going to be now.
0: The Jamias, MC, Jumua, any panic, the brain, I'm alive in the lyrics. I'm life for and seminar yet can relatable and you know I'm a pepper now ABC you know I just said you'll be king kind on young coupon miracles and as an incentive na fe testimonies a dance dia a way in the pie yeah bravo now be kind one be kind two no I cost three but na me pebi bia a be different from that now for a better common so now any pebble to me at to be into my general a b c said you'll be super 1 2 3 you know now for your jacket on your me in center me now for your sign can I don't see the wire away in brim and pembe brie no yeah and if we say and you mentioned to a bathroom no very far from us but when you're going to be a sentry,
2: wow. What may near Japan? And you know, new Mississippi was a bear pa. Now, then, where from dining in Hamilton?
0: The only me pa, him said, Diana, dear, or to say, Niaba. I na many a comma. Na only me, you cried, you say, I'm very close pa. Omunya na ko school e wo e ye nursing training o ma se e de no enti no ye ye nan fofo ene nya sa besi abuchi ha enti no e ba se minya adwo no won se jumbo ha o compose o picture obi enti before am e twere dwum no kra no na she was in mind se ono na mema watwo na mi ni abans me de koma anon no o de ani tie a ho se pani a ho keka
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0: 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A No to me yeah.
2: B
0: In your to me yo C In your to me yeah. 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
0: 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Very many Juma Sujania Wario Okunania, you are more. I am ma. I see many the penny.
2: What
0: do you to see it? Eradi onye yimo. 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No to me be no no.
2: Was it what do you need?
0: What do you and to see
2: any boundary? Ah,
0: yeah,
2: yeah, yeah. 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
0: oh yes nyame adom every life bia no represent someone's and somebody's miracle every lie e wadwumu mu And you know, said the Okan and said, Obi Pibia, Okom social media handles, Nina, so Obi Nebi, say, Ope video Nasha, Ewomi YouTube's, Aye Alex, a champion, Obi Nebi, Ewo Ho, Ewo Audio Mac, Ewo Spotify, Ewo iTunes, Debia. 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
0: Onse a onse
2: Abra
0: Dasu
2: 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No, China, if I can't send the baby, yeah, that's why the sponsors in the show. Party, watch out, Yamboa, yeah.
3: www.francotrading.com Oh, internet in so akwa e de wura shop no mo download Franco Trading app no kwa app store na Google Play Store so a eno so so e yibu no so kra de ma wa ene percentage aye de e 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
1: We keep on giving them the advice, you know, to keep on following up. Currently, there's no guardian that has been harmed, or and there are others that are facing challenges that we genuinely have sent consular officers to go and give them the help that they want. I've just been informed by my office as well that there is going to be another demonstration in Durban tomorrow, which has just been announced, and they say that it will be the all-mother demonstration. So we're advising our Ghanaian brothers and sisters to also not go open their shop, to avoid the confrontation as we continue to engage the South African authorities and to ensure that what the president has said, they are able to implement it.
0: It's a way any and someone Benjamin Anani Kwashi wɔne yɛ ɔman si anan mu wɔ South Africa wɔde to dwa na sɛ meba yei na yɛbɔwura ɛyɛ ɔpani baako a amama ntam nkitahodie wɔabene mu paa ba ahobanbɔ 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
2: South Africa should take it upon itself to educate the new generation of black South Africans. It looks as though they don't know their history. They do not know their history. They do not understand how relationships work with other countries. If they knew their history, they would not attack any other black person in South Africa. Because specifically, Ghana and Nigeria were at the forefront of the liberation struggle of South Africa, of Mandela, and of everything. South African history cannot be completed. There will always be pages about Ghana, pages about Nigeria. I know Nigeria spent a lot of money. Ghana spent diplomatic efforts, including threats to send troops to South Africa to go and fight. So if they knew their history, they wouldn't do this.
0: Doctor. Vladimir Ntwidanso is a crowd of professor Manoko Kotwea and is a professor watuni dibrim and what they to su biem say South Africa for hwe sa demonstration ekunum ni ade e sosor ebre bi etwa mu apartheid menum no se wo mu nimpa se na omo ahoden a se ka sa bre no nko mo sori ko ma omo ho je den na na yi die se bi se so ma so mo men edi nsemone sa no
2: but you know the history of South Africa itself is a boisterous history. They know only of demonstrations, of killings, of reprisals, etc., etc. So when apartheid was no more, there was nobody to fight anymore. And that is why these things have been very rampant. And the government must actually kick against this. Now, the story is that if we took away the US, South Africa has the highest crime rate, boisterous rate in the world. And so it is something the South African government is battling with already. And so we shouldn't be surprised about this, but something must be done. And I think this episode may be the last one, or maybe a point where they'll be winding down on this kind of black-on-black violence.
0: Eti wenye nkomo efa South Africa home sire Ghana fo ebe sai sisubie mbebi otomfo okwa wa chani su ntem ebo pam pam pam pam ne hoya no wo kyra yesi deba na bonte so adaje ni puso nsemonia nipa bia bo otrim puso be di South Africa eti ahoho no ntino wo ya na watena wase
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6: Three suspects arrested for child sexual exploitation offences and four victims rescued in the Ashanti and Bono regions of Ghana for the taking, production, publication and processing of indecent images, photographs and videos of children contrary to section 62(1)(a), (b), (c) and (d) of the Cyber Security Act 2020 at 10:38. Records further show that the offender transferred funds to the facilitators in Ghana in exchange for child sexual exploitation material involving victims also located in Ghana. Led to the arrest of two suspects and the rescue of two victims aged between 7 and 13 years in the Ashanti region. Subsequently, one additional suspect was arrested and two more victims aged 6 and 7 years were rescued in the Bono region. It has come to the attention of the police administration that this type of crime is increasing. The Criminal Investigations Department has arrested a suspect in connection with the murder of Theophilus Ashite Ama, aged 27, a car dealer whose burnt body was discovered inside the vehicle at Adama Fuel Link off the Legon Bypass Road on 7 April 2026.
0: Na owie e no okire mu se hwe mu bebre koso abante bi ono no ode obi adagem ene nam abefo kwantempo kwan so ene wutu bentu mamfo beka ya abrante bi a no aye no ho so ye duro a ono ko beba wo bi etwetwa ne ho akwa no eno so ho asempo si ebo so ye ntie serious kire mu.
6: The cyber crime unit of the Criminal Investigations Department headquarters has arrested Joshua Kojo Anani Boate, age 36, an entrepreneur and resident of East Legon, Accra, in connection with a case involving the non-consensual sharing of intimate images, that the suspect operated the Telegram platform known as VIP Sleep Fetish 2025, where he dragged unsuspecting female victims using alprazolam, a sedative commonly known as Xanax, sexually abused them, recorded the acts, and shared the videos and images on that platform. The Ghana Police Service has arrested an additional suspect in connection with an ongoing child trafficking investigation that has already led to the rescue of two child victims. The latest suspect, identified as Lucinda Naomi Autry, a midwife in charge of the maternity and labor ward at Trust Mother and Child Hospital at Osu, has been arrested for her involvement in the trafficking network. Preliminary investigations indicate that suspect Lucinda Naomi Autry received the missing 7-year-old girl from suspect Janet Labi and reportedly paid an amount of 20,000 Ghana cedis to facilitate the transaction.
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7: And a branch efra by red new cover demo. And one no. A woman said a branch and a sister Aqualan at the food Aqualan team nine. No, and a few
0: years. Maybe movie. A branch and any foot to the Dahoe say as a ye t-shirt.
7: And the foot on the
0: t-shirt, your demo is as one.
7: And I be a year, years of you want to make a year, you teach it to me, I can be a
0: year. You said you were wound until I'm making. What a trustway, trustu.
7: And I know, and I'm going to go post it for more by just Amania, and also I'm a post it for no one for the Agrocra. And the Bajas is the police commander, and then the man here, ASP Godway, no, and then the man here for Chia Blanche, Ampa. I was a hospital.
0: I don't know. On the swing, you know, the blade at it in any mama had been passed. Uncle for no,
7: never be a girl. And you judge me, sir, not just to wear from some near corner morning to judge you know, not just to use your part or near Colonel. And what just say, what just mission to Xavier and you enjoy the 10 years.
0: Say, I didn't know, meaning I couldn't mind me back or to be. Edi asem no kan ye de bayi
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8: We are also aware publicly there has been concerns about adjustment to postgrad fees. There is a committee which will work with the Minister of Education, GTEC, and the Vice Chancellors of the University

0: 我们的修行，and we will reflect social values and social concerns in the delivery of that public good.
1: So far, we share with you the money for our Nigeria. 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
2: Yang tuaswe, na yang kwan senfufumu. 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National Anti-Illegal Mining Operation Secretariat no. 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Water pump from Macumaco, ha. When in Nam Galam say for so, what did ye? A dear from Sams or the AC Suno. Also, in Trajan to mean Shenan Senequa, National Service Authority. One more air yet, Masu, ye creapa, may in your son for so. Until you offer the Apani piano, the Asania, what ye, a dear Fiamma Fuhi, what the Amaw almost woman, no more for more won't cry on the note in Yabua. Night of operations, man, Nimos, a year Colonel Dominic Bua. Ene ejina ene naimos wana nemu dani nyeme erima National Service Authority na yinti yensa mo ditu jabra na wamo edesa water pumps yi ema wamo
3: is a directive of the Honorable Minister for Lands and Natural Resources Honorable Amaka Fidjo that having removed these gadgets from the field there is definitely a positive use for them and that's why we call the repurposing and when we got a letter from your outfit the national service for pumping machines we are excited because it is the honorable minister's vision that this machine should be repurposed to feed Ghana and we know that you are going to use them for farming which sits directly with that vision so he gave the go ahead straight away that we should present them to you he would have wished to do this himself or the deputy minister by the
1: end. And see, I bet you free. I'm a more foreign semi a betro guana, a bachelor quadia. There was some more botanism when you saw somebody be a queer. Ah, the abo may ya di muntino. Na I was a quambia suono. 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Na nipa ujina nemuji ye National Service Authority. One quench left for penny root de la sedo. And what that namos was he say. Fair omuni papa omuaye. 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
4: Minister for Youth Empowerment and Development and the entire National Service Authority we want to extend our warmest gratitude to the Honorable Minister, Honorable Bua, and his deputy, and the entire ministry, and your good self. Yes, we wrote a letter to you requesting that you support us with some pumping machines, because this year we intend to work on 20,000 acres of land for maize alone and also 10,000 acres for tomatoes, tomato production. And so we all know that with these crops, water is very important. And looking at the distance between where the land is and then where the water body also is, it was imperative that we get as many as possible to support us in, you know, irrigation or for irrigation purposes.
1: Eti root de la sedo wano ene penia wada eye National Service Authority nano na watini nkano
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6: last time ye bad district court ase ino court no I can say only two million. And see, when police armor your clients, no, any bill. It's a major. Only now, now I was high court one. And I'm the call high court. I was a serious one. Now, my other woman see, and I said, you also high courts. I'm a the clients, no, bill. The clients, no, I'm here, you know. Richmond Fempon, ah, or yes, Sofono, now Emmanuel Appia, now Emmanuel Appia, and yes, I Richmond Fempon, no, your offer. Their condition, no, on this is, Mamma, you know, court will admit you want to bail in the sum of 500,000 Ghana cedis. Two sureties, Nipam, you know, and a tower will meet you. And every month, be a number by the DNA police station, other report for more.
5: Francis Chebedu wono yemrani mini a otwitwaje prophet Frimpong wono ni nua bedu ni nua imanarapia wono mie no mrani mini e na wote ne no yen to aso ye na yen kwa momasuam kakra nyame adba wo kina 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
8: Rasta Wemia. I am a young man. So you are more the right, technical advice. And as you are more unity battle more, any correction more, or much more to far.
5: Board Chairman, Emma GCB Bank, Sikakura Bia Pedia Puduo, Edicoma Black Fast, Professor Joshua Alabi, Nene Nautiana, Ocasario Yapan as well for share, I will can see you so. 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hwe bi
9: this event today and the contribution that was made by GCB Bank towards Ghana's participation in the World Cup is very significant. Indeed, it is the largest to come from any financial institution that have made a contribution towards our participation in the World Cup so far. It will go a long way to help our delivery of various points that we have indicated, including bringing the World Cup live to various homes, because that also costs money. To acquire the rights, you spend money. And it is these contributions that would help us pay for those rights.
5: On the morning for coffee, Eddie Adams, on the SWA for share, we can see you on any and out here. Young to us, so now, and they, my team, you know, we are going to for Yadun to for Ghana, huh? One would be asked to tell you, I see my man, you know, I sign you more, one more boy, and you know, Eddie Kakalika. 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
10: Honestly, this is overwhelming. We have constantly been at this, from making music to projecting it to the world in our own way, ever since we decided to take this as a career. It hasn't been all smiles and pleasant. We have faced our own challenges along the way, but God being so good, we have been able to break through, and this is an amazing thing. Our fans, family and friends have been a constant reminder of the throttle. Their energy and support encourage us to keep releasing these bangers and projecting them in a way that the world gets to hear, you know, to the best of our ability. In the course of promoting our music, we chance by various talented content creators on social media.
5: It's a domination show. Any afen on betia simpa any Europe no ni adie nyom beko omo kire abrofo no bia se sama we ya ebe we epie eye kakalika sama enya sem ketoa pani ba ko bia okwe University of Education we ni ba School of Creative Arts Department no wo kire de Dr. Benjamin Oduahin eno se
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12: 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So this one is also a good one for Duke Nation. So yeah, I think it's good for them.
13: What say the sound may can say beat me a dena. What be the diasa? 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A sound good man. Also say Oman is a kakalika can I forgot me diasa into intermediate.
2: Is a gun and can say the one born you my NFO. 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
0: No, no, come on, damn it, and Tanta will know where the animal man for Toddy.
1: Monsieur, Papa, and now another diet to find a day. You can use that blanky, that be our what that in town. Oh, we need to crowd the uncle, what the back up at the radio. I said, I will need the boat to win it. And then I'm going to send them out.
0: Abusia, very, very serious, pa. 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Confirm me ma to breakfast with Nabra Behadi. Now they mean you to me a new patro, a tono, but could the eye so sabi hua? A huma is a hua. I said, and she and I, you know, bana, you need be kakaka and a ball. A collapsum. Hey! Brow the breakfast with Nabra Behadi, we are the mean to be grave. Hey! Yo, committee says, dear Madame Woma, Muanka Sans Motrasia and a poor band of my ball. Dear number Samuel and Missis Adia, we are no few grinning.
1: I think maybe a collective about your monte or Mubedi Seminary. Now, there's a good war or Mohammed Amakrun, so we have heard in Namibia and not a football national, a banana so I'm watching who please I have been managed. Now, Kruna found and come up at Esla.
0: I just said, that's it. Now, Mohammed's a memo and Bubba Emrebi ya wasa mwende sa haba nti you know mwuzo wa dizayi
1: akutu
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3: 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But the best sign crane.
2: If he wants what did you make us?
3: The best sign, but where you know, you say, a dear me, said to a honey who's I am Pampa, my ya, Ibukumia. On ye. On ye, and Brandy do her, but ye, the end,
2: make us a brandy ho, a waha.
3: Now, make me problem, then you get the end of buy a jano.
2: Ha.
3: And yet, it is here, see. Ya di 15 million dia mama amene.
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2: 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Hwe lipid profile ho do mbe kwa kwa na hospital. 15 million so.
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3: You couldn't get to any idea, see, I said, be some fool, see, I
2: any and it did him.
4: He
2: might look
4: at
2: him.
4: He might swim till he won't him mind. And you croak, see, I know from Jimmy Nabu.
3: Okay.
4: Crubble,
3: meaning, okay.
4: A self from Sir could see a woman patch.
2: Okay, I'm on my yard.
3: Want a son of a canoe. Say a crooked toy. Monsieur, take care, baby, yes. Now come over 15 million. What I say? Take an ice cream and pump, and I see what Ashton want. What could be 15 million? Enfa. Yeah, today be a whole phone. So I na confobia. I say a crazy, a whole crazy crazy. So she, baby,
2: enchi.
3: You di a crazy band. So one,
2: one, one,
3: one. Come out. We em said na nanu na na em pese dia de ne te na akora nyin sen no
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5: be ma ho Jose, me do not want me chase. Where tell the passe? I see you selling quabun too. And now so sure, you are trying to bema. I don't count ya.
2: Utimi, when I make a says, I don't mean yen and nana dree, am I the answer when you come
5: more? I can afford a memoir. A be a decent bema, book of fab bema too, one more book of free.
2: Ah, now I did it too.
5: My pride down my ear, Paddy Cromo, I'm a no mamada, only a bee. Some of Guam Pamanca, a money pook, I'm what's a bee, car, Uberba, Naka Nababeta, only a bee. No way, Jimmy, Jimmy, Uko for be battle.
2: Some are dating for 3 years,
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5: 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Oh, yeah, Yamido, if you're high, Yamido for the bontoon or for the bontoon and tap. Yamido, we're born in their show. It is added, we are not the coffee, I'm so on my own from Bonnie Chemi. We are going some and a year, and I'm quite a side dinner. Boon Sunday to boon some of them out. I don't know what's up for Sakushi Jim. I didn't boon someone can't just found Sakushi Jim. And they don't wait. I could be a was wabble. 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
2: 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But you call a chisel no abandon you see Kim no trap. We try we are not trim then as ever.
5: I did be say, let me yeah, says I could de politic for someone. She's a creepy as I could demo, I could pee mood yet.
2: Let's go, Oscar.
5: Remember, me mood yet.
2: Oh, a committee member and say, what's I'm shut up beside the beams, I allege. And Nasa confer was you, my man, this cannabis tray.
5: Me mood yet. A bit in your basis, you all can if you dear son, or bit my come when I babble yet. Name me, you is a sapa, sin a tear, tear. Entry ye. Fair, as Anna, policy for the mobino, a sage money more.
2: I don't know if
5: you know, you mana, a way a dinner macrophobi. Fair, policy penia, none of better you, about to you more, yes, upon ye, I see. Ah, from Pong. 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
5: 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And only honorable Elizabeth Ajima, former deputy regional minister. 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
2: 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I go here.
6: Contractor Masubu Kuchi.
2: No.
6: Major boss, but this one I'm telling you. I'm more young.
2: Papa, Papa.
6: My lawyer came on. And I don't know, they can't beat you so far. Who do you mean, sir? You are told me the penny is sitting at you. Oh, I am told, my lord. Because I'm a monkey thing, you say, no, so you are possible to get you more. And you tell me, I'm saying, yeah, that will come as a two idea of mine. Not much.
2: Minio now I Lana so I say. I didn't swap to be any Mariana. I go fi out.
7: I'm easy at me.
2: Yeah, now what is I?
7: I'm here to
2: have
7: a little bit of that. Aye.
2: I
7: not what I
2: say. I
7: could say, now what's our boss on here? My coma for me. Mamma,
2: I'm a man.
8: Hey, about two number you miss me, so what do you
2: have? Aye.
8: Up here.
2: Hey.
8: Oh, my way, I remember the air force for me with a walker crown. Not a son of whom you won't come.
9: In she riot.
8: What is she doing in my name? Now, what is the question? I want to check on this. Ah! Upon your best, you are living in a good way. The best time on the head, but the best.
2: Yes, you're that's it. I go for you.
10: I'm a
2: minion hour.
10: One
2: faster. Oh, answer.
10: Yes.
2: And Suma, mean to you.
10: Oh, my mama. She's right. I saw my mama 1,005 and I'll say, please for Nana, I did 1,005. I am a woman.
2: Huh. Eh,
10: no, I'm not
2: sure.
8: A do baby, I will see a punishment.
9: akwara omutu ase 3 years enye da kuru pe
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12: 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the Indian said the threshold. A 78 years so I was some 84 verse 10. Suddenly, Edina order. Near lunch, a cry friend, woman with empowerment, lady. The Bayer Diamond could afford her. And I say, and Yankama Kuma Kunsua, only not go for near Buffalo Boy, and me actually want a wall, or whom I see anyone did him. Now, the moment we didn't ask on Gukwa and say, Yan the Australia Cassia at Yaswama, a titan in Tia Yaton Safombini, Nanako doing Tiama Penny or Tosumino, and the Oma singing it. Nanafa. No one talks to me answer. Offense with him, it's one of Professor Doctor Kwame Che Bafo. Oh, yes, you more unity group of companies. The Royal Prophet Nana Bafo. And then you for a bit to say, Gifty Donko, Prophetess Evelyn Mensa, Submami Sarah, Sandy Asari, Ohima Franca, Minister Mary Nyameche, Esi Donko, and the Alphabet Breakdown. The two suffer will be as a woman, me and Yanya Media Humfaso, Upemunche, Mubi Afraying. I was 0543 785613. And now say, 0533 223 565. And you finish him, Rikasia,

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Are you ready? 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Question day. 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
1: Also, take FM na nyi TV to be a who that time na Facebook live no na ni ho. 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
1: 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Two pubs a peace yester. 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Na ogina machi. And I say, hey, I'm right here, brah. 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And you are not my quarter, no quite mean, Dibi. Yes, yes, I'm part life here. Me name baby, I'm not me who are part life. And I'll catch and say, Diana, you're a quarter. Me so so mean, I'm dry.
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1: And I'll say, Diana, I'm a quarter. No quite mean, Dibi. 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
0: 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Captain Smart nansia ogina social media. Ogina TV 3, Onia TV, Akuma FM, any other stations no. 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
0: 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Me start here no bi obe free bi oti hello anu a low ni radio. Low radio no create men kan dia low radio ni menu am free so. 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
7: Works of faith connecting through prayers. 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
8: 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Distance has no barrier. Maybe I will be a no do Hushe Nyamensa, Nyami will crow one in Sayem. Or do one number si see, Ti Papa, Nyamin Koso in Shiramo. A chain Yami Adunswa. A man swa, Minimoa and Echo, Minimo Beijing Abom Payano. Medamosi, Nyamin Shiramo. Bye bye.
9: Works of faith connected to God through prayers, daddy. 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
10: 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Father, we thank you. Let come Bafadiata, Atanabanaba, Rokotolebanaba, in the name of Jesus.
1: Jesus, Jesus,
10: in the mighty name of Jesus,
1: Jesus, Jesus Christ.
10: Exodus chapter number 1, verse number 22. Bible says, then Pharaoh gave this order to all his people, every Hebrew boy that is born must be thrown into the Nile, but let every male live. Hallelujah.
1: Amen.
10: Every girl, let every girl live. Bible say, now Pharaoh and the Maranis say, Bibasa, Beme be a bewoman who be a way Hebrew, be a yunkuro, na a man in the Omania de Omontra. So, there is a demonic command against our life. There is a demonic order against our life. And that order is still pursuing against us. Yeah, Pompaya Serradin and Cupose. Any order against your life, any demonic and satanic order against your life. Bible says now more than CB to Esther, but I say in the book of Esther, a minute be by there's an order, there's a command, say a maybe by yen si do for you. I say, because let to me be the ADHD, your pump by a ceremony and then any minute to me bearer, to me bearer, to me bearer, any order bearer. I yes, a minute be by, say, and no. Maybe by you know, say a member of Juma Influenza, a member of Juma Wawari Influenza, a member of Kuntu and Yabasa, your bomber, said Badina Kupose, see a piano bomber, may that power, may that commander lose its power in the name of Jesus. May that command lose its power.
1: Amen.
10: May that command lose its power.
1: Amen.
10: Cassa Ratim Yakupo,
1: Ratim
10: Yakupo, and then Semi Piamano, Nami Pompa, and Braponi Bia. Yasha to us, yeah, to make them, left your father. I tell you, baby, and I tell you, baby, and I tell you, baby, and I tell you, baby, and I tell you, baby, and I tell you, baby, and I tell you, baby, and I tell you, baby, and I tell you, baby, and I tell you, baby, and I tell you, baby, and I tell you, baby, and I tell you, baby, and I tell you, baby, and I tell you, baby, and I tell you, baby, and I tell you, baby, and I tell you, baby, and I tell you, baby, and I tell you, baby, and I tell you, baby, and I tell you, baby, and I tell you, baby, and I tell you, baby, and I tell you, baby, and I tell you, baby, and I tell you, baby, and I tell you, baby, and I tell you, baby, and I tell you, baby, and I tell you, baby, and I tell you, baby, and I tell you, baby, and I tell you, baby, and I tell you, baby, and I tell you, baby, and I tell you, baby, and I tell you, baby, and I tell you, baby, and I tell you, baby, and I tell you, baby, and I tell you, baby, and I tell you, ba
2: Jesus.
10: Now what you are doing, bomb boss, fix me, oh Lord.
2: Fix me, oh Lord.
10: So for you, ya bra boni ya set them. Be do one man cause get a bra bomb up to now in Timin Kam. Now cause I want to become a bra bomb up to now, I am my. Or send a con to become a bra bomb, but and up to now a con to the bar. Or say bananka a baby down now, so up to now, sir, a banama. I did a Osenka a part of your life, but a through a bra bomb. But tonight, this week, the Lord will fix it for you.
2: Amen.
10: The Lord will fix it for you.
2: Amen.
10: The Lord will fix it for you.
2: Amen.
10: The Lord of everybody will fix it.
2: Amen.
10: Hallelujah.
2: Amen.
10: Suppose I didn't want to say, I don't know what Brabomo, you can't stay. Unia Homagia. You tears is here, you know. Some Honoma Quabia Bassa. Unia Homagia. U kidney say, Unia Homagia. U liver say, Unia Homagia. Then Yayade and I would have what you know what I say. But you're Pompeya say, what in Yakuba. May the Lord fix it for us.
2: Amen.
10: May the Lord fix it for us.
2: Amen.
10: It's Matthew chapter 8. Matthew chapter 8, verse 3. Bible says, "Now concerning the catching of Jesus Christ, say, open the arm of the enemy." Verse 3. No. Was he? And immediately he was cured of his leprosy. Amunumana, no quatani de equa, Amunuana quatai de equa, ye bom payeni a denso asenova de Yankupon, said Dalia Sima and Yankupon, works of faith in Yankupon, a DB trusting Yame fix on your brabubia, a DB trusting his cruise of fixing your brabubia, and the Udea Kuntu, Udea car, Udea fear, ye bom paye, anything that won't go to fix it for you. We are declaring a prayer. May the Lord fix it now.
11: Amen.
10: May the Lord fix it now.
11: Amen.
10: Declare after me, oh God, my Father.
11: Oh God, my Father.
10: Oh God, my Father.
11: Oh God, my Father.
10: Fix me now.
11: Fix me now.
10: In the name of Jesus. Obiamana Papa. Obiamana. Atibiara. Efua Bravo. Libedeba. Anything that needs to be fixed, may the Lord fix it for you now. Anything that needs to be fixed. Anything that needs to be fixed. Anything that needs to be fixed. May the Lord fix it now. Shaya. Fix it, O Lord. Fix it, O Lord. Shaya. In the name of Jesus.
11: Jesus.
10: So for bomba se wade nyankoponse obi ho na makwa bia atochema ho na makwa bia atochema so for say intestines say eye liver say you kidney your bomba say eye wonan ye se wade nyankoponse eye wani your bomba say may the Lord fix it for us.
11: Amen.
10: May the Lord fix it for us.
11: Amen.
10: O se ewurati mi nyankopon
11: ewurati
10: nyankopon ewurati ya
11: ewurati ya
10: otumi buru tumi na
11: so
10: and I am not paying the Hona Macrabia,
11: I
10: touch him, I
11: touch
10: her, dear Tiamame, Tiamame, who yes, you know, the honor of Yakov, Yakov, Atele Belli, attended, Atele, Hona Macrabia, touch him, Hona Macrabia, I touch him, made the Lord, made the Lord, made the Lord, Ayala, Televera, Atelema, made the Lord. Fix it for you now. Oh, no, my Kerbia. Oh, no, my Kerbia. Say your kidney, oh, bonfire. Say your liver, oh, bonfire. And your wagon, oh, bonfire. Oh, no, my Kerbia. I toss him, yeah. Oh, yes, you know. May the Lord fix it. May the Lord fix it. Yalavalavalava. Oh, poor Televera. Ayapa. Atelevera. Atelevera. Atelevera. Atelevera. Ayanava. Atelevera.
11: Jesus Christ.
10: So for the be your honor macrabi and call ye dear radin fix my energy. Everybody on to be our life will problem in our rent, but so me in our two more problem in our rent. May the Lord fix your rent issue. Everybody on fix my yes, you don't be our dear your my school tier or my school fees. Everybody in the wood tier, every pamon grow or man. Oh, may the Lord fix it for you. May the Lord fix it for you. I did be here, be a I did be here, and Saka, your head has been fixed in your life. And Bob Pamon said, I did be here, but I don't fix him. We declare and we profess, may the Lord fix it for you. May the Lord fix it for you. May the Lord fix it for you. May the Lord fix it for you. We receive it now in the name of Jesus.
12: Jesus Christ.
10: So for me, I'm telling the truth. Ebi sho wo be bi ba hati ada ti nyamya wo ade nyami gusu ye na wo ade nyankopo da so eto nhiren su egu ne maso enti ba bi bia wo bia bo ho modern pa da bia wo bia otem nke bia bo ho modern se nyamya 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cry 8:30 no hallelujah. So the Bible tells us, "Be on your guard, man of prayer. Your man is here, bomb pay. You should go around so never to be repeated in power. Down, dear, be brave. Send, change, be brave. Need the AC. If you hope on the Bible tells us, you will become estate Eli. Become estate Eli. And when I'm praying, I'm wishing for you. Why you should go and be a, go and be a. You will become estate Eli by the grace of God. Your man go and be a sema. And what they want to say, they want to see. I send baby fill and number baby a head. A year, Juma. It is Bahoman is Yamiadmo with China the Paya Yashia, Yamiadmo with China the Paya, Yesha, you broke a mistake, Eli. Maybe I'm a fucker, be a dofa, Eli Kana, Usu Bissu, Bosom, old Bosono, but we're bad Jansen or Barney Sprekana, a power Jansen. Old Bosu Jansen or Barney Sprekano, a ya power Jansen, Udo Suma, Ubisa de Sama Soria, Rasabian Pavubusu, Kunishana, Power Sorina, Ubiabe de Bachelor, Juan Asia, the Pompey, who called the Bimin Yanko 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much. Yes, ever did not Ponda Moyumria, said the and fix you a bra bombiano about what fix the amount.
12: Amen.
10: Then I am to you a bra bombiano about the dia to you the amount.
12: Amen.
10: Your bomb passes and the bonnie be ready to move for a bravo.
12: Amen.
10: A woman will ready to move for a bravo.
12: Amen.
10: See, you will never die premature in the name of Jesus.
12: Amen.
10: Premature death is not your portion.
12: Amen.
10: Premature death is not your portion. Stagnation is not your portion.
12: Amen.
10: Unya fakuda uyesu de.
12: Amen.
10: Ewa dinyang poom ushira na ma ewa nimi de pebno. Ewa dubisha no betina nimi de achino. Oh, Jesus Christ, you don't want to. Amen. Any day, maybe I do need your boy for you. Amen. You tell Yanko Pomba, O bomb pay we are Bossoir for the year. O bomb pay we are Bossoir for the year. Now, everybody, a bishop, O bomb pay we are now Bossoir for the year. For the number, no, Momo number 0244789938. 0244789938. Bo for this is ya bomb pyre, ya bomb pyre, and pay be our bobiano for the bonny swan. No, was a Father, this is my prayer seed. Let there be a manifestation. Ever the men pibo and pibo for the inni. 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Number is 0244789938. Uso we see that number need to ya. So we see never a point of contact in a phrase ya. Uso we see there with a pin so bottle water back on a fray. Ude ya de number sini tuya. So forever number sini tuya. Uso sini ya phrases ya.
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